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2: Happy birthday to Emanuela! Baby Emanuela is 1 year today. We are so grateful and we are in great joy because she is 1 year today. Emanuela was rescued by her aunt when she was a baby because her biological mother wanted to kill and get rid of her. She didn't have the necessary means to provide to her needs. But thanks to the support of the Compassion Center, Emanuela received all the necessary support that she needed and she is healthy and turning 1 year old. So we are so grateful because thanks to your support, babies like Emanuela can survive and grow up blissfully. We are so grateful and we thank you. May God richly bless you.
3: Wow. Somebody gave so that that little baby could turn 1 year old. If you have ever given, you are why that baby has a first birthday and lives. Is there anything better, Coach, that we could do that celebrates Jesus than right now giving for these moms and these babies?
4: Well, Jesus said, I am the way, the truth, and the life. And what you're doing is that, look, in a place like Kenya, half the kids aren't going to see age five.

0: We're throwing around a lot of numbers, Sam, but the one that hit me hardest was 70%. So that 7 out of 10 women give birth to a baby in Kenya with no one else around. They're doing it solo. And many times they're malnutrition. The baby is in tough situation, prenatal care. Half the kids don't see age 5, but check this out. Let me reverse that. Let's talk about the good. The good is through these compassion nurture centers, because of your generosity now, 98% of those babies are going to see that first birthday like Emanuela did just a moment ago. Is that not cool? Now, what part could you play? It's $15,000 to open up a compassion nurture center. And at Family Life Radio, we have made the choice that you would join us. And when I say us, it's all of us, that 17 of these nurture centers would be opened by this time tomorrow night. Already 5 have opened. And just the last couple of minutes, we've opened the door for number 6. We're going to try and fill them up with 15 moms to be, 15 babies. And we're off to a great start, Sam, already.
1: Wow. So I want to say thank you to, we thanked her already, Donna in Santa Maria, California, Sarah in Santa Maria as well. And she said, you know, listening to these stories, it's broken my heart. You hear the need, and God gave her the heart to give because he's blessed her. And so she gave $1,000 for this next center. Kyle Ann in Battle Creek, Michigan, gave her $100 gift. And then Sandra in Glendale, Arizona, gave $1,000 to, this is what we're trying to do, Coach, is we're trying to open this next center during this hour, each of us giving as we can.
0: All right, $15,000 is the price tag for that. $3,000 has already come in. And again, you're wondering, well, what should I give? Well, lots of people are doing $29 a month. If you want to do it all at once, that's okay too. It's $348. 3 of those gifts allows another mom and baby to come into the center. If you want to do it all at once, it's $1,000. You want to open up the next center on your own? It's about $13,000. That's what it's going to take. But we're asking you to get involved. And I want you to hear Emanuela's story just a moment ago. You heard it. And in there, we were celebrating 1 year. We were celebrating how this little baby is doing extremely well. But what you might have missed is she said, baby Emanuela was rescued by her aunt. Because she was a baby that her biological mother just couldn't take care of her and was trying to get rid of her and ultimately kill her. Did you miss that? And before you start pointing fingers, because it's easy to do, we don't know the desperation of what a young mom is facing. When I say young mom, 13, 14, 15, I don't want to mix stories here, but my friend Neil went to visit the same place that Kank and Becky, his wife, went. And he started telling me the story. He's a pretty tough guy, and he just openly wept. And he said, we had to leave the compassion centers and this nurture center before sunset. Because what happens is the horrific things, and girls are not safe. And he actually said there was a place where they had a rug, and underneath the rug there was a hole. And at night, these young girls have to sleep in that because the worst predators around will come in. And we're talking about people living in a place that you wouldn't even send, allow your dog to live. And he wept. He said, I just feel like so helpless and so hopeless. And so these young ladies find themselves expecting a child, and they're expected to deliver this all on their own. I know this is hard to hear. I know you're thinking, I'm going to turn this off. I'm begging you, don't. No. Because Jesus said, when you've taken care of these poorest of mine, when you visited me in prison, when you've taken care of the sick, when you come alongside one of these girls that have been abused in horrific ways and yet has a baby coming and you've taken care of them, Jesus said, you've done this, these least of these, you've done this unto me. And so these are the realities that we're facing. And we can't take care of everybody, but Sam, we can start with one. In fact, we're starting with 15 because we're going to open up another center. I believe it's going to take place in this hour, but about $13,000 to go. Now, I'm wrong, $12,000 left to go. So what part could you play? And Sam, it's okay. If God has you at $5, then do that. That's fine. Maybe it's $500 or maybe it's all $5,000 or all $15,000. I know it's hard to hear, but it is what's happening. And in the midst of all that is Jesus In the midst of all that is the local church, Sam, because all of these Compassion Nurture Centers are run by a local church that first and foremost share the hope of Jesus.
1: A lot of people start in at just $29 a month. You could do that. You could do it all at once if it's more comfortable for you. But I just really encourage you to do something. 888-888-9976. $1,000 means a mom and a baby are going to be taken care of for a full year. And as that mom gets the job skills, you're changing the future for this mom and this baby. I don't know. What is your number? It's a prayer right now. 888-888-9976. Or if you have been super blessed and you go, I could take $10,000 of that $12,000 that's needed, or $5,000 of it. Yes. Yes. 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

0: Family Life Radio. Wow. Okay. The impossible is possible with our God. Compassion, Nurturer, Moms and Babies Survival Program. We're hearing the stories about people in such desperate times. I mean, young women, like my daughter's age, who are in through circumstances kind of forced into things that were, they have this baby and they have no one, they're giving birth by themselves and they have no one to help. They can't even feed themselves. And when you come in with Jesus's love through compassion and in these moms and baby survival centers, you're giving them everything they need for that first year. You're changing the future and you're giving glory to God. And these women know it. And so it's a powerful thing. If you could, right now, we're trying to build another one of these centers. Last I checked, we had about $12,000 to get to it. No, you don't have to do the whole thing. You could do that $29 a month. Just right now, do something. Will you call 888-888-9976 or coach, you could go online to myflr.org.
1: Or you'll be willing to send somebody a link if you text Sam. Here's what you do. The number is 58326. That's the number, 58326. You text the word child, and Sam loves to send out texts to people. And they're always encouraging and they're always loving. I want to thank Jordan and Wixom. He just did, that's in Michigan, he just did $29 a month, most popular level.
0: Yes.
1: And that brings us to $3,000 in, $12,000 to go. Now, here's how easy this could be done. Are you ready? Stick with me. I know there's going to be a lot of numbers. Sam, three of us doing what Jordan did in Wixom, Michigan at the $29 a month. If you want to do it all at once, that's easy to do. Just do $348. So three of us doing that. Somebody else at $1,000. Just like Sandra did in Glendale, Arizona a few minutes ago. And then somebody, are you ready? I know this isn't for everybody, but somebody with $10,000. And we could open up center number six. Let me give you the number.
0: Yeah, it's 888-888-9976.
1: Get in wherever you fit in.
0: 888-9976 or myflr.org.
1: You and two others doing $29 a month. Somebody else doing that $1,000 all at once, and somebody else doing $10,000, we'll open up another center. Now, I'm going to talk to the guys for just a minute. Sam, when my Ashley was born a number of years ago, we had gone through a couple of miscarriages, and we went through the classes, the birthing classes ahead of time, which, by the way, are so helpful when you're a mom and you're on your own in a place like Kenya. And the nurse that headed that up had talked to us and said, if your child is born and they hand you the baby, everything's good. Now, if it doesn't, if a doctor's there and a couple of nurses get in, it's not always the worst thing that happens, but there's some struggles. And we had lost a couple of kids. And when my daughter was born, immediately, and I'll just tell you, it was the longest 2 minutes of my life. They grabbed her, and about two doctors and four or five nurses surrounded that baby. And they didn't tell us what was going on. And she turned out to be fine, had some heart challenges, but she's great. She's gone on to be an All-American volleyball player, so she's doing great. But I got to tell you, at that moment, as a dad, as a man, I felt helpless. I felt hopeless. I felt like it was sand going through my hand, and I was trying to squeeze harder. Like, as a dad, as a man, you want to be a warrior. You want to protect, and you want to provide for your family. Now, I'm going to forward you on about 15 hours on a flight all the way to Nairobi, Kenya, where there is a mom, and she's getting ready to deliver a child, and 7 out of 10 of those moms won't have anybody around them. Not a man, not a doctor, not a nurse, not even a family member, and they're going to deliver that child on their own. And if we didn't have those two medical doctors and those four or five nurses, my daughter wouldn't be alive today. Been thinking about that a lot since I found out about this program last week. And so I'm going to ask for some men to stand up and help protect and provide for the most vulnerable people in the entire world. I'm asking for some warriors to stand up and go, I want to do my part. Whether you have kids or not, have nieces, nephews, I guarantee you got somebody in your life that needs you. Well, I'm going to tell you, one of these young girls who for no fault of their own, in many cases because of abuse or all kinds of other things that I'm not going to get into, are doing this all by themselves. And I need somebody, in the name of Jesus, to stand up and say, I'm going to do something about it. And now what you do, that's between you and God. So Sam, our invitation from her, from me, we both have wonderful children. We're blessed beyond all measure. I can't think of what my daughter would be like trying to deliver a child on her own. I can't imagine what that would be like for you to have that with Zoe. Would you consider right now making a $1,000 gift? And somebody else, maybe you'd make a $29 a month gift. And somebody else maybe making a $10,000 gift. All of those would be key. All those, and I'm looking for some men to be some warriors tonight. That when you put your head on the pillow tonight, you're going to know that you came alongside a woman that you'll probably never meet, who will never thank you face to face, but you've done your part to protect and provide for a family half a world away, and doing it in Jesus' name.
0: And I'll just say thank you. I'll say thank you on behalf of women. Thank you. Here's the phone number. It's 888-888-9976. 888-888-9976. 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You can text the word child to me right now. 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And I'm just thankful. I'm thankful for warriors. And I'm thankful for strong women. We've heard from so many single moms who go, you know what? I'm a mom, so I've got to do it. Yes. Yeah. Let's do this. Let's not let these girls have to go through this on their own. 888-888-9976. You're doing something fierce right now. During this song, would you join in with your best? 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Thank you so much. Thank you with all my heart.
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1: Jesus said, as you do for the least of these, you do for him. And we had Becky Kankelfritz here earlier, and she was talking about when she got to actually be in that center that you just heard described, that she got to see some of these babies and that they were healthy and joyful and the moms were worshiping God. And it was all in the middle of a bunch of darkness that surrounded that, but this was the spot of light. And that for these moms and these babies, the future was bright because of compassion and because of your generosity. So what we're trying to do right now, with about a half an hour left to go in this hour, could we fund another one of these moms and babies survival centers? Each one houses 15 moms and babies, and it costs $1,000 to take care of a mom and a baby for a full year. And so what do you think? Could you be part of that? 888-888-9976. I know, John, a lot of people are joining in at that $29 a month. That's awesome, too.
2: Yeah, that's the most popular level. Why? Because a couple of people doing that, maybe somebody doing it all at once at 348, that welcomes another mom-to-be. Or maybe the baby's already been born, but it's another mom-to-be for an entire year till that baby turns one. And all kinds of things happen with prenatal care. A medical professional to be there when the baby is born, when normally it's 7 out of 10 have to have that birth by themselves. It's unbelievable to me. And then the moms and babies are going to have in-home visits. There's cognitive development where they get to, you know, actually play and be a kid. Mothers get vocational training. There's all kinds of nurture programs where small groups are there. They get to learn about Jesus, most importantly. All of that happening at $1,000 a year. Now, there's room for 15 moms and babies, which means there's room for 15 of us doing $1,000. But lots of people are doing it at the other level and other gifts too. In Severn, Maryland, that's where Jathintha is giving a gift of $50. It's right by the Baltimore airport. And thank you for listening. She says, I heard it on the radio, what moms go through. God has been providing for me so far, so I want to make a $50 difference. Thank you. So, Sam, that's left us $3,000 in toward the next Compassion Nurture Center. We believe in the next 30 minutes that God would allow us, and when I say us, that's all of us at Family Life Radio, to open up the 6th Nurture Center. 5 have been completed. So, Sam, together we're about $12,000 away from opening it up center number 6.
1: Which seems impossible, but you know what? We were looking at it. If one person did $29 a month, if one person did $1,000, call in 888-888-9976. And then if there is someone who's been blessed beyond what we can imagine and they could do that $10,000, we're done. That center opens.
2: Yep.
1: Those 15 moms and babies are going to be blessed in Jesus' name with a future that is just, it doesn't happen unless we get to join in for this. So it's exciting and we can do it, but it takes all of us joining in where we fit.
2: Here's the number, 888-888-9976. I told the story earlier about my friend Delva, who was a mayor of a small town where the Compassion Projects were located. He stopped being the mayor because he said, I couldn't get anything done. He started working for and with Compassion because he was the only one in the town that had a Jeep. And he just said,
1: which is awesome.
2: It is awesome. And you know what? A baby on his watch. He tried to get him to the hospital. It took about 3 hours to get there, halfway down. That baby, 10 days old, died because of a skin rash. A skin rash. So if you're thinking, well, you need $1,000 or you need $10,000 or even $29 a month, I'm out. Well, guess what? A $5 little tube of ointment, like I don't know, micitracin or I don't know, whatever else is out there. I got about 15 of them in my bathroom somewhere. I can never find them when I need them. $5 tube of ointment like that, Neosporin, would save a life. So if you're thinking you're not needed, you are. And there's a place for you. You fit in wherever it is you get in. If it's $50 or $50 a month or $50,000, I don't care. Let's do this. I think it's going to happen in the next 28 minutes. That's bold, yes. But it's going to take you to get to the phone. Another way you can give, you can text the word CHILD, C-H-I-L-D, to the number 58326. Sam, you're more than willing to send out a text to make it easy to give there.
1: Yeah, let's text. Text the word CHILD to 58326. Just do something right now. It is unthinkable that a child could die because we just ignored it. So will you do something? Yeah, a skin rash. 888-888-9976. And, you know, whether it's that $29 a month, that $1,000, or that $10,000, let's do this together in Jesus' name.
2: All right. To help you give, in the next song, we've got someone that's going to come alongside. They've found out about this program. They've been Compassion sponsors for years, but now they want to invest to encourage you to give. Even if it's $5, they're going to match your gift dollar for dollar in the next couple songs. When it's gone, up to $1,000. So, Sam, for example, if somebody gave a $500 gift right now, that normally would take a mom and a baby for 6 months. They'll match it and make it look like the entire year. If you did all $1,000, you're taking not one mom-to-be and a baby, but two for an entire year. They'll match it, but we only have two songs to do this. Earlier, we had this happen, and it was gone just like that. So double impact right now to encourage you to be generous and willing to share. Again, one more time. $1,000 normally takes care of a mom coming in that center before that baby is born, and she gets to be a part of that nurture center until that baby hits age one. Normally at $1,000, you would take care of that. Right now, you give that, it's two, all the way up to $1,000, it's doubled.
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0: That was the first song in a doubling challenge that we have for $1,000. 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I hope you hear how important it is, and you think, well, what do you mean? Well, think about it, that as you give your gift, whether it's at $29 a month or it's $1,000 or whatever, as you give your gift, you could be making sure that there's a voice that's going to be heard in the future that would not be heard, because that person wouldn't live. And we want to share with you one of those. He is here because somebody gave way back for Compassion so that Jay might be here now. And he joined Kank and the friends in the morning, this morning. And I just want to share how important it was. Because if you go, well, does my $29 a month matter? Well, listen to Jay and you're going to hear that you're the reason he's here.
1: My mother gave birth to me on a floor of a crowded, congested room. There was no running water, no medication of any kind, any sort, not even painkillers, and of course no sterile tools. I came into this world with the umbilical cord wrapped tightly around my neck. I'm told it should have been a death sentence for me at birth. My life could have ended before it began, but they untangled the cord, they wrapped me in whatever cloth they could find, and just like that, I was alive. And this is my story, and this is the story of many kids in the slums where they are born in the house, and most of them, they don't have any medical professional around them. They don't have any help. Some of them give birth all by themselves. And if we don't do something like what we have, some kids might die. The parents don't have even the means to take care of them. So what you're doing today is incredible, because not only are we helping the kids, but even helping the parents and the moms with life skills that can help them be able to feed their kids.
2: Wow.
0: Wow.
2: I just have one thing to say to you. Harbari Yako. That means how you doing in Swahili, in Kenya. And what that means is, I'll just tell you, Jay's doing really well. He is living in the United States. He's got three boys of his own. And he goes around and tells churches and radio stations about what God is doing at a place like Compassion. He told you the story of what happens when that's not around. He's a miracle. Seriously. 70% of women give birth to just like Jay's mom did, all by themselves. It's a miracle that he survived. But guess what? Through these Compassion Nurture Centers, now check this out. I'm going percentages, but this is big. 98%, instead of 50%, 98% of babies are alive after age 5 versus half of them. Why? Because these nurturing centers are doing exactly the opposite of what happened to Jay and his mom, right?
0: Yeah. And Jay speaks for Compassion now, but you are the reason it's able to go forward. And right now with the second song, just poised, we're getting ready to fire it up. $1,000 to match. 888-888-9976. It's a little later in the evening, and so not as many people are listening. And that means you're just even more important.
2: Mm-hmm.
0: So whether you're doing that $29 a month, or you're doing $1,000, or you're doing the whole, I don't know, $5,000, I don't even know how much. Like, we don't want to put a limit on it. Just do something. This is the way we show our faith and our belief that life is sacred and that Jesus loves every life. MyFLR.org, 888-888-9976.
2: All right, so these are people from Omaha, Nebraska. They've been Compassion sponsors for years, but they found out a short time ago about the Nurture Center. They wanted to encourage you, hit Family Life Radio, to make a difference. I had one person on the phone, going to get an update on how we're doing toward this. All right, $200 has come in. Thank you, Christina, in Mesa, Arizona.
0: Thanks,
2: for your $200. $800 to go. Now, think of it this way. We meet the match during this song with $800 left. And usually $1,000 takes care of one mom or mom-to-be and that baby until that first birthday. But right now, when you get on board and we're able to raise this $1,000, it's going to be doubled. In other words, another mom and baby are going to be welcomed into that center. So many things will happen. Prenatal care, food, vitamins. When that baby is born, unlike Jay's mom, there's going to be a medical professional there to make sure everything goes okay. But that's not all. It's not just making sure the baby's born, but Sam, in that first year, it's so absolutely vital. A lot more takes place through that local church.
0: Yeah, you know, what we're seeing is that these babies can go into the center where there are educational toys, and it's providing those, that pre-K, that early stimulation for the brain that allows these kids to be some of the leaders, the movers and shakers of their country as they grow. You're changing the course of a country, and it's just the joy that you provide, and then the Jesus that you provide, because God gets the credit, and these moms, they worship God with their whole heart. These kids, just like Jay, they know how they've been saved, and so that gratitude is overwhelming. It was very different. I mean, we take a lot for granted in the United States, but to them, they realize, wow, I have been saved by a God who loves me. And so I'm just praying that if you're grateful, I'm grateful. Mm-hmm. Let's give to show them that God loves them. 888-888-9976.
2: All right, the second song in this $1,000 match update. Thanks to Merrill, Michigan. That's where Juanita has called in. A $500 gift. Immediately,
0: yes,
2: that
0: Juanita
2: has double impact. Juanita, you just welcomed another mom, a mom-to-be, a baby, into that center. So thank you for doing that. We still have $300 to go. Now think of it this way. Your $300 is going to welcome a mom and a baby into the center. Maybe she's expecting 4 or 5 months pregnant. She might be 14 or 15 years of age. The abuse in a place like Nairobi, Kenya is unbelievable. There are girls who have had to make choices just to get something to eat, to have to do some of the most horrific things. You are going to provide the Compassion Nurture Center at that local church to take care of mom and baby all for the entire year until that baby hits age one. And then the Compassion Projects will take over and all of that good stuff that happens then. So are you ready? Somebody right now with $300 is going to allow not one, but two moms and babies for an entire year in our number 6 Compassion Nurture Center at Family Life Radio.
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2: Oh my goodness, Josh just did something amazing. He's in Gilbert, Arizona. And I think he might have been hearing you a little bit earlier, Coach, when you were talking about, you were calling men and you were saying, let's get mad. Guys, let's get mad that there are innocent and vulnerable women and babies who are having things happen that you can't even, you know, we can't stand for that. And so the men rising up, Josh came with $1,000.
3: Wow, he says, thank you.
2: Not only that, but I eventually want to start my own center for women and children. Josh, you are a warrior, man. Thank you so much.
3: We're so grateful, and that means we can release the $1,000 into the total.
2: Yes.
3: And
2: yes.
3: Very exciting news. We're under... Okay, so that because we were able to add that in. And again, thanks to this wonderful friend from Omaha, Nebraska, who really wanted to encourage people to be involved with this. We're closing in on Nurture Center number 6. Now, if you just joined us, you're thinking, what are you talking about here? Well, this is Sam. This is Coach. And Compassion and Family Life Radio, we've been doing life together for, I can't tell you, probably close to 20 years. The Ministry of Family Life Radio believes in Compassion International. They've been around since 1952. A pastor, a chaplain in the United States Army, way back in the Korean War, started this when he realized there were so many orphans left because of that war. And he got together with some pastors in America and they started this. So there's Compassion sponsorships. They've been doing that for years. And I've sponsored it. Sam and her family sponsored. We've sponsored dozens of kids. But because half the kids in Kenya aren't going to see age 5, Compassion understood the need and said, well, yeah, we want to save as many kids as possible, but they're not even making it to age 1. So the idea of this Compassion Nurture Center started. Already, 5 have been built. Sam, we believe by this time tomorrow, 17 would be put into place. Now, Sam, how many moms and babies are involved in each one of these centers?
2: Okay, so in each one of these centers, 15 moms, and some of them already have, you know, given birth with the help, or some of them are just pregnant and they're getting that prenatal care. And the joyful part that I heard earlier is when you go and you see these centers, that it's just like this beacon of light, that there's so much joy. The babies are playing with toys together. The moms are like sisters together, and they are pushing back the darkness. With your help, that means that they're getting skills so that in the future, they're not going to have to trade what you should never trade for food. They don't have any choice. But when you say yes to this Compassion Nurture Mothers and Babies Survival Program, you're helping them have a future. And that's bright. It's beautiful. And then when the child hits that 1-year birthday, they celebrate big time because life is precious. And the child can go into that child sponsorship program that Coach was talking about earlier with the with kids that we sponsor. And if you sponsor one of those, yes, awesome. But you hear how critical this early program is to make sure these babies actually live. Wow. Can you get it? And
3: come
2: can
3: on.
2: You see how you could do it? You could be a part of this.
3: All right.
2: 888-9976.
3: Yeah, I'm glad you gave the number because that's the most important part. We're 8 minutes away, about 8,000 from opening up center number 6.
2: Wow.
3: 8 minutes and $8,000. Now, here's how it could happen. A couple of us jumping on board at that $29 a month. Could that be you? If you want to do it all at once, it's $343. Then somebody else opening up the way for a mom to be to walk in that center to have the baby and have that baby around for an entire year until it hits age 1, the price for that is $1,000. A couple of us doing that. And yes, maybe, just maybe, somebody doing a $5,000 gift. I believe in 8 minutes, $8,000 could come in, and then we open up the door in the next center. And if there's only one life that you impacted, is it worth it? Because here's what I believe. The future president of Kenya is going to be in one of these compassion centers. And
2: yes.
3: Someday, the future Billy Graham of Kenya, or a pastor that grows up, or the future Mother Teresa of Kenya, or a woman who grows up to be a maybe one of these, start your own center and being able to do these for moms and babies. I believe that's going to happen. And that could be the child that you welcome right now in Jesus' name. Brian and Mary in Michigan just did $1,000. Another mom comes in the door with a baby. And thank you. Thank you. Thank you.
2: Yes.
3: All right. 8 minutes, $8,000. Let's open up another center in the next eight ticks of the clock.
2: Come on. 888-888-9976. MyFLR.org. If you text the word child to me at 58326, I will send you a link right now. You can get through that fast. $8,000 to go to open the doors for this new center. You could be the one to open it. 888-888-9976.

0: What if your worship tonight is showing love to someone you don't know, someone who's forgotten, a mom who's pregnant in a place where there's no help except compassion? 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We are so close, Coach. 888-888-9976, myflr.org. How much left to open this next Mom and Baby Survival Center?
1: Let me give you an update. Thanks to Tracy in Lubbock, Texas, just did $29 a month, that most popular level. That brings us over the top of $7,000 in. In fact, we're just about halfway there from opening up the center number six. Halfway there, about $7,500 to go. Maybe that's you. Maybe it's somebody with $500 going, I'll take that. And a couple of people going, well, I got $1,000, I'll do that. $1,000 would allow a mom to be and have that baby in that center and being helped by all the wonderful things that are taking place, including prenatal care, the baby's born, in-home visits, programs to help the babies grow for an entire year, for their first birthday. So maybe somebody at $500, a couple of people doing $1,000, somebody at $5,000, we could do it in the next 60 seconds, Sam.
0: 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With just 15 seconds to go, 888-888-9976. 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
1: 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Again, just seconds remaining before the top of the hour. 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These are women that are worshiping and praising God because of what you're going to do right now.
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I hope you can hear the heart of what is happening here on Family Life Radio today. And only for a few days do we get a chance to come alongside these moms and these babies and take a stand for something right and righteous and good in Jesus' name. I'm Sam. We got excited about the Compassion Mothers and Babies Survival Program. I want you to picture a slum in the worst conditions, dangerous, unhealthy, poor, filled with darkness and filled with things we don't even want to imagine. And then I want you to picture an oasis of joy in the middle of this, where there are moms and little babies playing on the floor with toys that are appropriate for them, and they're singing songs about Jesus.

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There is someone who cares for you, and he's going to help you right now. 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And maybe there's someone, I know it's crazy, but I'm just going to say it, someone who could give $15,000 or $2,000 or $3,000 or whatever God is leading you. 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

0: World on fire. You are doing that with your beautiful bright light in your heart right now. Family Life Radio. I'm Sam. I want you to think about a time you had to do something really scary all by yourself. And God sent someone to hold your hand. And that person doesn't have to do all the hard work, but if they just hold your hand through a little bit of it, you can do it. You've experienced it. You know what it means. And so I'm saying this hour, could we hold the hand of 15 women and just say, we know you're pregnant. And a lot of times with these young girls, it's not that they're married. It's that they had to trade what God gave them for food. And they didn't have any choice. And now there's no one to help them. And they've been abandoned by their family. There are no resources. And 70% of them give birth to these babies all by themselves. And many of them die. And so my heart is, let's hold her hand. 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It's just $29 a month or a single gift of $348 at myflr.org. 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And my heart is that when we are doing this, we're telling God, thank you for that time when you held my hand. I know I have my time. And you know who else has? Priscilla in Glendale, Arizona. She's a single mom. And as she's saying thank you to God, she gave $3,000. That's a big part of funding one of these $15,000 brand new centers. Could you stand with Priscilla as a single mom and just go, yeah, I could do $3,000, or your $1,000 gift, taking care of one mom and one baby for a whole year? It's one of the sweetest and most Jesus projects that you could do tonight. And so I'm encouraging, join me right now. Whatever God is telling you, let's hold her hand. Thank you, God, for holding ours. 888-888-9976, 888-888-9976. The need in this next song, someone to give $29 a month. Could that be you? Someone to give $1,000 and take care of one mom and one baby for a full year. And someone who can go extra with their gratitude, just like Priscilla in Glendale did with that $3,000, $2,000, $5,000. Whatever God is telling you, would you be one of those three people right now? $29 a month, $1,000, or that Priscilla-sized gift of $3,000 or $5,000, 888-888-9976, myflr.org. 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

Yeah, we're talking back to evil tonight, my friend. That is Emerson Day. It's Family Life Radio. Sam here. And we're standing on something that I think we can all agree with is you should never have to trade your body because you need food. And that's what a lot of these young girls are having to do in order to survive. And then when they end up getting pregnant and there's nobody with them, they don't have family, 70% of them end up giving birth to these babies by themselves. Compassion is on the ground in Kenya, where we are building these mother and baby survivor centers. And because it's all done under the arm of the local church, these moms and babies are growing up in the light. Moms are getting skills and strength so they never have to make that kind of a transaction again. Babies are never exposed to that evil. You're stopping something evil when you, right now, say $29 a month. Yep, I'm going to do it in Jesus' name. 888-888-9976. My heart for this hour is that we could fund an entire center with just those of us who are here right now. So it could be a few people doing $29 a month, someone who could do $1,000 and take care of a mom and a baby for a full year, and someone who could do a larger gift. I mean, a whole center where moms and babies are cared for costs $15,000. And we've built a few of them today with the faithfulness of the Family Life Radio family. But I'm saying, could we build one just tonight? Just us right now in this next hour? So maybe a larger gift. It could be a $2,000 gift. It could be a $10,000 gift. I don't want to limit it. I just want to say, let's do something. So if your starting point is at $29 a month, yes, you are very needed. And we are giving because you should not have to trade what God gave you, your body, for food. And you should not need to give birth alone if you're a young girl. Let's do some good tonight. 888-888-9976. I am grateful for every single phone call. MyFLR.org. 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

Are you feeling grateful tonight for all the things God has done? That is Brandon Lake. I'm Sam, Family Life Radio. I think for all of our lives, there is some stuff that happened when we were younger that should not have happened. And there was nobody to stand up for us. And now we're big, and I think it's our job to stand beside young people who don't have a voice and don't have a choice. So Compassion, the Mothers and Babies Survival Program, these centers are where young girls who've gotten pregnant through no fault of their own, in so many of these cases, they had to trade their body for food. The result is they're all alone when they're having these babies. And if you've ever had a baby or watched someone have a baby, just imagine doing that without a hospital, without anyone to help you, with no one to hold your hand. So many of these young women don't make it. And we're just saying, no, there's a great evil that's been done, and we can represent the light right now. Tonight, we can represent the light. $29 a month, and you're helping a mom and a baby. $1,000 one-time gift, and you are taking care of a mom and a baby for an entire year. When you take care of a mom and baby for that year, the mom is learning a skill and a trade, and she's learning who Jesus is. And she is never going to have to make that awful transaction again. And you are the reason that it's changing. So stand with me. We can stand up against the old story in our lives by helping these young women. We're reclaiming lost territory for the kingdom, and we're preventing future evil from happening. Thank you for your heart for this. I pray you have a heart for this. I know it's crazy, but I'm looking for someone who could do $5,000 or $10,000 to give towards this $15,000 center, a whole new center with happy, safe, nutritious, beautiful Jesus atmosphere for moms and babies. You would be doing that tonight. I can't think of a better use of whatever God has given you. 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

0: I love that new song from Phil Wickham, Homesick for Heaven. It describes how we feel, doesn't it? It's Family Life Radio. I'm Sam. I'm homesick for a place where young women are not forced to trade their bodies for food. And when we heard these stories coming out of Africa with kids the ages of my daughter, like 12, 13, 14, who are forced into the unthinkable just so they can eat, and then there's no dad in sight, and so many of them give birth to these babies by themselves, and the moms often don't make it, neither do the babies. And so we're seeing how Jesus changes everything. And these centers, they're mother and baby survival centers from Compassion, where the mom gets the nutrition and help she needs. She gets job skills training and a way to make a living so she doesn't have to do the unthinkable in the future. And this baby is protected from things that no baby should ever have to deal with. It's a Jesus project tonight, my friend. Still the need, about $10,000 to fund one of these brand new centers. We're so close. I mean, you might say that's not very close. You know what? God math. It's close. I know there's someone who could do a larger gift. And then the rest of us, just doing as we can, $29 a month. Or if you're super blessed, you could do $1,000 and take care of a mom and a baby for a whole year. Yes, it's beautiful. And you think about how many people are going to come into a saving relationship with Jesus Christ just because of your decision right now. MyFLR.org. 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

0: prayers of a righteous man or woman avail much, the Bible says. The power of prayer. You know, we just came through several days ago, the National Day of Prayer. And on that show last Thursday, we had so many people who called and shared their story of the power of prayer. I thought it would be neglectful on my part if we didn't share some of the overflow of those calls today. And so we've got some of those stories of how prayer is and has and will continue to make a difference in people's lives. If you missed the National Day of Prayer last week, it's a reminder that, to me at least, that prayer is important, but it shouldn't be one day a year. It should be every day. And as I mentioned last week, focusing on one thing versus distracted by many things is really one of the core foundational pillars of what intentional living is all about, and prayer is a part of that. I'm Dr. Randy. This is Intentional Living, along with Stephen and Amy today. Thank you for joining us. If you want to participate on our storyline, just call, tell us who you are, why you called, and how prayer has made a difference. And we'll get some of those and use them in the days ahead. 888-888-1717. All right, let's get to some of the calls here. We've got Dorothy on the line in Michigan. Hi. Hi, Dorothy. How are you?
1: Hi, how are you?
0: Terrific. Appreciate your call. How has prayer made a difference in your life?
1: Okay, I can start from when I was younger. I can remember around the age of 12, I had a close relationship with God, and I had a traumatizing childhood, and I wanted to die. I took a whole bottle of pills, and I was talking to God after I swallowed them, and then I changed my mind. I wanted to live, and he woke me up the next day.
0: Wow.
1: So fast forward, when I left home as a teenager, because like I said, I had a traumatizing childhood, I left God. When I left home, I left God behind, but I found my way back to him when I started attending my church. I go to now in Pontiac, Michigan, Destiny Faith Church, and my pastor, you know, I had low self-esteem and from, you know, things I went through as a kid, abuse or whatever, so my pastor taught me how to, you know, forgive myself, you know, and how to, you know, forgive myself, you know, and I'm getting emotional.

0: You know, prayers that have been written and read, and there's nothing wrong with those. Those can be very powerful. In fact, thinking through a prayer can be a very helpful thing. But also this idea of that, you know, the Bible really refers to God as like Abba Father. He's our daddy, and we have that connection with him, and we talk to him throughout the day. And being aware of the fact that the Satan is a deceiver, the Bible says. And he, where is he going to deceive you? He's going to deceive you in your head, in your thinking. That's why we see in the book of Ephesians, we're commanded to be renewed in the spirit of our minds. And also Paul says to take captive every thought. Boy, you got it. I always tell people, don't ever act on your first thoughts. It's kind of like cut twice, you know, measure twice, cut once for builders. You know what I'm talking about. And that's true in life as well. Sometimes our first thought is the wrong thought because it's not of God, and say, Lord, what? I got to run this through this grid of am I being distracted by many things, or am I focusing on you and what your prayer is for my life? That's why being in a Christian community, being around people who pray with you and getting support to make sure that we're thinking straight, because ultimately that's what we need to do and want to do, is to stay focused on him. Powerful. Thank you, Dorothy. I'm glad you're listening in Pontiac, Michigan. All right, let me go. Let me see here. I'm going to line 4. Judy. Judy's in Michigan as well. Hi, Judy. How are you?
1: I'm doing good. How are you doing?
0: Good, good. Tell me about prayer. What difference has it made in your life?
1: Well, my daughter that we adopted, Heather, adopted her when she was 4. When she was 8, she had a hip replacement, and she shouldn't have had morphine, but they gave it to her, and it caused seizures throughout the day. She gradually started becoming brain dead. Nobody would listen to me. I worked on a neuro floor, so I knew what I was seeing. I tried the sternum rub to see if she was still there, and there was no reaction. I could tell by looking at her that her brain was gone. A chaplain came in. We never had a chaplain come in the room before. He came in and said, "Is there anything I can do for your folks?" And I said, "Yes, pray right now." And he held hands and prayed with us, and he left. And I told my husband, I said, I have to get on the phone and call a couple of prayer warriors. And so I did. And I came back in the room, and my husband sitting in the chair with my daughter. She had a complete cast on from neck to her ankles. And he had her across of him, and tears are coming down his cheeks. And he looked at me, and he said, "She's back." And she looked at me and she said, "Hi, Mom. How are you, Mom?" Mm. She was completely back.
0: Wow.
1: No residual, nothing. She was back.
0: That's a hard one to understand. I mean, we understand it, but to really, people listening, this is the power of prayer. I mean, we know that God, he does, and sometimes he doesn't. It depends on what his will is for each of us. How has that moment in life, Judy, how long ago was that?
1: That was 32 years ago.
0: All right. 32 years ago. Go ahead.
1: Yeah. And she should have had some kind of residual, you know, damage to her brain, but she didn't. I mean, she is impaired. She was impaired, but there was no, you know, actual residual from that. And the surgeon came in the next morning, and she looked at Heather, and she said, "Heather," and she pointed up. She said, "Your mom has connections." Mm. And I said, "You better believe it."
0: Wow. Boy, you know what? When we talk to the creator of the universe, because that's what prayer is, you got to be prepared to say, "God, whatever it is you're going to do, I give this to you." That's the hard thing, to take our hands off, because I know some of you, you might be listening right now and say, "You know, I had a daughter or son, and I prayed, and God didn't answer that." And maybe as a result of that moment, you've really wrestled with saying, "Where was God when I needed him?" And we got to be careful, because we're not in the business of manipulating God, okay? We're not in the business as followers of Christ to telling him what he's got to do for you to be okay, or for me to be okay. And at times, sometimes we pray,

0: and we don't get the response or the answer we thought either at the same time or in a different form. That's why it's so powerful for us as we pray to say, Lord, and important for us to say, Lord, this is the desire of my heart. You know it. I delight myself in you. This is the desire of my heart. And here's why. And I love you. And I know you can do this. And I ask you to do it. Even the Bible says, don't be anxious for anything, but in prayer and supplication. Supplication is saying, Lord, I'm begging you, please. That's okay. But then to be able to turn on that receptor to say, Lord, but above all else, I want to hear from you. What is your desire in this situation in my life? That's a hard thing to do in prayer. It really is. Great story, Judy. Glad to hear your daughter, 30 years, doing good. Let's take a break. We'll be right back.
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0: Parenting is an inside job, inside before outside, truth before opinion. 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
0: And thank you for doing that, making a difference, helping us. 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Kathy is in Michigan. Hi, Kathy. How you doing?
2: Hi, Randy. How you doing?
0: I'm terrific. Thank you. What about you with this topic of prayer? What has it made a difference in your life?
2: It's amazing, Randy. I read every day. I have devotionals. Shannon was a great inspiration. Mm-hmm. And Sarah Young, I don't know if you remember her. She's an author, and her devotionals, they're so important to me. My health's better than it was 25 years ago, and I was a workaholic. Now I have a life, and I volunteer, and I give, and it's just such an inspiration.
0: Yeah,
2: your Family Life Radio. I just can't get enough of him, the Lord. Amen. Amazing.
0: That's why we do it. Prayer is a part of all of this, I'm sure.
2: It's so real, too. I prayed for my daughter to get pregnant. She's pregnant.
0: That's good. You know, we think about the fact that prayer, we should be praying about everything. That's what the Bible says. Pray about everything. Does that mean praying about your day and praying about babies and praying about, yes, it means all those things. And this, in the process, that's part of the growth. God, can I just whisper in your ear? I want to share my desire, but more than anything, knowing that you're in charge. And then I know some people keep a journal of the prayer requests and write down the answers and see what God's doing. That's a powerful reminder too. Keeping kind of a log on how that's all working out and what God's doing. Powerful. All right. Thank you, Kathy. Appreciate it. Let me go to Ricky in Kansas. Hi, Ricky.
3: Hi.
0: Hi. Appreciate your call. Go right ahead.
3: Well, I guess this was at the beginning of the last program because I heard you say something about listening to God, bring all these requests, and then you don't stop to listen.
0: Yeah.
3: And so I really thought I was a Christian. I went to church. I went to a neighborhood Bible study. I thought I did pretty good with everything else, although I still did what I wanted to do. And so I'm up at the altar and I'm praying for my husband to get saved. And I hear, well, what about you? And I thought, well, what about me? What? And then I heard it again, well, what about you? And it was like, oh, this is God. It was such a sweet, soft question, but it was, oh my, it was, you know, my heart filled to the floor. And then it was like, okay, I've got to make a decision right now. And I kind of waited and was like, okay, if I do this, if I really commit and really, you know, your life is going to change, girl. And it was like, okay, I'm in all the way. So I got saved that night and went home. And evidently my life changed so much that my husband's going, I don't like this. And he believed in God enough that he was arguing with God all the time. And he was saying, get out of my life. Leave me alone. I don't want to have anything to do with you. And it was, and I didn't know any of this until afterwards, after he got saved. And he said, I was so mad at God that I just even cussed him out. And I said, just leave me alone. And God, you know, he wasn't intimidated or anything. He just kept after him and in love. And anyway, he ended up giving his heart to God and was a wonderful Christian. And our grandkids don't know anything except this wonderful, loving Christian man. And when they hear that story, it's like, nah, Grandpa couldn't have done that.
0: You know, the scripture is clear that, and when we read it, it's very clear that when we give our life to Christ, things should change. Now, if you're listening and you are not a follower of Christ, you Christian, a follower of the way, different terms that are used, and you hear that, this is not about perfection. Intentional living is not about being perfect. In fact, it's about being imperfect, but serving and loving a perfect God, and we want to be a little bit more like him. That's what the scripture says every day. And I think as you hear Ricky's story, she's reminding us, hey, I go to church. You're sitting in the pew every Sunday. But there's something inside your own heart. You realize, you know what? I'm not really a follower of Christ. I'm an information gatherer about him. I know a lot about him. I may even read about him. But at the end of the day, I'm not following him. I was sharing a little bit earlier in the show the difference between Mary and Martha in Luke chapter 10, where we see that Mary was at the feet of Jesus, focused on one thing, and she had this priority in her life. She was at peace emotionally, and she had the right long-term goal. She wanted to be focused, where Martha was busy about a lot of things. She was dealing with her anger, negative emotions, and frustration, and short-term goals, and scattered, and weary, and cluttered in her mind and her emotions. She was distracted by many things. Now, I don't know the whole state of her mind and heart beyond that story, but I think it is a picture in our life. And I would ask you, if you have been busy in church, active in church, maybe you see yourself as a follower of Christ, but you're overwhelmed with distraction from many things. Come on, I get there. Maybe it starts with saying, Lord, today I'm going to get back to this focusing on you, focusing on one thing. Doesn't mean I'm just going to sit and never do anything, but I'm going to hear, I want to listen. This is what this prayer thing is all about. Truly hearing and understanding that God wants to speak to you and to me. And so maybe today the prayer should be, Lord, I need to get focused on one thing. What is it? Let's get really practical. What is it right now that's a need in your life that you're dealing with that's a great concern? Your marriage, your family, your health. Lord, maybe today I'm going to spend time in prayer and I'm going to get really plugged in to trusting you and understanding that my actions for the rest of this day and maybe for the next 30 days, one thing every day, to stay focused on trusting you. There's where the freedom and peace will come. That is what we call intentional living.
4: Did you know that the root of the word intend or intentional comes from the letters T-E-N, right in the middle of intentional? And from the Latin, that word means to stretch. Those same letters are used in the word tendon, which means to stretch. See, God's intention for us to thrive is to stretch deeply into Him to receive that kind of nourishment that allow us to grow. But isn't it true, in reality today, typically, we all tend to thrive in one area of life and wilt in another area. Have you ever noticed that? You may be terribly successful in your business and be wilting in your marriage.
0: Yeah, wow, that's an excerpt from a lesson on thriving in our walk with Christ. It's up on our site, our website at theintentionallife.com. 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I don't know. Frankly, I don't know what it is, but you can find it. And I'll tell you, the best way to do it is just, if you should have it. 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And so you can just call our phone number there, 888-888-1717, press number 2, text us, email, whatever. 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We appreciate it. It's huge. All right, let's go to Jeff in Michigan. Hey, Jeff, how you doing?
5: Hey, Dr. Randy, I call you brother, I call you friend.
0: Thank you. You as well.
5: Yes, sir.
0: What's your story?
5: Well, thank you. Thank you for your all. Thank you for representing Jesus as you do, sir, as well as the Family Life Radio family and the Youth Haven.
0: Yes.
5: Ranch family. I have a friend, a brother, if you will, at Youth Haven, one of your employees. Noah Gray, who is I'm tightly connected with there, and I was on my way up there today with some goodies for the ranch hands, I call them, and I don't know, I have a lot of testimony regarding prayer here, Dr. Randy. I don't know if it's too much to be on your program, but I thank you for listening.
0: You're welcome. It says something about a baby son. Tell us.
5: Yes, sir. Had a son many years ago who was born and on a ventilator for approximately 80 days mm-hmm. at birth during his stay in the hospital. During that period, doctors and nurses were coming to myself and my wife periodically toward the end of those 80 or so days and suggesting my wife and I make a decision on his life. They were suggesting if he stayed on the ventilator much longer, that would be damaging. And if removed from the ventilator, who knows? So my wife and I were struggling. We were praying and weeping.
0: Yes.
5: Nightly for approximately a week. Thankfully, it was only a week. but during that time frame, my wife and I were struggling with what to do and that decision, that choice. Ultimately, during that period, I had a call from one of my aunts in the state of Florida, and she mentioned to me in our conversation, knowing the situation my son was in, dire straits, if you will, she mentioned that my son and my little family and all were put on a prayer chain that not only was within her church, but that prayer chain extended to churches around the world. Okay. And ultimately, days later, I was struggling at work. I didn't see any good in the world myself, and I wasn't praying like I should have been overall. But there again, I learned the power of prayer, not only through my aunt and her prayer chain, but through my mother.
0: Jeff, I'm running out of time here. I want to hear what happened after 80 days.
5: Okay.
0: How's God's response and answer to this?
5: Yes, sir. Ultimately, through the struggle of the week and the doctors and nurses coming to my wife, it was on a Sunday morning. My wife and I had prayed for sunshine and warmth. It had been a cold, rainy week, and it was a Sunday morning. I woke up with the sun shining through our bedroom window. We weren't planning on going to church that way. We didn't always go to church, attend church. And as soon as I woke up, I arose and stepped out of my bed, and I took two or three steps, and our telephone rang. I answered the phone, and on the other end of the line was my son's nurse for the day. And she said, "This is so-and-so. I'm your son's nurse today, and I just want to let you know your son's breathing on his own."
0: No more needs to be said. Power of prayer. Listen, Jeff, we hear the story, and you were articulating the details along the way, which add certainly the texture and color to a person's experience, and that's a big part of this. Each of us have a different experience. I've shared with you what we're going through right now with our son, who was also on a ventilator for a couple of weeks and breathing down, breathing on his own and recovering. And we're thankful for that. Of course, God is blessing. But learning to trust that every day is a new day, a new challenge, a new opportunity, and to trust him completely. That's a powerful thing. It really is. All right, I'll tell you what, we're going to wrap it up here in a moment, but I do think we have just enough time to get John on for with us here. John, thank you for your patience in Kansas. If you want to leave a message with us, you can do that. Share your story with us at 888-888-1717. All right, John, thanks for your call. What difference has prayer made in your life?
6: It's made all the difference. I lived an intentional life of rebellion for 20-something years. Ended up getting my house raided, my family taken away, and I went to prison. And the day before I was sentenced, I got down on my face, and I said, "God, this isn't working." Just really, truly turned it all over and said, "God, take this. Help me." And I thought I was going to get 14 years. That next day, I got 24 years in the federal prison system. And when I came back to my pod, I was smiling. And the guy said, "You got great news." And I said, "Yes." They said, "How much time did you get?" I said, "I got 24 years. They said, "That's not great news." And I just knew that God had it. And I spent 8 years growing closer to God in prison and dedicated a prayer to God every night on my knees to humble myself and turn my face towards him. And last year, about a year ago, he let me go home early.
0: Amen. Good for you. Good for you. Yeah. Hey, listen, your whole life's ahead of you, John. You know what? You've got an opportunity now to take what you have learned that most of us will never experience and turn that into something that can impact people for Christ. And you're not putting it under a basket. You're just saying, "Look, I got on my face. I blew it." There are people out there ready to blow it today, John. You know that. And you can reach them, encourage them, pray for them. And I know you've probably got some work yourself you're continuing with. And a lot of folks will be praying for you as you continue to rebuild your life.
6: Yeah, it's been really beautiful. And I am thankful that I went through these trials because now I know who I am. Right. I'm a child of the risen King. And I know my daddy, and I do live an intentional life out here of gratitude and prayer and sobriety, and I just love it.
0: Thank you, John. Listen, I know that's very emotional, very painful, and we all feel it, everyone listening around the world to your story. Let me camp on what he said for a moment as we're going off the air. What John did is he got away from the distracted with a lot of things, end of the continuum of intentional living, I'm getting focused on one thing. If nothing else comes through the show today, get focused on what matters most. And it begins with your relationship with your Creator and then spreads out into every relationship. As I say, bring glory to God. The trickle-down benefit for you, for your family, and those you love will be huge. The Bible promises it, and I've witnessed it. I'm Dr. Randy. This is Intentional Living. God bless you. Have a great day from Intentional Life Media.
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0: 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I'm Bill Ronning, and we're helping the country of Kenya, where there is so much poverty. 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Michael, what do you get out of it?
1: I really enjoy it, because I like to think of the children being taken care of, but it's just so little of money for a child to live month by month. I like the idea of being able to communicate with them. I love getting letters from them with pictures on it, and getting pictures of them as they grow. And just to see that how they're growing, I pray for them so that they can grow in Christ. And it's just really satisfying. I would say that even if you think you can't afford it, you can trust in the Lord and that He will provide. If you just take that step of faith, try supporting your child. It's not only satisfying for you, but it helps the child out, and it's such a blessing on so many ends. It's a win-win.
0: It is a win-win. I couldn't agree more. Thank you, Michael. Yeah, my wife and I, we sponsor two kids through Compassion, and it is a win-win. We love communicating with our sponsored kids. They write letters to us. We write letters to them. We find out about their culture and their family, and it's just wonderful. As you become a sponsor with $43 a month, you'll have that same kind of relationship. But most of all, you'll be enabling these kids to have a decent life, because right now they're living in poverty. They don't have much of a future. They don't have a lot of hope. And their parents are just waiting and praying for somebody to say, yes, I'll help. Will that be you? 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

Have you ever felt all alone? 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No one is coming to help? For a child in poverty, there is no one to help. 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

0: Family Life Radio, Bill Ronning with you tonight, and it's our compassion drive. 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I hope you'll be next. 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Sarah, you did that. Tell us why.
1: Well, I was listening to my Bible on the way to school this morning, and I decided, you know, I kind of want some encouragement. So I asked, you know, God, what do you want me to do? And I turned on the radio, and the next thing I know, you guys are talking about beautiful little children that need someone on the other side so they know people care about them. And I just felt this deep hug at my heart, and I tried to ignore it, but it just kept getting harder and harder. And I just realized, you know, even though I don't have a lot of money to spend every month, this is something I need to do. His name is Musa, and he is going to be 6 years old. It just made me smile, and I can't wait to start writing letters and sending pictures to him.
0: And I'm going to tell you, Sarah, those letters and those pictures that you're going to send Musa, those are going to mean everything to him, because I've been on compassion trips where I meet these kids, and the first thing they do is they want to bring out their box of letters and show them to you. They mean so much. On one of the trips that I took with Compassion to Bolivia, you know, we go down some of these back roads that take you to like the middle of nowhere.
2: I just had to think, you know, I could see
0: Jesus walking down these roads,
2: you know, and healing people and providing for their needs and loving on them. And you know what? We are the hands and feet of Jesus on this earth, are we not? This is an opportunity that we can reach out with the hope of Jesus and provide for these kids' needs and change their life forever.
0: It's $43 a month. Just go to myflr.org, myflr.org, or text the word CHILD to 58326 and release a child from poverty in Jesus' name.
3: 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But what if the situation is so unimaginably tragic? 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

Matthew 18:5 in the Bible says, "And whoever welcomes a little child like this in my name welcomes me." I'm Bill Running on Family Life Radio. One of the most important things that happens with your $43 a month sponsorship through Compassion is that they get into a Sunday school program where they learn about Jesus. And many of these kids come to know Christ personally. So it's a great outreach. It's a great way to be the hands and feet of Jesus. Also, with your sponsorship of a child through Compassion, they receive an education. 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They get their health care taken care of. This is done through the local church, so it's really a partnership of working together to see that these kids are taken care of. But you will have a personal relationship with the child that you sponsor. You're able to write letters. You're able to keep in touch with them and find out how they're doing and how their family is doing. It's really a wonderful opportunity to build a relationship with the child and his family, someone who is in a different country and a different culture. And while doing it, lifting them out of poverty in Jesus' name. 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

0: 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I'm Bill Ronning, and we're focusing on the country of Kenya. 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
1: I support a little boy in Haiti. I just really enjoy it because I can't actually be a missionary. So I just like, I need to do something. So when that came up, I was like, oh yeah, I need to do that. I can't really afford it. I make like $1,000. I'm on Social Security, but still, the Lord's blessed and I'm still paying the bills. So
0: Janice, thank you so much for that sacrificial gift. I mean, I know that's really hard, but man, you are doing a great thing and blessing a child who will be forever grateful for what you have done. Kenya is one of the countries with extreme poverty, and we're focusing on that country, but you can choose any country you like as you sponsor a child through Compassion. You can change a child's life by providing for their needs and an opportunity to hear about Jesus, to get a Christian education. I know God will bless you for it, just like He's blessing Janice. So please be generous with that $43 a month. That's all it takes to change a child's life, to change the trajectory of his life on a better path. I need four people to call in right now to keep things on track with where we need to be. It is so important that we get as many of these kids sponsored as possible. Here's how you can sponsor a child right now. Go to myflr.org, myflr.org. Look for the banner that says Compassion, or just text the word CHILD to 58326. CHILD to 58326. 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Thank you so much for supporting a child through Compassion and releasing them from poverty in Jesus' name.
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I'm Bill Running, and I want to say a big thank you to Laprelle in Kansas. She sponsored a child named Kantai in Kenya. 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And also Anne. 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

0: Hey, it's Bill Ronning, and I'm so glad that I have a few moments with you tonight to share with you a very important day. It's our Day of Compassion at Family Life Radio. We set aside this time to let you know about an opportunity. Everyone that I have ever known that has sponsored a child through Compassion International, they are the ones who are blessed. Yes, we bless the children and their families, but the sponsors are blessed as well. And if God has provided for you, that you have enough that you can provide for somebody else who lives in a totally different world, in a totally different environment, and sometimes that environment can be pretty scary, here's an opportunity for you to make a difference for that child. You know, many of these kids that aren't sponsored, they're always looking in at these compassion centers and wanting to be a part of it, but they just can't let in everybody. So that's why it's so vital that we get these kids sponsored, so that they can come in from the outside and be a part of it. We're inviting you to become a part of what God is doing through Compassion, reaching out to these kids who live in extreme poverty. Because when you give a gift of $43 a month through Compassion, you are releasing a child from poverty in Jesus' name. That's what it's all about. And you'll be the sponsor. 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

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I'm Bill Running, and our compassion drive continues into the night. 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I hope you'll do it now. 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

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I'm Bill Running, and we've been getting kids sponsored, kids who have specific needs, kids who live in poverty. And if you've already responded today, God bless you for that. Thank you so much for making a difference in our world. Compassion International has been around for decades, and they have one of the highest ratings that you can get for just being responsible with your gifts to the ministry. They get like this triple A plus everything you could possibly want in a rating from the Evangelical Council for Financial Accountability. 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

0: 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I'm Bill Ronning, and we're helping the country of Kenya, where there is so much poverty. 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Michael, what do you get out of it?
1: I really enjoy it, because I like to think of the children being taken care of, but it's just so little of money for a child to live month by month. I like the idea of being able to communicate with them. I love getting letters from them with pictures on it, and getting pictures of them as they grow, and just to see that how they're growing. I pray for them so that they can grow in Christ, and it's just really satisfying. I would say that even if you think you can't afford it, you can trust in the Lord and that He will provide. If you just take that step of faith, try supporting your child. It's not only satisfying for you, but it helps the child out, and it's such a blessing on so many ends. It's a win-win.
0: It is a win-win. I couldn't agree more. Thank you, Michael. Yeah, my wife and I, we sponsor two kids through Compassion, and it is a win-win. We love communicating with our sponsored kids. They write letters to us. We write letters to them. We find out about their culture and their family, and it's just wonderful. As you become a sponsor with $43 a month, you'll have that same kind of relationship. But most of all, you'll be enabling these kids to have a decent life, because right now they're living in poverty. They don't have much of a future. They don't have a lot of hope. And their parents are just waiting and praying for somebody to say, yes, I'll help. Will that be you? Will you help? 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And thank you for releasing a child from poverty in Jesus' name.
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3: 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Different people, one all-encompassing passion. 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

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I'm Bill Running, and did you know that about 1 in 6 children worldwide live in extreme poverty? And Kenya, the country of Kenya, is no exception. 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He or she will pray for you daily and will write to you. It's really a great program to connect people who have needs and people who can meet those needs. 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She's sponsored Dominic in Kenya. And Marilyn in also in Michigan sponsors Blessing in Kenya. 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Oh, Lord,

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Welcomes a little child like this in my name, welcomes me. I'm Bill Running on Family Life Radio. One of the most important things that happens with your $43 a month sponsorship through Compassion is that they get into a Sunday school program where they learn about Jesus. 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Also, with your sponsorship of a child through Compassion, they receive an education. 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This is done through the local church, so it's really a partnership of working together to see that these kids are taken care of. But you will have a personal relationship with the child that you sponsor. You're able to write letters. You're able to keep in touch with them and find out how they're doing and how their family is doing. It's really a wonderful opportunity to build a relationship with the child and his family, someone who is in a different country and a different culture. And while doing it, lifting them out of poverty in Jesus' name. 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

0: Hello, it's Bill Ronning on Family Life Radio, and it's our Day of Compassion. Thank you, Betsy from Chandler, Arizona, sponsoring a girl from Haiti named Christina. And Betsy says, I can't help look at my sweet grandbabies who are so loved and protected and well-fed with a wonderful education in their future and know that Jesus loves every child as much as he loves these two. And he's giving us the financial means to bless a child in need. She requested a child with the same birthday as her granddaughter, and when she did that, Christina came up. So she says she's very excited about sharing this news with her granddaughter. Just being able to love a child so far away in a different country, a different culture, and making a difference in their life. And you can do the same right now. 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Go to our website, please, at myflr.org. You can look for the child who's been waiting the longest or maybe a birthday that is shared with someone in your family or maybe you just want to pick a child of a certain age of one of your children. Whatever the case may be, I hope you'll take a look at myflr.org and sponsor one of these kids right now. All it takes is $43 a month, about six quarters a day. Can you do that? Has God enabled you to do that? You can also give just by texting the word child to 58326. Child to 58326. Thank you so much for considering a child through compassion. They will be blessed, and I know you will be blessed as well. So thank you.
1: Empathy. It's putting yourself in someone else's shoes. It's a lot easier if you've experienced what they're going through. But what if the situation is so unimaginably tragic? Can you still empathize? Well, imagine you're a parent and you have to decide which one of your kids is going to eat today, which is a reality that I've seen firsthand. 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

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I'm Bill Ronning, and it's a pleasure to be with you tonight. I know that these kids' lives are going to be changed forever because I've seen what compassion does. I've been on many trips, and I've witnessed firsthand how the money is being used and how the kids are just delighted to be in these compassion centers, and they get their needs taken care of, their food, their clothing, their medical, and most of all, they get to hear about Jesus. Would you be able to reach out to a boy or girl? The needs are great, but as God's people, we can meet those needs. We're focusing on the country of Kenya, but you can choose a child from any country that you like. 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Just look for the Compassion banner, click on that, and you'll see all the kids that need to be sponsored. 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

0: Pastor Greg Laurie said this, "Compassion is not just caring, it's caring enough to do something." 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I believe it's a perfect opportunity to not only care, but to take action. 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
1: This is something I have been wanting to do for a long time, and have just never taken the step to do it. And over Christmas time, my husband and I had talked about it. Right when we got to the point where I was going to give them my billing information, my phone cut us off. And so I was really disappointed about it. So I decided that I was going to set time away in my day today to get on the website and get this done. So I'm just so excited about it. I've been wanting to do it a long time.
0: I'm excited with you, Teresa. 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Will you be next? I'm asking for three people, you and two others, to say, yes, I want to sponsor a child. I want to provide for its needs. I want to build a relationship with that child and make a difference in their life. Here's how you can get involved. I hope that you'll be one of those three people needed right now. 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
5: 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I love the story of Lazarus. It's one of my favorite moments in all of the Bible. 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

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I'm Bill Ronning, and I want to say a big thank you to Laprelle in Kansas. 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
1: Family Life Radio, Bill Ronning with you tonight, and it's our compassion drive. 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I hope you'll be next. 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Sarah, you did that. Tell us why.
2: Well, I was listening to my Bible on the way to school this morning, and I decided, you know, I kind of want some encouragement. So I asked, you know, God, what do you want me to do? And I turned on the radio, and the next thing I know, you guys are talking about beautiful little children that need someone on the other side so they know people care about them. And I just felt this deep tug at my heart, and I tried to ignore it, but it just kept getting harder and harder. And I just realized, you know, even though I don't have a lot of money to spend every month, this is something I need to do. His name is Musa, and he is going to be 6 years old. It just made me smile, and I can't wait to start writing letters and sending pictures to him.
1: And I'm going to tell you, Sarah, those letters and those pictures that you're going to send Musa, those are going to mean everything to him, because I've been on compassion trips where I meet these kids, and the first thing they do is they want to bring out their box of letters and show them to you. They mean so much. On one of the trips that I took with Compassion to Bolivia, you know, we go down some of these back roads that take you to like the middle of nowhere.
3: I just had to think, you know, I could see
1: Jesus walking down these roads,
3: you know, and healing people and providing for their needs and loving on them. And you know what? We are the hands and feet of Jesus on this earth, are we not? This is an opportunity that we can reach out with the hope of Jesus and provide for these kids' needs and change their life forever.
1: It's $43 a month. Just go to myflr.org, myflr.org, or text the word CHILD to 58326 and release a child from poverty in Jesus' name.
4: Empathy. It's putting yourself in someone else's shoes. It's a lot easier if you've experienced what they're going through. But what if the situation is so unimaginably tragic? 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

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No one is coming to help? For a child in poverty, there is no one to help. They're truly all alone. Their parents spend long hours just trying to eke out a living. 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

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And thank you for releasing a child from poverty in Jesus' name with Compassion International.

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1: 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Michael, what do you get out of it?
2: I really enjoy it, because I like to think of the children being taken care of, but it's just so little of money for a child to live month by month. I like the idea of being able to communicate with them. I love getting letters from them with pictures on it, and getting pictures of them as they grow, and just to see that how they're growing. I pray for them so that they can grow in Christ, and it's just really satisfying. I would say that even if you think you can't afford it, you can trust in the Lord and that He will provide. If you just take that step of faith, try supporting your child. It's not only satisfying for you, but it helps the child out, and it's such a blessing on so many ends. It's a win-win.
1: It is a win-win. I couldn't agree more. Thank you, Michael. Yeah, my wife and I, we sponsor two kids through Compassion, and it is a win-win. We love communicating with our sponsored kids. 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We write letters to them. We find out about their culture and their family, and it's just wonderful. 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But most of all, you'll be enabling these kids to have a decent life, because right now they're living in poverty. They don't have much of a future. They don't have a lot of hope. And their parents are just waiting and praying for somebody to say, yes, I'll help. 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Will you help? 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And thank you for releasing a child from poverty in Jesus' name.
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0: 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I'm Bill Running, and did you know that about 1 in 6 children worldwide live in extreme poverty? And Kenya, the country of Kenya, is no exception. 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He or she will pray for you daily and will write to you. 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And I want to say thank you to Susan. She's in Michigan. She's sponsored Dominic in Kenya. And Marilyn in Michigan. Sponsors Blessing in Kenya. 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Here's how to do it. 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Just look for the Compassion banner or text the word child to 58326. 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

0: empathy. It's putting yourself in someone else's shoes. It's a lot easier if you've experienced what they're going through. But what if the situation is so unimaginably tragic? Can you still empathize? Well, imagine you're a parent and you have to decide which one of your kids is going to eat today, which is a reality that I've seen firsthand. 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
2: 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I was running so hard from God, chasing that high life, looking for anything to numb the pain. And through addictions that I was hiding behind, God told me that He loved me. 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

0: It's uncomfortable to think about it, but many children around the world are just waiting. 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
2: That's right. We are hoping that you can team up with us through Compassion International to help end extreme poverty that these kids are living in. The poor things are hungry, don't go to school, often in very poor health, and neglected. But you heard it. With $43 a month, 5 quarters a day, these children can receive nutritious food and clean, safe drinking water, medical care when they're sick, the opportunity to go to school and get skills training to help break the cycle of poverty. All Compassion projects, they are in the local church, so your child that you sponsor will hear about Jesus and grow in their faith. And because of that, on average, 8 to 10 other people will hear the good news of Jesus. So in my opinion, you really can't go wrong. You'll be linked with a boy or a girl who's going to know you by name and treasure the thought that you care. They're going to treasure the letters that you get to write to them, and then they will write letters to you and tell you all about their progress. They'll get pictures sent over to you. That way you can see the little one that you are sponsoring. And it's a wonderful relationship that develops over time. And just like any other, of course. And I'd love to tell you about little Dominic. Today is Dominic's birthday. He's 5 years old. And he's looking like he's in a little pajama set. A little navy pajama set with a little white design on it. And he's from Kenya. And Dominic, he loves rolling a ball around, playing with toy cars, dolls, and he loves to go walking. Dominic has 5 siblings, and he does live with mom and dad. And he's been waiting 65 days now to get a sponsor through Compassion. Could that be you? Could that be today? Could he get a wonderful birthday wish? That would be so wonderful. And you could do that. You could be his guardian angel. All you have to do is go to myflr.org or text the word CHILD to 58326. If you want to find Dominic, just go. You could put in his birthday, which is today, May 13th, and you can put the country Kenya and then boy, and it should bring him up right away. And you could see.

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0: Good morning, and thanks so much for listening to Family Life Radio and for joining us during our Compassion Drive. That's right. We are trying to get lots and lots of kids sponsored through our friends over at Compassion International. Why? Because we are trying to end the cycle of poverty. These kids are living in extreme poverty in many countries around the world, and these poor things, not only are they hungry, but a lot of them don't get to go to school. They're in poor health and often neglected. But with just 5 quarters a day, you can help change their lives, literally. They'll get nutritious food and clean, safe drinking water when you sponsor them. They'll get medical care when they're sick, the opportunity to attend school. A lot of times that's for the very first time. They'll get skills training to help break that cycle of poverty. And compassion projects go through the local churches in their towns. So your child will get to hear about Jesus and grow in their faith and know that somebody out there loves them, including the most important of all, Jesus. And when you sponsor a child, on average, 8 to 10 other people around them will hear about the good news of Jesus as well. And you can be linked with a boy or a girl, and you'll get to know everything about them besides their name. You'll get to see what he or she loves to do because they're gonna write you a letter. They're gonna be treasuring the letters that you write to them, and they'll pray for you daily. And then you can pray for them in turn. And your support will remind them that they're not forgotten. And their parents are gonna know that there's wonderful people out there in the world who not just love their child, but love them as well. You could go to mayaflr.org right now or text the word child to 58326. Again, our website is mayaflr.org. You could see pictures of these kids. You could search by age. If you share a birthday, you could go that route or country, and you can choose the child that God really places on your heart, which, by the way, is super easy to do. One small step for you, though, can mean a whole new life for them.
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0: Megan Woods on Family Life Radio. Good morning. I'm Jennifer Davis. We always appreciate that you're with us. And we are doing our compassion drive right now. Why? Because we are trying to get rid of poverty. One child at a time with our friends over at Compassion International, because lots of kids are living in extreme poverty. It's so sad to even think of. But these poor kiddos are often very hungry. They don't get to go to school. They're often neglected and in poor health. But with just $43 a month, which breaks down to 5 quarters a day, a kiddo that you get to sponsor will receive nutritious food and clean, safe drinking water. They get medical care when they're sick, the opportunity to go to school. They'll get skills training to help break that cycle of poverty. And all compassion projects, they go through the local churches. So the child that you sponsor will also get to hear about Jesus and grow in their faith. And when a child is sponsored, on average, did you know this? Here's a fun fact. 8 to 10 other people will be affected because they too will hear the good news of Jesus. A lot of times these folks don't know who Jesus is. So you're really changing a lot of lives. So it starts with one and ends up being like a whole community who gets to learn about Jesus. What a great thing that is, to affect not just one life, but many. And you'll be linked with a boy or a girl. You'll get to know them by name, and you'll treasure, you know, that they know that you care about them and that Jesus cares about them as well. They will pray for you daily and write letters, and your support is going to remind them that they are not forgotten. They are loved. And you can help break that cycle of poverty again for 5 quarters a day. I'd like you to listen to Linda. She's from Rio Rancho, and here's why she and her husband do it.
1: My husband and I, we weren't able to have children. God blessed us by allowing us to adopt twin girls. I decided to support a child with the same birthday as my twins because God had blessed us for so many years.
0: That is so sweet, Linda. Thank you so much for what you're doing. And you could do the same. You can help release a child from poverty in Jesus' name right now. You can go to mayavalar.org or text the word CHILD to 58326. One small step for you can mean literally a whole new life for them. And thank you.
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2: We are trying to help moms and babies in Kenya, where the survival rate is not good. We'll put it that way. We're trying to open up a new center with 15 moms and babies. But before, I'm going to give you an update here as to where we are. But first of all, if you just turned on the radio, I want you to know what the problem is. Most babies here, born in the hospital. But in Kenya, most of these moms give birth alone with no help, which means no medical professionals around. If the mother or baby needs life-saving help, it's not there. Most moms in Africa, they just lack the prenatal care for the health of their health and their baby's health because they just can't afford it. You know, the prenatal vitamins, the doctor's appointments, all that stuff. This is why Kenya continues to have a very high mortality rate, 50%. With babies. In some places, a baby doesn't receive a name until the child turns one. So the leading cause of death is just poverty. They just don't have the money. Will you get through right now? Kenya has the fourth highest mortality rate of mothers not surviving childbirth. But when you give $29 a month, everything changes.
3: Yeah, that mom is going to get prenatal care. She is going to have somebody there, a medical professional, when the baby is born. In home visits afterwards, programs for the cognitive development of these children, vocational training for mom so she can provide. Like, literally everything changes, and it's all done through the local church. So they learn about Jesus. That changes the family. And then the kiddo gets to celebrate a year. Like, 98% of them will make it to a year old when they're in their survival program with their moms. And then you'll be able to sponsor them through Compassion International and watch them grow. How fun would that be?
2: That's very fun. That's pretty awesome. So here's where we are. Again, $15,000 opens up a new center. Hey, Maria just hopped on board from Jackson, Michigan, gave $1,000.
4: Thank you.
2: Sheila, I don't know what's with the Jackson from Jackson, Michigan, just gave $29 a month, but all at once at $348. And then Catalina in Surprise, Arizona joined in for $29. Sean in Moreau, Michigan just joined in as well. So here's where we are. We're getting an update. How much is left to open up a new Compassion Nurturer Center? Are you ready? $2,200 to go. So I'm asking this. Could we get one person to give that $1,000? And can we get four people to jump on board at $29 a month and it will be taken care of just like that?
3: Maybe somebody could do all $2,000.
2: You know what, Misty? I was about to say that.
3: Beat you to it.
2: Brilliant. Could you give a gift of $2,200 right now? We're going to start a song. You are needed right now. So will you do it between now and the end of this next song? Don't forget, all Compassion projects happen in the local church. So there, they're learning about Jesus. Church. So there, they're learning about Jesus.

0: 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Or call this number right now. Dial
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0: 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There's $1,000 to go. If you can give a $1,000 gift right now, it will finish a center. That's all that's left. And then 15 moms and babies can be brought inside. There'll be things in there. There's sewing machines. There's a bakery. There's all kinds of, there's a room that's got bassinets and toys for the babies. It's amazing. Are you ready? Dial this number, 888-888-9976, myflr.org. Just think, if you can give $1,000 right now, it's like you've got the special key that unlocks a brand new center for 15 moms and babies. Do you have the ability to give $1,000? Or, hey, three people, $29 a month, will get there. But will you get through right now? One more time, that phone number, Misty.
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0: 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Make sure you get through between now and the end of the song. That song starts right now.

0: Life Radio. We are Kenkel Fritz and Friends, helping out Compassion International as we save mothers and babies through the Nurture Survival Program that's going on right now. We're asking, you want to get involved? Jenny got involved. This is what she said when she found out about this program. Listen to this.
1: What better cause is there in the world than that? Like, you can't tell me there's a better cause than that, because it's like this baby is being set up for the rest of their life.
0: You know, and what she said is a true statement, because when a baby is saved through this survival program, when that baby turns 1 year old, somebody can sponsor that baby all the way through the whole program if they want to. What we're talking about is, here most babies are born in hospitals, but in Kenya, most moms give birth alone. There's no help. And that means there's no medical professional around. If the mother or the baby need life-saving help, it's just not there. And then they just lack the prenatal care that everybody gets, that it's just automatic in America for their health and the health of the baby. They just can't afford the vitamins, you know, the doctor's visits and all that. And this is why Kenya continues to have a very high infant mortality rate, 50%. And in some places, baby doesn't even receive a name until the child turns one. Poverty is a leading cause of death. So will you join in right now? What would God have you do to help a mother and baby? Will you join in right now?
2: 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You want to get involved for $29 a month. That single gift of $348. I mean, the opposite of everything you just said.
0: Right.
2: They get prenatal care, medical professionals to help assist when the baby is born, in-home visits, cognitive development for the kids, vocational training for mom, everything done through the local church.
0: So here's where we are. It takes $15,000 to open up a new nurture center for 15 moms. And we are down to, listen to this, one person giving $29 a month will open an entire center for 15 moms and babies. We're that close. It's a little less than that, but if you get through, or if you do your, you know, do it all at once at 348, you will be the person that gave that final gift to open a center right now. And this place is like a little oasis. It's got bassinets in there. There's toys for the kids. A lot of these kids don't have toys at home, but they got them there. And they've got bakeries, sewing machines. The moms learn skills so they can be self-sustaining. So you are needed right now. Will be the final person. I know when it comes down to one person doing this, a lot of times it just goes womp, womp, womp, because everyone's like, oh, someone else has got it. But what if everyone thinks that? We'd be in big trouble. Are you ready? We're going to start this song. Will you get through between now and the end of the song? If you can give $29 a month or all at once, $348, you will be the one. Man, just think. Well, you know, later on today, hey, what'd you do today?
3: Well, I opened a center for mothers and babies.
0: What'd you do? That's kind of fun.
2: That's a pretty productive day.
4: Yeah, exactly. That's pretty good.
0: Yeah, what'd you do today? All right, well, here we go. We're going to give you the phone number. You get through right now. It's like you got the special key that unlocks all of it. We're running out of time. We got to start the song. Here's the phone number. Dial
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0: Oh, I'm sorry. 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
0: 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All right, final song. 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
0: If you can give $29 a month, just 29 bucks, are you kidding me?
6: 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Get through between now and the end of the song. It starts right now. Thank you for giving.

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2: Hey, good morning. We're Kenkel Fritz and Friends. Having a blast. Helping out mothers and babies in Kenya specifically. And we're wondering, would you like to get involved? Got some people to thank that have just jumped in. Thank you, Nanette in New River, Arizona. She just gave $1,000.
3: Thank you.
4: Awesome.
2: Juan in Phoenix did $29 a month. Jerome, also in Phoenix, did the same thing. And then Tammy in Gardendale, Texas. $1,500 gift.
3: Oh, thank you so much, Tammy.
2: Thank you. Wow, that's huge. So we have an update here. It came down to one person giving that $29 a month gift to open up a whole new Compassion Survival Nurture Center. And we made it!
5: Hey!
2: Thank you so much! Woo! Let's celebrate! Now, we want to say thank you. In Swahili, Asante. Okay, did I say it right?
5: Asante sana.
2: Yeah, asante
5: it's
2: sana?
5: Asante, when it's sana, is like, thank you very much.
2: Oh, thank you
5: but
2: very
5: asante
2: much.
5: Asante is as good as thank you.
2: Okay.
5: Yep. So to everybody,
2: well, I
5: want to
2: say asante sana.
5: Asante sana.
2: That's thank you very much.
5: Yeah.
3: Oh.
2: Yeah. We've got Jay with us this morning. Jay is from Kenya. You grew up in the Compassion program.
5: Yes.
2: What was that like?
5: Being in the program?
2: Yes.
5: It was amazing. It was amazing, being what I went through before, you know, going to
2: talk about that and then what the difference, the contrast between that and then being in the program.
5: Yeah, it was being born in poverty, just like I was talking before, being born where I was actually born with an umbilical cord around my neck and my mom struggling to make sure that we had something to eat, which she didn't have a job by then. And then eventually coming home, most of the time there's nothing to eat. You don't have, you know, things that you take for granted, food, clothes, shelter, like things that in America we took for granted. And as a little boy, I got so desperate and I went to the streets of Nairobi starting to beg for food and money. Mm-hmm. And eventually I got arrested and I went to prison at the age of 9. Now, when I finally got out, and it was through prayer, I prayed right in prison. When I got out, that's when Compassion came into my life and I joined the program. And we all know that Compassion works through a local church. And so that past life would have been worse if Compassion did not intervene and come into my life. And that's how I got a sponsor through the program and I was able to go back to school. And this time I wasn't going to the streets. And my life changed. We're here talking about birthdays. I didn't even celebrate my first birthday until I was a teenager.
2: Wow.
5: We didn't even know that people celebrate birthdays. Like sometimes a day would go and I think last week was my birthday. We never used to pay attention to that because there was nothing to celebrate. So hearing that kids, like the people that are giving the money right now, having the center, it's going to have these kids celebrate their first birthday. That is something that is unheard of in my community by then. So even that by itself, it's a milestone. And so thank God for Compassion and thank God for everybody that is partnering with us. So asante sana.
2: Asante sana for helping out mothers, babies, and kids through Compassion. Will you join in right now? Will you take that step of faith, pick up the phone? Because $29 a month changes everything for a mother and baby through compassion.
4: Prenatal care, medical professionals when the baby's born, in-home visits, development programs for the babies, vocational training for mom, all done through the local church. 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And then it's a very high likelihood that that child is going to be able to celebrate that first birthday. 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Watch them grow.
2: That's pretty cool. You can be a part of that right now. 888-888-9976, myflr.org. It takes $15,000 to open up a new Compassion Mothers, Babies, Nurture, Survival Center. And here's where we are. We already opened up one, and we're $4,200 in to opening up another one. It takes $15,000 total, so we got about $11,000 to go. Will you get through between now and the end of the song? If you've been listening to this going, yeah, that sounds interesting, maybe I'll do that. Why not do it right now? Maybe you're already sponsoring a kid, or you did in the past. A lot of people, now when I found out about this program, I'm like, we're sponsoring kids. I want to get in on this too. Because for $29 a month, you're making sure a mother and baby survive. Kids, the babies that are born in this program, 98% of them survive. Without this program, 50%. Are you ready? Get through between now and the end of the song. You want to hop on board that $29 a month level? You are needed. We need four people to join in at $29 a month. And then one person, how about giving that $1,000 gift? Will you get through right now? This is going to help us stay on track. Here's the phone number.
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2: 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That phone number, 888-888-9976. That song starts right now. 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
1: Hey, good morning. Thanks for listening this morning. Producer Adam's here. Misty's here. We got Jay from Kenya. He grew up in the Compassion Program. And I want you to hear something. I'm going to play for you a birthday party. There's something that you might hear in the middle of it that might kind of grab your heart. And this is why we're talking about this. You know, here in America, most babies are born in the hospital, but in Kenya, most of those moms give birth alone with no help, meaning no medical professional around. If the mother or baby needs life-saving help, it's just not there. And they just lack the prenatal care because they can't afford it. Can't afford the doctor's visits. That's why Kenya has a very high infant mortality rate, 50%. And in some places, a baby doesn't receive a name until a child turns one. So it's a real reality. They just can't. The number one cause of death is poverty. So I want you to hear something. This is a birthday party. But something, you might hear something in the middle of this that might grab your heart. And it's going to be hard to hear. But here we go. Listen to this.
2: Happy birthday to Emanuela. Baby Emanuela is 1 year today. We are so grateful and we are in great joy because she is 1 year today. Emanuela was rescued by her aunt when she was a baby because her biological mother wanted to kill and get rid of her. She didn't have the necessary means to provide to her needs. But thanks to the support of the Compassion Center, Emanuela received all the necessary support that she needed. And she is healthy and turning 1 year old. So we are so grateful because thanks to your support, babies like Emanuela can survive and grow up blissfully. We are so grateful and we thank you. May God richly bless you.
1: You know, when I first heard that celebration of the birthday and then halfway through when I heard that the mother wanted to take the life of the baby, there was just a little, ooh,
3: It's startling.
1: I wasn't ready for that. And it caught me off guard. So, Jay, is this a reality?
4: When I hear that story of Emanuela, I'm reminded of a lady that I knew in my community growing up. And this lady loved kids a lot. Not her own. She didn't have her own. But she was homeless. So she would just jump from one house to the other. When she got pregnant, and didn't have a place to go. So that means she didn't have anybody to take care of her. She didn't have money. And eventually when she gave birth, she had a mental illness. And now you can imagine a parent like that. You are pregnant. You have all this trouble just growing the baby. And then once you give birth, you don't have any place to take the baby. So I can see how that can happen for Emanuela's mom. And it's not that she wanted to do it. It's probably mental illness or something like that. And you're thinking, if I cannot even take care of myself, how can I even take care of another baby?
1: Yeah.
4: And probably those are some of the circumstances, and it happens a lot whereby, you know, mothers happen like that. There are so many of them in the streets who are street parents and they don't have a place to go and they have their kids right there in the street.
1: Street parents.
4: Yep.
1: Yeah. And it was, she said that she could not provide for the baby. But you're right. That doesn't seem like a natural thing a mother would do. I guess when you're desperate, I guess you're going to do anything. It's desperation. I'm asking you, will you get through between now and the end of this next song? If God's been tugging in your heart to give, what a great opportunity. This can all be prevented. Because when you give $29 a month or more, everything changes.
3: Yeah. Moms get prenatal care. They have somebody there to help the medical professional when the baby's born. Home visits afterwards, different programs that are going to help with the baby's cognitive development. Mom's going to get some skills, some vocational training. It's all done through the local church. And then you have a 98% chances that the baby's going to reach a year old.
1: Imagine what 50% survival rate to 98.
3: Yeah, imagine what a party that's going to be. And then a little birthday gift, you can sponsor them when they turn a year old through Compassion International.
1: So, when you sponsor that mom and that baby, you're providing food for them. Nutrition. Malnutrition's a major problem. And you said parents on the streets, Jay.
4: Mm-hmm.
1: That sounds like zero security.
4: Zero. It's not security at all. And if you know, being in America, some of these things are hard to imagine, but they're actually happening around the world.
1: Mm.
4: Yeah.
1: Well, let's do this. We're going to start this song. I'm asking for five people to join in. Will you join in right now? And you're thinking, oh, unless five people will call in, you don't need me. Actually, maybe you're the one that God wants to use right now. Have you noticed all the ministries of the world have people that God is using? He doesn't do things on his own. He invites you in with it. And maybe he's inviting you right now to save a mother and a baby. Just think about it. $29 a month. It's probably not going to break the bank, but it could save a life. So will you join in? We're going to start this song asking for five people to call in. Will you join in? I'd love to get two people at $1,000 each. And how about three of those at $29 a month? Will you join in? Take that step of faith, pick up the phone. And here's why. We're trying to open up. We already opened up one compassion survival program for mothers and babies. We want to open up another one. And let's do it right now between now and the top of the hour. So far in, we've got almost $6,000 in. So there's about $9,000 to go. Will you get through right now? 888-888-9976. Here we go. We're going to start the song. Make sure you get through between now and the end of this next song. Here's that phone number. Dial 888-888-9976. Online.
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1: There is only one person on the phone, and they were there before we started this thing. Nobody new has called in. Are you ready? We're going to start this song. Just make sure you get through between now and the end of this next song. You're saving the life of a mother and a baby. Hey, if you're already sponsoring Kids Through Compassion, what a great little add-on. 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
5: Oh, yeah.
1: I mean, you can't sponsor kid if they're not around.
5: Right.
1: So here we go. One more time. Nobody has called in. 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
3: 888-888-9976.
1: All right. 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
2: Yeah, the list is pretty extensive for everything that is going to provide prenatal care, medical professional to help deliver the baby, and home visits, cognitive development programs for the child, vocational training for mom, food, clean drinking water, medical care, and the local church is where all of this takes place. So they get to know Jesus as well. And then that baby will very likely, 98% chance that they're going to see their first birthday. And that is when you can say, happy birthday. 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
1: That's fun. So here's where we are. Before that song started, we had about $6,000 that came in. There was $9,000 to go. It takes $15,000 to build a new Compassion Survivor Program for mothers and babies. Nothing's changed. We're asking you, I'll just say this, probably now more than ever this morning, you are needed because there's 11 minutes left in this hour. And the need is to finish this Compassion Center before it ends. So what part can you play to bring in $9,000? Can you give a gift of $1,000? How about $2,000? Maybe, now someone, Tammy in Gardendale, Texas earlier gave a $1,500 gift. Maybe you could do that. That's needed right now. We are running out of time. Will you make this be your time, your moment to make a huge difference? Because the problem is, everything that Misty described that they're going to get when you give at least $29 a month, they don't have any of it. Most babies are born alone without any professional medical help whatsoever.
2: And if you saw the homes, you would know it's not a sanitary environment for a baby to be born.
1: No. Dirt floors. Mm-hmm. I don't know if you want to... Honestly, Misty, looking at what I saw... Most people here in America wouldn't call it a home.
2: No. I mean, it's a tiny concrete room.
1: It's kind of like a little cubicle.
2: Yeah.
1: And there's barely enough room to do anything in there. And that's the kitchen, that's the bedroom, that's everything. So, when you give $29 a month, it changes everything. Now, Compassion, you've probably heard of Compassion. Maybe you sponsor a child through Compassion. It's a great add-on for you. Compassion realized, yeah, we can get kids sponsored, but if kids aren't even surviving... Let's start there. So will you join in? $29 a month is what a lot of people give. But man, there's a lot of people giving more. You are needed right now if you could give $1,000 or more. We're running out of time. We're going to start this song. Make sure you get through between now and the end of this next song. Again, nobody new has called in. You are needed right now. Take that step of faith, pick up the phone, and make sure you join in what God is doing through Compassion. Just think, later on today, someone could say, hey, what'd you do today? Well, you know, I saved a mother and baby. What'd you do? That's kind of fun. All right, we're going to start this song. Here's the phone number. Dial 888-888-9976. Online.
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1: And if you got autofill on your phone, it'll go real fast. But you are needed right now. $9,000 to go. Get through between now and the end of this next song. We're going to play a song called Lead on Good Shepherd. And maybe he's our leader. If he's tugging on your heart, make this be your moment to get through right now. Song just started. You are needed at 888-888-9976.
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0: 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Family Life Radio. We are Kenkel Fritz and Friends. This is our compassion drive. We're trying to get as many mothers and babies taken care of right now with Compassion's Nurture program. And we're asking you, will you join in? Most popular giving level to help out is $29 a month. You can give more if you want to. A lot of people do $1,000. Saw some $500 gifts. Is this your time, your moment to make a huge difference? There's 5 minutes left in the hour. We had a $1,000 match that was called in. And we have Matt with us from Compassion. You had an opportunity to find out what this donor really wanted to do.
1: Yeah, it was so exciting to hear the heart of this donor who said, I believe in the work of Compassion International, releasing children from poverty in Jesus' name. And this donor has such a heart for that. And we shared with the donor about the brand new Nurtures program, providing for 15 moms and 15 babies. And when we shared with this donor about sometimes these moms, these young moms who are, listen to this, 15, 16, 17 years of age, having these children alone at night in, we call it a home. It's a, think about this, it's a mud shack made out of cow dung on a dirt floor. This donor heard about these mothers giving birth alone at 14, 15, 16 years of age and says, I want that to stop. And I want to give this anonymous gift so many more people catch that vision that many more moms are released. You know, every Nurtures program is in the local church, and a lot of moms are seeing the joy in these mothers' faces because they're in the Nurtures program. They see the joy after they have their children because they see that baby now has hope. If that baby is not in the Nurtures program, in the mud hut that's made out of cow dung, sitting there day after day, there's no hope for that baby. There's hope inside of the Compassion program. And this anonymous donor said, this is something that I want to get behind. Maybe if you're hearing that story and you say, boy, that is something that I want to get behind.
0: Maybe you have the ability to give a larger gift and do the same thing. Well, you get through right now. 888-888-9976. Maybe what Matt described is something that you're interested in. Will you join in right now? Again, 888-888-9976. $1,000 match on the table. We're going to give you an update first. But we want you to know this is what happens. This is the difference when you join in right now.
2: They have medical care, prenatal care, to make sure that the baby is healthy before he or she is born. They have somebody that's in the medical profession there when the baby's born to assist, which means life-saving care can be administered if need be. In-home visits afterwards, medical care afterwards, cognitive development for the babies. Mom is taught how to take care of the baby. They get vocational training so they can earn a living. I mean, it just, the list goes on and on and on. You're going, I'm sorry, $29 a month does this?
0: Right.
2: $348 one-time gift. Yeah, it does all of that and more through the local church. And I think the biggest and most effective change in the lives of these moms, these children, the families, the community, is that they come to know Jesus.
0: Pretty awesome.
2: And that 50% chance of survival jumps to 98% for that child.
0: It's literally night and day if you get involved right now. 888-888-9976, myflr.org. So we're getting an update. Thank you to Candace in Tucson, who gave $1,000. Thank you so much. So here's an update. What we need to have to happen now, between now and the top of the hour, you are needed. Another $3,000 needs to come in the door to stay on track. That means, can you call back? if you have the ability to give $1,000 right now, that would be amazing. If we could get two people to hop on board at $1,000 each, and then three people at $29 a month, we'll be there. So you are needed right now, and all you got to do is pick up the phone and call 888-888-9976 and say, hey, here's my $29 a month, or here's my $1,000 a month. So right now, We need six people to call in. Will you be one of those? 888-888-9976. Actually, I got my math wrong. Five people, two people doing $1,000 and three people at $29 a month. Can you join in right now? Approaching the final 60 seconds of this, here's that phone number to call to make a big difference through the Mothers and Babies program and Compassion. And let's do it right now. The final minute left in this hour, you are needed. 888-888-9976, myflr.org. Need two people at $1,000 each and then three people at $29 a month. Will you be one of those now?
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2: 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You can do both right there if you want to. We're talking about mothers and babies and someone sponsors a child. So it's pretty crazy. So here's what's going on. To open up a new center, it costs $15,000. Now you're like, what are you talking about? What, a new center? Why? Because of poverty. Literal, abject. It's hard to describe the amount of poverty that we saw in the slums in Kenya. Miss Tiana, about you, it's like, how do I put into words what I'm seeing?
3: Yeah.
2: Because this is just so off the chart. I don't know how to describe it.
3: We don't even experience anything close to that here. The poorest of the poor do not experience that. I mean, you're talking like these tiny, tiny little concrete rooms where the entire family lives. I mean, sometimes there were what, like 8 or 9 or 10 people living in this tiny room?
4: Oh, wow.
3: And that's everything. You know, they're trying to like cook what little bit of food they can get together there. Maybe a mattress. A lot of times sleeping on the floor in heat that is just unbelievable. It's hard to watch, and it's even harder to convey if you've not actually seen it.
2: But when you give, everything changes. Mothers receive prenatal care, medical professionals there when the baby's born. After the baby's born, moms and babies have in-home visits. The mothers receive vocational training. That way they can learn skills so they can make an income to support themselves. Misty and I saw the happiest moms showing off the beautiful purses they made.
3: Yes.
2: Jewelry.
3: Uh-huh.
2: They were making shampoos, soaps, anything that you could think of that you could sell, and it all was high quality.
3: Oh, it really was. I'm telling you, so there's a big beaded bag trend here in America. It's all over social media, and the beaded bag that I bought there, superior to anything you're going to find in a store here. And the way their faces lit up when you showed interest in something they did, it was beautiful.
2: It's pretty awesome.
3: It is.
2: So, by the way, all Compassion projects happen in the local church. The best part about it is that this mom and baby will learn about Jesus. And when that baby turns 1 year old, it's available for regular sponsorship through the Compassion program. So that baby could grow up in church and be able to go to school. All the things that we take for granted, all is provided by Compassion when you get involved right now. You know, the best part is when someone gets connected to Compassion, 8 to 10 people hear the gospel because it spreads like wildfire. It's like, What's happening to this mom here? What is going on? People are giving to her? Who are these people in America that love Jesus? What's going on here? It just spreads like wildfire. So we're asking you, will you help a mother and a baby reach its first birthday? Will you join in right now and show a mom that she's never alone? Now it's $15,000 to open a center. Before we got on the radio, it was a little $7,500 to go. Now it's $6,000 left. Now, our representative from Compassion just told us something. That we have a $1,000 match.
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2: 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Because it's really going to be needed. We would love, in fact, the need is to stay on track to open up a new center track to open up a new center so

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0: 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Here we go. Here's the song. 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And that song starts right now. $1,000 match to save the lives of mothers and babies.
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We are Kenkel Fritz and Friends, helping get mothers and babies taken care of through Compassion's Nurture Survival Program. And you can help out right now, 888-888-9976. Here's what's going on. There's $500 to go to open up a new center. About 10,000 has come in so far. If you can get through right now, we have a $1,000 match on the table.

0: that will be doubled. And you'll help us get that much closer to opening up a new center. Will you join in? Can you give a large gift, $1,000, maybe $2,000? You are needed right now. Whatever God's tugging your heart to give, if you want to just get in, $29 a month is most popular giving level, or you could do it all at once at $348. But this is what we're talking about. Here in America, most babies are born alone, or are born with, in hospital.
1: Yeah, that is not the case there. They don't even have access or can't afford care before. Like the prenatal things that moms take for granted here, it's not like they can just walk to a Walgreens and load up on vitamins. It just doesn't happen.
0: Right.
1: And so it's essential. That's why they call it a survival program. Without this in place, the moms don't often survive childbirth. The babies have a 50% chance of not even making it to their first birthday, which is often when they name them. It's like, okay, my baby made it to one, so let's give it a name. When they get into this survival program, they get that prenatal care, and there's a medical professional to help deliver the baby, and there's medical care after that, and all kinds of development programs for the child, vocational training for mom, food, clean drinking water, you know, all the things that is they're necessary for this child to make it to the first birthday and beyond. And so you are providing that for $29 a month, or a single gift of $348. It's done through the local church. They're learning about Jesus. When that child reaches a year, you can start sponsoring them through the Compassion Program.
0: So here's where we are. Will you join in? And let's just finish it right now. There's $4,400 to go. We have a $1,000 match on the table, and this is what's left of the match. $360. If you can give $30 a month right now, you'll release all $1,000 into the total of this. And it'll get us that much closer to finishing a center. Now, it was a one song challenge. We can't start another song, but if you can get through in the next 60 seconds, you will be counted, but you got to get through right now. Are you ready? We're going to start this 60 seconds. And just think of the contrast that's going on right now. Currently, mom's having babies alone. No medical professional around. The mother of baby could pass away. I mean, if that mother's got preeclampsia like my wife had, she can have a stroke. It's not good. It affects the baby as well, the health of the baby. So if you get through in the next 60 seconds and give, we'll open up a new center for 15 moms and babies. And what that's going to do is once a mother is in this program, that baby has a 98% survival rate. Compared to 50%, that's amazing. Are you ready? Get through in the next 60 seconds. Again, $360 to go. If you want to do $30 a month, that works. But I'm just going to tell you, if you can give a larger gift, it's needed right now, because we really want to get this center finished in the next 5 minutes. But what we're looking at is the next 60 seconds to finish up this match. Here's the phone number to call. Dial
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0: All right, starting at 60 seconds right now. 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
0: 3.
1: 76.
0: Two, one. Okay, I don't know what happened, but it shows there's a little thing that says callers in the line. The number did not change. So this is what's going on. $360 hangs in the balance if 360 gets in right now. $1,000 released into the total, but you are needed right now. One more time, that phone number, but you got to call right now. You can't call like next year. This is it. Here we go. Dial this number, 888-888-9976, myflr.org. Save the life of a, just think about it, $3 a month. That's probably not going to break the bank, but it's going to save a life. Here we go. Call right now. Here's that phone number one more time.
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2: All right. Just call that number. Just like you said. 888-888-9976. myflr.org. We're trying to open up a new Compassion Mothers and Babies Nurturer Center, where babies are being nurtured, where moms learn how to be a good mom. They learn the skills they need to take care of a baby. And we're asking you, would you join in right now? We're running out of time. I'll just tell you this. We're behind for where we need to be. If you can get through between now and the end of this next song and give, you're going to make a huge difference. So by the way, we had a $1,000 match. That match was met. Thank you.
3: All right. Thank you.
2: Thank you so much. It was really cool. A couple of people joined together. We had Lisa in Owosso, Michigan, gave $348. And then Robin in Scottsdale gave $20. And that was the final $360 that we needed. A little over $360 came in, but thank you so much. But that's how important it is that you get involved, whatever God's tugging your heart to give. Thank you also, Mary in Michigan, $348. That's that $29 all at once. You want to join in at that level? You can. But I'm asking you, if you have the ability to give a larger gift, would you do it right now? And here's why. Like I said, it's $15,000 to open up a new center. We got $2,800 to go. That's it.
3: Come on now.
2: And if $2,800 comes in between now and the end of this next song, it will open a brand new center for 15 moms and babies. So what part could you play in that? I'm wondering if we could get two people to hop on board to $1,000 each and a couple people at that $348, and we'll be there. So are you ready to do this? We're going to start a song. Just get through between now and the end of this next song. 888-888-9976. We're talking about babies being born by themselves. Just the mother and the baby. There's no one else there. There's no medical professional. There's no help. Meaning if some life-saving things need to happen, it's not happening. And that's why we have the child mortality rate where it's at.
4: 50%. A lot of the mothers don't make it either.
2: Yeah.
4: It's a really sad situation. And you mentioned this earlier. A lot of times they won't even name their child till that child reaches a year of age because they're not sure that that child is going to be there in a year. And that's something we can't even fathom. Mm-hmm. I mean, goodness, our parents decide on our names usually before we're ever born here. But the survival rate jumps significantly to 98% when these moms and babies enter the survival program through Compassion, because they're getting the care that they need and the medical care and somebody to help them deliver the baby and, you know, aftercare and development programs for the children, vocational training for the mom so she can provide. The local church is where all of this happens. So Jesus is changing the family's lives as well. It's just a really incredible difference, and that way that child has a almost 100% chance of reaching a year of age. That I mean, from 50% to 98%, that's crazy.
2: Amazing.
4: Yeah,
2: and all these projects are in the local church. So you're talking about Jesus. Yeah, the mom and baby can that baby could grow up in church. if you get involved right now.
4: That baby could grow up to be pastor of a church.
2: Who knows? A leader in the community? Anything's possible. So we're going to give you a phone number. Will you get through between now and the end of this next song? Here's where we're at. $2,500 to go. It really needs to happen right now to stay on track. All right? Here's the phone number. Dial this number. Dial
5: 888-888-9976.
2: If you gave a single gift of $500, and we can get a couple people, maybe you can give $1,000. 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Your $29 a month is going to help as well. But let's do it right now, between now and the end of this next song. Here we go. One more time, that phone number. We'll start the song. Dial
5: 888-888-9976.
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2: And that song starts right now. $2,500 to go. 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

0: Family Life Radio. We're Kenkel, Fritz, and Friends. Producer Adam's here. Misty's here. We got several people from Compassion. We got Matt, Michelle, Jay is with us. Trying to help out mothers and babies with Compassion's nurturer program. Really helping babies survive. And this is why. More than likely, you were born in the hospital. But in Kenya, most of these moms have babies alone. No help.
1: Imagine how scary that is.
2: Oh yeah.
1: I can't fathom.
0: No medical professional around? Mm-hmm. The mother needs life-saving, or the baby needs some life-saving help. It's just not there. And they can't afford the prenatal care that we all get here. You know, the vitamins, the doctor's visits, non-stress tests, where they slap the goop on there and listen. You can listen to the baby's heartbeat. That's not happening. But all of that changes when you join in and give just $29 a month. Listen to everything that happens when you join in right now.
1: It is a pretty incredible list of things that go down. Prenatal care to start. Somebody, a medical professional, to help deliver the baby. In-home visits afterwards for medical care. Ongoing medical care. Cognitive development programs for the children. Food, clean drinking water, vocational training for mom so she can make an income to support herself and her child. And it's done in the local church. So she learns about Jesus, that child grows up knowing about Jesus. And it doesn't just stop there. They say about 8 to 10 people per person that comes to know Jesus through the Compassion program, another 8 to 10 people are affected and learn about it, about him as well, which is crazy. That's awesome. You can change a whole community.
0: Well, here's what's going on. To build a new nurture center for moms and babies, specifically 15 moms and babies, it's $15,000. So the actual cost for a mom and baby to get in is $1,000 per year. So here's where we are. A little less than $1,000 to go. So if you can listen to this real closely, if you have the ability right now to give a $1,000 gift, and by the way, Kyle and Glendale earlier gave $1,000. That really helped out. But right now we got $1,000 to go. Hey, your $29 a month helps. Absolutely. But if you have the ability right now to give a single gift of $1,000, it's one and done. If you want to do it next year, you can too. But we're just asking you right now, if you have the ability to do that, you will unlock all $15,000 to open up a new center. And we're a little behind where we need to be. Literally, if it can happen between now and the end of this next song, it will change everything. Now, before you do that, well, let me give you this is how you can get through to give real quick.
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0: We have Jay with us from Kenya. He's been through the Compassion program. Jay, you've seen firsthand what Compassion does with child sponsorship, as well as the mothers and babies. Talk about that.
3: Yeah, I've seen that a lot. And even for me, I know this, I don't know this, I was told about me growing up. And maybe I can read from my book just a little bit of what happened. The book is called Footsteps from Poverty. And this is what it says. My mother gave birth to me on a floor of a crowded, congested room. There was no running water, no medication of any kind, any sort, not even painkillers, and of course no sterile tools. I came into this world with the umbilical cord wrapped tightly around my neck. I'm told it should have been a death sentence for me at birth. My life could have ended before it began. Mm. But they managed. They untangled the cord. They wrapped me in whatever cloth they could find. And just like that, I was alive. And this is my story, and this is the story of many kids in the slums where they are born in the house, because I was born in the house. And most of them, they don't have any medical professional around them. They don't have any help. Some of them give birth all by themselves. And if we don't do something like what we have, some kids might die. Some of them, the moment they are born, they don't have any, the parents don't have even the means to take care of them. So what we're doing today is incredible, because not only we're helping the kids, but even helping the parents and the moms with life skills that can help them be able to feed their kids.
0: Wow. That's the reality. But all of that changes when you get involved right now. A little under $1,000 to go to open a new center. You are needed right now. Let's do it between now and the end of this next song. If they have the ability to give $1,000 right now, it's going to change everything. Whatever God's laid in your heart, you give that. Are you ready? Going to start this song. It needs to happen between, actually needed to happen two songs ago. That's why we really need it to happen right now. Here we go. Here's that phone number to dial. Dial 888-888-9976. Online at myflr.org. 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

0: on my mind. Family Life Radio, we are Kankle Fritz and Friends. Producer Adam's here, Misty's here, I'm the Kankle Fritz guy. Jay is here with Compassion from Kenya. We've got Matt and Michelle helping out as well. And we're asking you, will you help out? Is this your turn to get involved and save lives of mothers and babies? Because the beginning is pretty bleak.
1: It is. Imagine that you are about to give birth. You go into labor. You are at home, which is not the homes that we're accustomed to. These are tiny, tiny little concrete rooms. Obviously not, no sanitary tool in sight. No sanitary surface. Not even a mattress sometimes. Potentially a dirt floor. There is no doctor. If the father is around, he's out trying to find work. Like, you are utterly by yourself. I cannot imagine how frightening that would be. And given that only 50% of these children survive, there's a 50% chance they won't make it. The mom's survival rate is not good either. I can't imagine the sheer fear of feeling your life slipping away and wondering what's going to happen to your child that is actively being born. That has got to be the most horrifying thing ever. But there's an opportunity to change that. There's an opportunity for that child to reach a year old where it'll be given a name. He or she will be named because now my child is going to live. In fact, maybe even before their first birthday, because they have the medical care they didn't have before. They have the food and the water. And you know, mom's able to get some training to make a life for herself and her household and her child. It changes through the local church, through this survivors program. 98% of these children make it to their first birthday.
0: Wow. That's crazy. And I think everything changes when you join On Board for just $29 a month. Or whatever you want to give. You want to give more? $500 gift. We've had some people give $1,000 gifts. All right. So we were getting really close to finishing the final. It came down to a little over under $1,000 that was needed to finish up another Mothers and Babies Survival Center. And thank you to Deborah in Chattanooga, Tennessee. She hopped on board at $29 a month. Debbie in Flushing, Michigan did $348. And then Benjamin from Peoria, Arizona did $30 a month. Altogether, over $1,000 came in. Yes. So we just finished a second center.
1: All right.
2: Thank you. Awesome.
0: We're asking you, will you get involved right now? Especially since Matt from Compassion just told me that someone has just called in another match.
1: Yay.
2: Oh,
1: those are fun.
0: I know. Now, this is the way this match has been set up. If you give $1,000, it will be instantaneously doubled right now.
1: Ooh. Ooh. I like that.
2: Yeah.
0: Someone wants to match the next person that can give $1,000 gift right now. Now, don't count yourself out if you can't give $1,000. Hey, you are still needed at $29 a month or $500 or whatever it is that you can give. You are still needed right now. In fact, we need, between now and the end of this song, five more people giving $29 a month. But on the side of that, if you have the ability to give $1,000 or more, it will be doubled right now. But you have to get through right now. Take that step of faith, pick up the phone, make sure you get through between now and the end of this next song. We're going to give the phone number. Get ready. You're going to make a huge difference in the life of these mothers and babies. Really, think about it. If for you, you have the ability to give $1,000, maybe not break the bank at all, but it'll save a life. Think about that. Are you ready to do this? Will you hop on board? Still need a bunch of people at $29 a month. Will you give that at that level if you can? But if you have the ability to give more, it will be doubled right now. Here's how you get through.
1: 888-888-9976.
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2: 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Just look for the Compassion banner.
0: All right. Or you can text the word child to 58326. All right, about to start this song. Make sure you get through between now and the end of this next song. Again, if you can give $1,000, it will be doubled. Nobody new has called in, so nothing's happened yet. Are you ready? Dial this number, 888-888-9976, myflr.org. That song starts right now. Your $1,000 will be doubled, and then two mothers and babies will be let into the center, but you need to get through.

0: 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Family Life Radio. We are Kenkel, Fritz, and Friends. This is our compassion drive. We're trying to get as many mothers and babies taken care of right now with Compassion's nurture program. And we're asking you, will you join in? Most popular giving level to help out is $29 a month. You can give more if you want to. A lot of people do $1,000. Saw some $500 gifts. Is this your time, your moment to make a huge difference? There's 5 minutes left in the hour. We had a $1,000 match that was called in. And we have Matt with us from Compassion. You had an opportunity to find out what this donor really wanted to do.
1: Yeah, it was so exciting to hear the heart of this donor who said, I believe in the work of Compassion International, releasing children from poverty in Jesus' name. And this donor has such a heart for that. And we shared with the donor about the brand new Nurtures program, providing for 15 moms and 15 babies. And when we shared with this donor about sometimes these moms, these young moms who are, listen to this, 15, 16, 17 years of age, having these children alone at night in, we call it a home. It's a, think about this, it's a mud shack made out of cow dung on a dirt floor. This donor heard about these mothers giving birth alone at 14, 15, 16 years of age and says, I want that to stop. And I want to give this anonymous gift so many more people catch that vision, that many more moms are released. You know, every Nurtures program is in the local church, and a lot of moms are seeing the joy in these mothers' faces because they're in the Nurtures program. They see the joy after they have their children because they see that baby now has hope. If that baby is not in the Nurtures program, in the mud hut that's made out of cow dung, sitting there day after day, there's no hope for that baby. There's hope inside of the Compassion program. And this anonymous donor said, this is something that I want to get behind. Maybe if you're hearing that story and you say, boy, that is something that I want to get behind.
0: Maybe you have the ability to give a larger gift and do the same thing. Well, you get through right now. 888-888-9976. Maybe what Matt described is something that you're interested in. Will you join in right now? Again, 888-888-9976. $1,000 match on the table. We're going to give you an update first. But we want you to know this is what happens. This is the difference when you join in right now.
2: They have medical care, prenatal care, to make sure that the baby is healthy before he or she is born. They have somebody that's in the medical profession there when the baby's born to assist, which means life-saving care can be administered if need be. In-home visits afterwards, medical care afterwards, cognitive development for the babies. Mom is taught how to take care of the baby. They get vocational training so they can earn a living. I mean, it just, the list goes on and on and on. You're going, I'm sorry, $29 a month, does
0: this? Right.
2: $348 one-time gift. Yeah, it does all of that and more through the local church. And I think the biggest and most effective change in the lives of these moms, these children, the families, the community, is that they come to know Jesus.
0: Pretty awesome.
2: And that 50% chance of survival jumps to 98% for that child.
0: It's literally night and day if you get involved right now. 888-888-9976, myflr.org. So we're getting an update. Thank you to Candace in Tucson, who gave $1,000. Thank you so much. So here's an update. What we need to have to happen now, between now and the top of the hour, you are needed. Another $3,000 needs to come in the door to stay on track. That means, can you call back? if you have the ability to get $1,000 right now, that would be amazing. If we could get two people to hop on board at $1,000 each, and then three people at $29 a month, we'll be there. So you are needed right now. And all you got to do is pick up the phone and call 888-888-9976 and say, hey, here's my $29 a month. Or here's my $1,000 a month. So right now, We need six people to call in. Will you be one of those? 888-888-9976. Actually, I got my math wrong. Five people, two people doing $1,000 and three people at $29 a month. Can you join in right now? Approaching the final 60 seconds of this, here's that phone number to call to make a big difference through the Mothers and Babies program and Compassion. And let's do it right now. The final minute left in this hour. You are needed. 888-888-9976, myflr.org. Need two people at $1,000 each and then three people at $29 a month. Will you be one of those now?
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2: There's something that's... You obviously know what the word contrast means. Contrast is something I saw in Kenya all the time. And it just reminded me of what we have here. The contrast I'm talking about is you go to a compassion project. You see the smiling faces. You see the kids having a blast. You see the mothers and the babies. And they're there as well. And then you visit a home. And it's like, oh, wow.
3: Mm-hmm.
2: I saw things that was hard to see. I'll just put it that way. Hard to internalize. Also, I don't know if you felt this way, Misty. I'm like, how do I describe this? Because it's unlike anything we have in America.
3: Oh, yeah. Like what? I mean, and no doubt people are impoverished here, but it's just, it's a different level. I mean, we're talking tiny little concrete rooms, dirt floors, you know, like in a space that honestly, we were talking yesterday, it's smaller than some of the offices here. And we don't have large offices here.
2: No, we don't.
3: And it's families of six, seven, eight crammed into the spot. They're trying to cook. They're trying to all sleep in this space. In fact, sometimes the space is not big enough to sleep in. There was one family, they had this little sewing business, and so they stay with mom and dad, I think it was grandma and the daughter at the house, and they send their two young boys to sleep in the sewing shop because there's no room by themselves in like the central area of the slum. Like, it's just, yeah.
2: Just poverty unlike you've ever seen in your life. People living on a dollar a day or less. And so that's why, you know, when someone gets pregnant in Kenya to have a baby, they're really, they can't afford. There's just, it would be a pipe dream that I would be able to have prenatal care.
3: Mm-hmm.
2: That's just the bottom line. And so that's why we're talking this morning. Because most babies are born alone with no help. That means no medical professional around. If the mother or baby needs life-saving help, it's not there. Most moms in Africa lack the essential they just can't afford the vitamins, the doctor visit. It's just not happening.
3: Yeah, they can't just walk down to Walgreens and get the vitamins.
4: No. Yeah, exactly.
2: So, asking you, would you get involved this morning and join the Compassion Nurture Program? It's really affordable to get involved.
3: Yeah, it is only $29 a month. You could do it all at once if you'd like, $348. But the list of what is provided for, you know, what feels like a pretty minimal amount of money for, you know, most of us. I mean, you can drop more than that at the drive-thru, but for that $29 a month, there's going to be a mom that is going to get prenatal care that she desperately needs. There's going to be a medical professional to help assist with the birth of the child, home visits afterwards, medical care, food, water. She's going to get to learn skills so she can provide for her and her child. I mean, it really is a life change, and it's all done through the local church, which means Jesus is the focal point.
2: Yep.
3: And we know that once Jesus gets involved, everything changes.
2: You know, and we're asking you, do you want to be a part of that change? Just curious, how'd you become a follower of Christ? More than likely, someone told you about Jesus. Whether it was you grew up in a Christian home or someone told you. Well, just think, since all compassion projects happen in the local church, that's a reality. A lot of these moms and babies, they give their heart to the Lord. In fact, when someone gets connected with compassion, 8 to 10 people hear the gospel. It's because it's like, what's going on over there? They're taking care of these people in the slum? I need to know more about it. So will you get through right now? Let's do this. Jesus did amazing things with 12 disciples. Asking you if you can hop on board at that $29 a month level. Will you join in right now? And then asking if we can get two people to do $1,000. Will you get two people to do $1,000? Will you do that $1,000?

0: A, dedicated to the Compassion Survival Program. We're not doing this tomorrow. So if you thought, I want to get involved, I want to help a mom and baby, this is the time to do it right now. So you ready to do this? Get your phone ready. We'll give you the phone number. You can get through and change a life. Two lives, a mother, a baby, and whoever else gets saved in the process.
1: Right. So it's super simple to get in touch. There's our phone number, 888-888-9976. You can go to myflr.org. You can text the word child, C-H-I-L-D, to the number 58326. Last full day.
0: Let's do it. Here we go. We're going to start a song. We're going to ask you to get on the phone or online between now and the end of this next song. So is it your turn to hop on board in Tennessee? Haven't seen anybody calling in from Tennessee in a while. How about maybe you're in Detroit, in Michigan? Midland, Bay City, Saginaw. Lansing, Jackson, is it your turn? How about Florida? Love to hear from Florida this morning.
1: Georgia, Macon, Ford Valley, Texas, the Lubbock, Midland, Odessa area. 888-888-9976.
0: All right. Here we go. We're going to start this song. Just make sure you get through between now and the end of the song. 12 people. It's only $29 a month. You want to do it all at once, $348. And then asking for a couple people, two of those 12, to give $1,000 or more. Are you ready? I love this. We had somebody give $1,000 earlier. Josh in Gilbert, Arizona, said, I want to eventually start my own center for women and children.
2: Oh, that's beautiful.
1: I love that.
0: So give $1,000. All right, you need to bring in another $14,000. Sorry.
2: Just to Josh.
0: It's $15,000 to start a center, but thanks for the $1,000. That's pretty cool that he wants to do that.
2: That's awesome.
0: That's amazing. All right, here we go. We're going to start this song, get through between now and the end of this next song. Here's the phone number to call. Dial this number. Dial
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0: Nobody is on the phone. Is it your turn to get through? Hey, maybe you're up and early in Arizona this morning. Is it your turn to call? Kansas, New Mexico, California. Anybody, anywhere. No one's calling in. All right, we'll give the phone number one more time, really slow this time. Hopefully you can get through. Dial
3: 888-888-9976.
0: 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About to start this song. Make sure you get through between now and the end of this next song. I can't believe it. Still nobody is on the phone. Who's going to be the leader here? Will you join in right now? You're going to save the life of a child. Save the life of a mother. Kenya has one of the highest maternal rates of people just not making it through pregnancy. High infant mortality rate as well. Still no one's in the phone. We're going to start this song in faith. Hopefully you're on the phone between now and the end of the song. One more time, that phone number.
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0: Family Life Radio, we are Kankel, Fritz, and Friends, and you have an opportunity to be a part of something pretty cool, and that is saving lives, literally. Helping out with the Compassion Mothers and Babies Survival Program, where you can be nurturing mothers and babies, or help mothers and babies nurture, and this is what it's all about. You know, I found another example of the difference between contrast of what we've got here versus what they have there. I was talking to some donors yesterday, just making some thank you calls for people that gave during our fundraiser, and I ended up talking to this guy who is a helicopter mechanic.
1: Oh, wow.
0: And I said, really? I said, what kind of helicopters do you work on? And he said, neonatal transportation helicopters.
1: Oh, wow.
0: So I said, so you're transporting from one NICU to another? Or he said, also out in the field, like out a baby is born or something happens and we got to transport them to the hospital into a NICU unit. And I was like, well, I bet they don't have that in Africa.
1: Yeah, right. Mm-hmm. Right. Yeah.
0: I mean, here most babies are born in the hospital. There, that's just not the case. Mm-hmm. They just can't afford. They can't afford to have that happen. They can't afford the just even the prenatal care, the doctor's visits, the vitamins. If they can't afford that, they sure couldn't afford to pay for a helicopter.
2: I mean, think about like non-name brand vitamins.
0: Yeah.
2: You can grab it for like $5. To think that that is out of reach for somebody, it's almost impossible to wrap our minds around here.
0: Yep, it is. So asking you, will you join in right now? Between now and the end of this next song, we need to get 5 more people on the phone. But total, we need 12 people to stay on track. Really, in the next 10 minutes. Will you be one of 12 in the next 10 minutes? But gosh, just right now, can we get 5 on the phone before we start this next song? We have one person on the phone. Thank you for calling in. We don't know what they're giving yet or what's happening. But we're asking you, will you join in at just $29 a month? And just saying, maybe we could get a couple people, 1,000, but most popular giving levels, 29. So will you join in right now? And think about this. Most of these moms give birth alone. There's no one to help. That means no medical professional around. If the mother or baby need life-saving help, it's not there. Most moms lack all of the funding for all of this. And that's why Kenya has one of the highest infant mortality rates. 50%. That's crazy. But when they join the Compassion program, that turns into a 98% survival rate.
2: That they're going to make it to birthday number one.
0: I know.
2: What a party that is. I mean, that is a drastic difference because now they're getting the medical care they need before and after the birth and during. You know, they are able to get meals. Obviously, like, nutrition's a big part of getting to 1 year old. Mm-hmm. You know, they're able to get clean drinking water, and mom is able to learn some skills so she can do work and support her baby. I mean, it really is a life change, and Jesus is the center of it all because it's done through the local church, which is why they say breaking the cycle of poverty in Jesus' name, literally doing that. The cool thing is it's not just mom. It's not just the child that is going to be raised knowing Jesus now. Typically, 8 to 10 other people will come to know Jesus.
0: Isn't that awesome?
2: Just from a mom being introduced or a child being introduced to the Compassion Center.
0: Yeah, if you want to bring people to Jesus, this is the best bang for the buck right now. Right. I mean, really, it's a no-brainer. If this sounds interesting to you, here's the phone number. 888-888-9976. Online at myflr.org. You can also text the word child to 58326. Now, it's $15,000 to build an entire new nurture center for 15 moms. So far, there's $1,600 in. Will you join in right now? It's going to really help out if you can hop on board at $29 a month. Will you join in right now? That's less than $1 a day. And by the way, it's just a 1-year commitment. If you want to do it all at once, that would be $348. So we're going to start a song. Will you get through between now and the end of this next song? Hey, thank you, Elizabeth. in Georgia. Just did $29 a month. Thank you.
1: Thank you.
0: Who's the very next person that's going to do this? She did it online. Is it your turn? All right, going to start this song. Can we count on you? Here's the phone number. Dial
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0: That's 888-888-9976. 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
0: Okay, there's only one person on the phone. They were on the phone before we got on the radio. Will you get through right now? Is it your turn? Let's do it. Let's make that next line ring. Here's the phone number. We'll get your phone ready. Find your phone. We'll give you the phone number really slow and dial 888-888-9976. Going to start this song. Make sure you get through between now and the end of this next song. Wow, still, the number hasn't changed. Will you join in right now? Hey, if you're already sponsoring a child through Compassion, because that's really what they've been known for years, child sponsorships, you can still do that. You can go to myflr.org, sponsor a child. But hey, if you're already doing that, what a great add-on. They figured out through Compassion, hey, we'd love to get children sponsored. But if children aren't making it to the sponsorship age, we got a problem. You ready? When 50% babies don't make it? One more time, the phone number. Here we go.
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0: And that song start. We're going to start it in faith. No one's called in. Hopefully it's you that will get through right now. 888-888-9976. And thank you.
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2: 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We're not doing this tomorrow. This is it. So will you get through right now? 888-888-9976. MyFLR.org is the phone number. So right now, this is what the need is. Will you join in at either $1,000, or can we get six people to do $29 a month? 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
3: Mm-hmm. There is a 50% mortality rate. Dangerous not just for the children, but the moms. A lot of moms die during childbirth because it's not the same situation in Kenya that it is here. They're not giving birth in a hospital. Dirt floor sometimes, concrete floor, nobody else there. So if medical care is needed to save the mom or the baby, it's not available. And a lot of times they don't even name their child until they reach the age of one, because it's like, is this child going to even be here? I can't, like, that's heartbreaking to me. Mm. I can't imagine trying to kind of detach yourself from a child that, I mean, you love.
4: Yeah.
3: But going, this baby may not be here. That just, oh my goodness, that breaks my heart. But that's the reality for so many of these moms. They don't have access to, like, just basic prenatal care. There's certainly nobody there helping to deliver that baby. There's no medical care afterwards. There's no food. There's no clean drinking water. I mean, just, there's no hope. Mm. And then Compassion gets involved through the local church and offers all of that. You know, that's suddenly, what they need is there for them now. And it's more than that. Like, they get skills training and they get to learn how to, you know, make some money and provide for their child. But it's done through the local church. And so it's like, hey, we want to change your life, but we want to do it in Jesus' name. And so it changes not just the physical, you know, emotional aspects of their lives, but spiritual as well. And they're given the ultimate source of hope at that point.
2: Absolutely. And you can be a part of that. Just think, you were used to bring someone to Jesus. Isn't that cool? If that is of interest to you, I would get involved right now. 888-888-9976, myflr.org. You know, you were talking about skills training. Had the opportunity to talk to Mary, a mother that is in this program. And listen to this conversation. So I'm with Mary, who is in the Compassion Mothers and Babies Survival Program, and you've learned some skills.
5: Yeah, to help us in future. I learned many things, like making sweater, making beads.
2: Did you make this sweater?
5: Yeah.
2: Oh, it's beautiful.
5: You see, when you have a skill, you can put your own job.
2: You can start your own business.
5: Yeah, you can start your own business. It has changed my life.
2: It has changed her life. Do you hear that? can be a part of changing someone's life.
3: And did you hear what was in the background?
4: Yes.
3: A healthy baby.
2: Yes. 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Thank you for giving to keep this station, to keep this the center's open, bring new people. What we're trying to do is open a new center. Hey, Marsha in Big Spring, Texas, just gave $29 a month. Carl in Michigan just did $30 a month. So there's two of the six that we're asking for six people to hop on board at $29 a month. There's four spots left that need to be filled. Also need someone giving $1,000 or more, but it has to happen between now and the end of this next song. Are you ready? Let's do it right now. You're bringing people to Jesus. Why are we doing this? We want to open up a new center. It's $15,000 to build a new center for 15 moms and babies. It costs $1,000 per year to bring a new mom into the center. But you can get involved for just $29 a month. Single gift of $348. Let's do this. We're going to start this song. Get through between now and the end of this song right now. Just telling you things is slow down. We need your help. You are needed. I love this when Carl gave from Michigan. He says it's his 13-year-old daughter. She's the one giving.
3: That's awesome.
4: Wow.
2: She wants to be a part of this.
3: I love that.
2: I do too. Man, let that inspire you. $30 a month from a 13-year-old? She's doing some serious chores.
4: Yeah. That's right.
2: Are you ready? We're going to start this song. Make sure you get through between now and the end of this next song. Nobody is on the phone. You are needed. Need four more people at $29 a month. One person at $1,000. We'll get to where we need to be at the end of the song. Here's the phone number. Dial
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2: Misty will send you back a link. All right. Starting this song, no one new has called in. Is it your turn? Let's do it right now. Save the life of a child through compassion. Wow, I can't believe it. Still no one's called in. Is it your turn in Tennessee this morning? Maybe you're in Florida. Love to hear from you. Maybe you're driving through Detroit right now. What a great opportunity. Midland, Bay City, Saginaw, Lansing, Jackson. Is it your turn? Here we go. We're going to start the song. Make sure you get through between now and the end of the song, and it starts right now.
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2: Just follow Jesus today. If he's tugging your heart, go for it. And thank you.
7: I

0: it really rings true that if your faith is a true faith, then there should be works. This is one way that I can show the Lord my true heart. I'm blessed. The Lord has been truly so good to me, and we live in a country with so much blessing that for those that don't have that, I just wanted to give back.
1: She wants to give back. Shibley's, good works are part of your faith. They are. The Bible says faith without works is dead. But you have to have it in the proper order. You don't do good works to then get in good with God. You're already in good. You do it because that's the right thing to do. You do it to please Jesus. You do it to bring people to Christ. That's why we're doing this. To bring as many people into heaven as possible. And we're asking you, as your turn to get involved right now. Thank you, Elaine in Maricopa, Arizona, just hopped on board. Appreciate you. Here's where we are. $1,900 away from where we need to be. Will you get through right now? That could be three people doing the $30 a month, one person doing a $1,000 gift, and we'll be there. Let's make it happen between now and the end of this next song. Helping mothers and babies in literal abject poverty in Kenya, in the slums in Kenya. Misty and I were just there in January witnessing really heartbreaking situations. Had an opportunity to talk with, his name was Samuel. He was one of the drivers that drove us to meet Mary. Mary was with the moms in the Mothers and Babies program. And I was just asking him questions that I really didn't feel comfortable asking her because it might be inappropriate. But this is what I asked him, you know, where's the dad? This is what he said.
2: Most of the survival mothers, they got those children while they were looking for food. There are no jobs, no work to do. And so then they need to eat. There are men who cannot never be seen. Yes, they don't take responsibility of their babies. When they came here, we have trained them that they don't have to depend upon absent fathers. And we have trained them that they are able to learn some skills so that they can be able to earn food and money for themselves. We thank God because this survival program is helping so many women.
1: And when you walk inside, you see all the things that these amazing women have made. And they're selling. And they're doing things. You heard Mary, you know, just a while ago say, I could start my own business.
3: Pretty amazing.
1: That's pretty cool when you earn less than a dollar a day. And the main reason why, they're not educated. They don't have skills. So they're trying to sell anything. They're next to a dump trying to find something in the dump to sell. Or is there still food? They're that desperate. And you can be a part of that. You can be a part of changing their life, helping them learn skills, and most importantly, making sure that their baby survives. Will you get through right now? 888-888-9976, because the survival rate is not good.
4: No, 50%. 50% of the children do not make it to their first birthday. That's why the moms often do not name the children until they turn a year old. With compassion involved, with Jesus involved, with the life-saving care and the prenatal care and the medical care and the food and the clean drinking water, the skills training, that jumps to 98%. We're not talking like 50 to 60%. 50% to 98% chance of survival. That's massive.
1: It is.
4: Almost double. That's crazy.
1: Will you join in right now? We're going to start a song soon. We're counting on you to get on the phone or online right now. We are literally running out of time to get to the next stage that we need to be. And that is, now I told you last time we had $1,900 to go. It's $1,600 right now. So that's two people doing $29 a month, one person doing $1,000, and we'll be there. Will you help us get through right now? 888-888-9976. And maybe you just turn on your radio like, well, why are babies dying? They can't afford the prenatal care. They can't afford to go to the doctor. They can't afford the vitamins. All that stuff that we would normally have and do, they don't have the money for it. Will you get through right now? You can. It's kind of crazy to think for just $29 a month, You're going to help a mom and baby get the prenatal care they need and have the, when the baby's born, there is a medical professional there. Currently, they're having babies alone. Will you get through right now? Going to start this song. Make sure you get through between now and the end of this next song. Here's the phone number.
4: 888-888-9976.
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3: Or you can also text the word CHILD to 58326.
1: Thank you, Tanya. And Perry, Georgia just gave. Thank you so much. Sherry and Schwartz Creek just hopped on board.
3: Thank you.
1: Is it your turn to give right now? Get through between now and the end of the song. One more time, that phone number.
3: 888-888-9976.
1: And that song starts right now. 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Save a life through compassion.

0: 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And here's why we're asking to get involved right now. Well, first of all, let me set up what's going on. If you didn't know, we're trying to get as many mothers and babies sponsored as possible. You're like, mothers and babies? What are you talking about? Well, Compassion, you know Compassion is that child sponsorship organization. And by the way, if you want to sponsor a child, you can right now at myflr.org. But we found out that, you know, you were probably born in a hospital, but in Kenya, most of these moms, when they give birth, they're alone.
1: Which is terrifying.
0: I know. They have no help, no doctor, no medical professional around. If the mother or the baby needs life-saving help, it just doesn't happen. Most moms in Africa lack the essential prenatal care for their health of their baby and their health as well. It's because they can't afford it. It's not because they don't want to. So that's why Kenya has one of the highest infant mortality rates, 50%. And in some places, the baby, they don't even get their name till they turn 1 year old because they're not sure whether that's going to happen or not. But when a child gets involved with Compassion and a mother gets involved, that survival rate is 98% that they'll get to 1 year old. And then they have a massive party.
2: I love it.
0: They really do. But this is what happens when you give at least $29 a month.
1: Prenatal care. Somebody, a medical professional, to help deliver the baby. Aftercare, home visits. There is food. There's clean drinking water. Mom is getting skills training. It's all being done through the local church. Jesus is at the center of everything. It's not just a slogan. Like, Compassion takes that seriously, breaking the cycle of poverty in Jesus' name. And the really cool thing is, I mean, I think if like one mom was saved and she raised, you know, like one baby to know Jesus, that would be awesome on its own. But this usually ripples out. Usually another 8 to 10 people will come to know Jesus because mom met Jesus at the Compassion Center.
0: Wow.
1: And this is really fun, too, because, you know, Compassion also does child sponsorships once that child reaches a year old.
0: Yep.
1: What a birthday gift you could give them by then sponsoring.
0: Isn't that cool?
1: That child, yeah.
0: They'll extend that opportunity to you to sponsor that child. So will you join in right now? Especially because I have an announcement to make. Are you ready for this?
2: Oh, okay.
0: All right. The first announcement is, this is the final day we're doing this. This Mothers and Babies campaign is not happening tomorrow. So if you want to get through, now is the time to do it. Also, I've just been told we have somebody that loves this program, believes in it, really wants it to succeed, and has offered up a $5,000 dollar-for-dollar match right now.
2: Wow.
0: Whatever you give is doubled up to $5,000. Now, this has to happen over two songs. So whatever you get is doubled. If you can do that $29 a month, that just got doubled. If you can give a $500 gift, it becomes $1,000. $1,000 becomes $2,000. You get the idea. But we're going to need every gift level size to make this work in two songs. Can you give $2,000 or $3,000? That's what it's going to take. Also, maybe you're on the fence. Should I get involved or not? What a great opportunity knowing that when you give $29 a month, it's doubling the impact right now. So will you get through? Let's do this. Gonna start a song. Before we do that, just a quick reminder. Don't forget, all Compassion projects are in a local church where that mother and baby grow up to learn about Jesus. Isn't that cool?
1: Love that.
0: This is what I saw. Women hanging out together, singing praise songs, having Bible studies. They were having a blast. They literally, they hang out together. Mm-hmm. They're friends now.
2: I love this.
0: I do too. Are you ready? Everything you give doubled up to $5,000. Let's get every line busy right now. Is it your turn right now in Texas? Love to hear from Lubbock, Midland, Odessa. How about Chattanooga, Tennessee? Is it your turn? Georgia, come on board. Maybe you're in Macon or Fort Valley, Wisconsin, Michigan this morning. Love to hear from someone in Detroit, Midland, Bay City, Saginaw. How about Lansing, Jackson? All right, we're going to start this song. Make sure you get through between now and the end of the song. Nobody new has called in. You are needed right now. So grab your phone, get ready. Dial this number with us. Everything doubled up to $5,000. That number is 888-888-9976. And by the way, if this $5,000 comes in, do you know what's going to happen, Misty?
1: Tell me.
0: It's doubled, and that will be enough to open a new center.
2: Oh, so this is huge.
1: That's fun.
0: So not only is your giving doubled, the effect is 15 more mothers and babies will be able to go into a brand new center. Are you ready? Here we go. Let's do it right now. 888-888-9976, myflr.org. Text the word CHILD to 58326. Misty will send you a link. I can't believe it. There's still only one person on the phone. Everything you give being doubled, and you're saving lives and bringing people to Jesus?
1: Man.
0: Woo!
1: Right? Man. That's the best use of your money all day. By the way, I was thinking, because I know this is not everybody's giving level, but this would be a really fun opportunity. We've seen it before for like a business to get involved and just knock it out all at once. And to think that you contributed to a third of a center and actually opening a brand new one with that $5,000 right
0: now. I love that.
1: Could hang a picture up.
2: Oh, sure. Yes.
1: People see it when they walk in.
0: That's right. What's this? Oh, it's the Mothers and Baby Center that I've helped put together. That's pretty cool. Are you ready? We're going to start this song, get through between now and the end of the song. Everything doubled right now. Here's that phone number one last time.
1: 888-888-9976.
0: That song starts right now. So make sure you get through right now. Everything doubled up to $5,000. You are needed, and thank you.

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1: 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We're Kenkel, Fritz, and friends. But right now, we're not funding us. We're funding Compassion, Mothers and Babies survival program going on right now. Asking you, will you get involved and help a child? And here's why. Mothers in Kenya are having babies alone. There's nobody around to help out if something bad happens. You know, if you need life-saving for some reason. There's no one there to do that.
2: Think about the conditions.
1: Oh,
2: yeah. Like life-saving care. It's probably pretty mandatory in a lot of cases. Nothing sterile about the environment.
1: Nope.
2: Dirt floor, maybe. Concrete room. It's bad.
1: Well, you know, we were talking with Jay the other day, and this is the environment that he described, right? Listen to this.
3: My mother gave birth to me on a floor of a crowded, congested room. There was no running water, no medication of any sort, not even painkillers, and of course, no sterile tools. I came into this world with the umbilical cord wrapped tightly around my neck. I'm told it should have been a death sentence for me at birth. My life could have ended before it began. But they untangled the cord. They wrapped me in whatever cloth they could find. And just like that, I was alive. And this is my story. And this is the story of many kids in the slums where they are born in the house. And most of them, they don't have any medical professional around them. They don't have any help. Some of them give birth all by themselves. And if we don't do something like what we have, some kids might die. The parents don't have even the means to take care of them. So what we're doing today is incredible, because not only we're helping the kids, but even helping the parents and the moms with life skills that can help them be able to feed their kids.
1: Mm. You know, I was talking to him. He said there is a garbage pit that maybe some others would throw their babies into.
4: Oh my.
1: Because they couldn't take care of it.
2: That's a level of desperation we're never going to understand.
1: I don't get that at all. Will you join in right now? Here's what's going on. Someone that loves this program has called in a $5,000 dollar for dollar match. It's a two-song matching challenge. If you join in right now, whatever you give is being doubled. $2,600 is in so far, but we've got one song left. This is going to have to be going like gangbusters, like never before. If it gets busy in the phone, please do this. Go to myflr.org or text the word child to 58326. Because when you give right now, whatever God tugs in your heart to give, of course it's doubled. But you're making sure that mother receives proper prenatal care, that there is a medical professional there when they're born. That this is cool. They'll have in-home visits, the mother and the baby. They have programs to help with the development of the baby. The mothers, they receive vocational training, so they've got some skills so that they can start generating income on their own. And that's what breaks the cycle of poverty. But how about spiritual poverty?
2: Because, yeah, I mean, think about what poverty tells you, that this is your life, that you don't matter. It's never going to be any different. You have no purpose. Those are the lies that it speaks into you. And so enter the hope of Jesus through Compassion International. And Jesus says, no, you're here because I do have a plan and a purpose, and I have more for you. And I'm going to offer you a hope that rises above your circumstances.
1: Isn't that awesome?
2: Like, that's the best gift you could possibly give. And then you get all the other stuff too, you know, like all the physical needs met.
1: Well, here's where we are. We want to thank Natalie in Rio Rancho, New Mexico. She doubled it. She did $29 a month twice, and that got doubled.
2: Awesome.
1: The $5,000 match.
2: Thank you.
1: Michael and Nina Rappins hopped on board. Elaine in South Lyon, she did $29. That got doubled. Also, Leanne in New Hudson, Michigan, $29 got doubled. Is it your turn? Whatever you give is going to be doubled right now. Just follow God today. If he's tugging your heart to get involved, man, you're going to feel great knowing you are literally saving lives and bringing people to Jesus. All right, we're going to start the final song. You got to get through between now and the end of the song. One more time, that phone number. Here we go.
2: 888-888-9976.
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1: 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There's $2,000 in, $3,000 to go, and it's got to happen between now and the end of this song, and it starts right now. Bring Jesus to mothers and babies in Kenya right now, and thank you.

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We're Kankel, Fritz, and friends with producer Adam, Misty, and you. Giving to keep mothers and babies alive and to help them learn about Jesus. All compassion projects are in the local church. So at last update, $1,000 to go. 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

0: doing this a lot of times, it's sort of like, someone else has got that. You don't need me. What if everyone thought that? We'd be in big trouble. We got to thank a few people to help us get so far. Thank you, Brenda in Caro, Michigan. Gave that $29 all at once at $348. Mandy in Holt, Michigan gave $1,000.
1: Thank you.
0: That's cool. Vanessa in Slayton, Texas, $29. We got Tracy hopping on board in Wisconsin. Connie in Albuquerque just gave $800. So right around $1,000 to go. We're going to put 60 seconds on the clock. And if you just turn on your radio, you go, what's happening? We're talking about mothers and babies in Kenya who don't have what we have here. And that's why the infant mortality rate is 50%, because they can't afford the prenatal care. They can't afford to have a baby in the hospital. But when you get involved right now, mothers receive all of that. There's medical professionals there when the baby's born. If anything goes south, there's someone to help. And it all happens in the local church.
2: Yeah, so breaking the cycle of poverty in Jesus' name. And they learn about Jesus, which I think is actually the most important piece of all of this. And then word spreads, by the way, because they go back and share with other people. Typically about 8 to 10 people will come to know Christ because mom did, or, you know, the child did at the Compassion Center. So it ripples out and through the entire community. You're not just changing one life. Mm-hmm. I mean, if you were, that would be enough to me. But the fact that it extends far beyond the reach of that one child, that one mom, that one family is incredible. So this is a really unique opportunity to literally save a life, to, you know, give that child a 98% chance of survival as opposed to 50%. And then, you know, beyond that, spiritual needs being met as well. And they're going to grow up to have a relationship with Jesus.
0: By the way, this is going to get us really close to opening up another center.
2: So excited.
0: When this full match goes into the total. So do you have the ability to give $1,000? Now, you could do it this way, $100 a month, if you want to break it down like that. But whatever God's tugging your heart to give, you are needed right now as well. Your $29 a month is needed. All at once, $348. But I'm just wondering, do you have the ability to give $1,000 right now to finish this match? And when you do, all five, just think, you give $1,000, all $5,000 goes in the total. That's fun. And to know that you're helping moms and babies stay alive and come to Jesus. All right, here we go. We got 60 seconds on the clock. If you can get through in the next 60 seconds, you're going to make a massive difference in the lives of mothers and babies. And that 60 seconds starts right now. Here's that phone number to call. Call this number.
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0: But we've got 44 seconds left. 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

0: Family Life Radio, we are Kenkel Fritz and Friends, helping mothers and babies in Kenya. And the help is a dire need, where the infant mortality rate is very high, 50%. And same thing with mothers. Because here's the situation, if you can't afford prenatal care, if you can't afford to get to the doctor, how do you know if you got preeclampsia? How do you know if that your blood pressure is too high? And next thing you know, well, the worst thing about that is it can affect the baby. You can have a stroke. Will you get through right now? What's God tugging your heart to give? Ann in Vassar, Michigan, just gave $300. Thank you.
1: Thank you.
0: Pat in Rio Rancho hopped on board with that $29 a month. Brenda in Carroll, Michigan, gave $348. And it came down to somebody giving $1,000 and Mandy in Holt, Michigan, $1,000.
2: Thank you.
0: That match was met. Thank you for being a part of that. Would you join in right now? What would God have you give to keep the station on the air? And this is what Pat said. I listen to Family Life Radio all the time, and I think about the mothers who don't want to name their babies. And that's why they're giving. They're just thinking about that. They're like, Another person said, I'm led by God. Another person said, God's tugging my heart. A lot of people crediting God for doing this. They feel like God wants them to do this, to step out in faith and go for it. Is that you? Will you join in right now? 888-888-9976. I'm going to play you some sounds from a birthday party. And listen very closely to what you're going to hear. Because some of it might shock you. Listen to this.
3: Happy birthday to Emanuela. Baby Emanuela is 1 year today. We are so grateful and we are in great joy because she is 1 year today. Emanuela was rescued by her aunt when she was a baby because her biological mother wanted to kill and get rid of her. She didn't have the necessary means to provide to her needs. But thanks to the support of the Compassion Center, Emanuela received all the necessary support that she needed. And she is healthy and turning 1 year old. So we are so grateful because thanks to your support, babies like Emanuela can survive and grow up blissfully. We are so grateful and we thank you. May God richly bless you.
0: Wow. So did you hear in the middle of there, the biological mother wanted to take the life of the child because she didn't have the means to take care of it. So she just thought, well, best thing to do is end this now. You know, when we were there in Kenya, my wife Becky had a conversation with somebody and they said, that right there is a garbage pit where some mothers will throw their babies into that pit. It's hard to even think. This is hard stuff to think about. But the truth is, when you give and you get involved, mothers receive what they need. Everything that they need to have a baby, including food, all the nutrition for themselves, for the baby once it's born. You know, they get assistance with breastfeeding. So that you can have that exciting birthday party you just heard. Wouldn't it be cool to know I gave... And a year from now, someone's having a party.
2: I love that.
0: I do too.
2: By the way, what those mothers feel like they have to do, it sounds like a lack of love, and it's not. It is sheer desperation.
0: Mm-hmm.
2: It's like, do I let this child potentially pass away later?
1: Yeah.
2: Or not be able to provide for it? And it sounds so harsh because that is a decision mothers don't face here. Even in the worst, the poorest conditions, that's not likely going to be a thought that crosses a mom's mind in the United States.
0: Nope.
2: How do you even put yourself in that place, in that mindset? You can't. You can change it, though, and you can offer hope, and you can help that mom make a totally different decision, because what she needs has entered the picture through compassion, through the local church. I just, man, to take a child from a 50% chance of survival to 98%. Wow.
0: That's amazing.
2: Right?
0: And you were a part of that? Wow. Will you be one of five people to get through between now and the end of the song? Just knowing you could be bringing someone to Jesus because all compassion projects happen in the local church. To know that you're saving a life. And to know that a year from now, there's a birthday party because you gave. Think about that. Because you got involved. They're celebrating the birth of a child. For 1 year. Will you join in? Whatever God's laid in your heart, you know, you've heard us talk about $29 a month. If you can't do that, give whatever you can. But we also need some people hopping on board at that $1,000 level. I saw a $2,000 gift come in yesterday, a $3,000 gift come in yesterday. What would God have you give and get through between now and the end of this next song? If God's been tugging your heart, we have had several listeners say that. I feel like I'm supposed to do this. And by the way, I don't know about you. I don't have to hear the voice of God. If I know in my heart I want to do something, by the Bible says, give as you purpose in your heart. So you can decide on your own. This is what I want to do. Will you get involved right now, between now and the end of this next song? Will you join in? Love to get five people on the phone. Will you be one of five giving whatever God's told you to give? So far towards the current center, $2,500 has come in. We would love to get to 5,000 in between now and the end of this next song. Will you join in right now? Make this be your moment. I mean, just think about it. You gave, and there's a birthday party. The opposite effect, if it's true that 50% mortality rate with babies, because they just can't afford the care. Wow. What a difference you're making right now. You are so important if you get involved right now. You play a huge part in this. I can't wait to read your name, just like Carrie in Merrill, Michigan, just gave $29 a month. Thank you, Carrie.
2: Appreciate you.
0: Who's the next person? We're going to cheer for you and thank you for giving. Are you ready to do this? We're going to start a song. Just make sure you get through between now and the end of the song. There's one person on the phone. Let's get four more right now. Love to get five people. Whatever God's laid in your heart to give, this is going to be an amazing opportunity right now to help moms and babies through Compassion. Now, you've probably heard of Compassion as a child sponsorship program. If you go to myflr.org, you can still sponsor a child there if you want to. You can do both. Hey, why not get involved in sponsoring a child and helping mothers and babies as well? Let's do it right now.
2: All right, 888-888-9976. Quick note about the phone number real quick. There's like a weird delay. If you hang in there, it will connect.
0: Yeah.
2: It's just going to take a few seconds. So don't think it's not working. It is. It just takes a few seconds. We're trying to get that resolved. If you don't want to go through that, you can go to myflr.org. And in fact, if you want to text the word child to 58326, I'll send you a link back. You can make that gift from your phone in mere seconds. I actually think that is the fastest way to do it right now.
0: All right. Starting this song. Here we go. One more time, that phone number, dial
1: 888-888-9976.
0: That song starts right now. Just follow God. If he's tugging at your heart, go for it. You're going to save lives and bring people to Jesus.
2: 888-888-9976.

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1: And this is why Denise in California is getting involved. This is what she said.
2: We're just so blessed and we're so lucky to have a meal on the table. We just sometimes take it for granted, but they're struggling and have no choice whether they can eat food or not. Like, to be able to make a small difference in their life is just such a great change for them.
1: It's a good point. I mean, just think about how you're a part of saving and changing lives through compassion. You're getting involved. Reverses that cycle of poverty for a mom. Will you join in right now? 888-888-9976, myflr.org. It takes $15,000 to get a new Compassion Mothers and Baby Center to open up. So far, there's $2,500 in. I want to get this down to $10,000 left. There's $12,000 left right now. Again, it's $15,000 to open a center. Asking you, will you please pray about what you would give to make a difference right now? Most popular giving level is $29 a month. Could you do that? Or maybe your giving level is $500 or $1,000. I saw a $2,000 gift come in yesterday. There was also a $3,000 gift that came in. Maybe that's your giving level. Will you join in right now? Let's help some moms and babies survive. Because when you get involved with compassion, everything changes.
3: Yeah. Prenatal care. A doctor to help, or a medical professional to help assist with the birth of the baby. There's medical care after. There's food, clean drinking water. Mom learns skills so she can provide for her child. But the coolest part of this is it's all done through the local church. So she gets to establish that relationship with Jesus. We saw the beautiful effects of this when we were in Kenya. And by the way, if you want to see like just the joy of the Lord that these moms have, there's a quick clip of them singing praise songs on our social media. Just look for FLR Mornings. It's so neat. You know, they do Bible studies together. You were talking about how they have friendships now. Like, they have a very important connection to one another as well. Everything changes. That child's chance of survival jumps from 50% to 98%.
1: That's
3: and
1: amazing.
3: Then when that child turns one, you can sponsor them through compassion as well. So not only does mom get to know Jesus, so does her child.
1: You know, question for you. $29 a month, less than a dollar a day. Most people can do that. You can probably do that. You know, it's not going to blow your budget. But I guarantee one thing. It'll save a life. Will you get through right now? 888-888-9976, myflr.org.
3: Actually, it saves two lives.
1: That's
3: saves mom's life,
1: you're
3: saves
1: right.
3: The baby's life.
1: That's true.
3: Double the life-saving power. Double your fun.
4: Love it.
1: We'll have the Doublemint twins come by later on.
3: Yeah.
1: Is it your turn to get through right now? Just think about it. $29 a month to save a life? 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Just think how much more you'll be able to do with that. Are you ready to do this? We're going to start a song. Will you get through between now and the end of this next song? You're going to save lives when you give. All right, we're giving you the phone number. 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
3: 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I can send that link right back to you. You can make your gift, less than a minute.
1: It's actually seconds. 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
3: You and me both.
1: Man.
3: But of all the things you will use autofill for today, this is going to be no buyer's remorse.
1: Exactly. You'll be filled with joy.
4: That's
1: with
4: right.
1: Autofill. Here
4: Absolutely,
1: we go.
4: Absolutely, yes.
1: All right. Just a heads up. Today is the final day that we're going to be working on the Mothers and Babies campaign. If you've been thinking about getting involved in this, this is your moment. Take that step of faith. Get through right now. $12,000 left to open a new Mothers and Babies Center. It takes $15,000 to do it. Will you get through right now? Every size gift really is moving the needle. We're just asking you, is it your turn to get involved? Just like Wendy in Rio Rancho just did $30 a month. Thank you.
4: Thank you.
1: That helps us get that much closer. Is it your turn? Here we go. We're going to start this song, Get Through, between now and the end of the song. I'd love to hear from, haven't seen Arizona a whole lot this morning. Maybe you're driving through the Phoenix area right now. Maybe you're somewhere in, Chandler, Gilbert, Mesa, Scottsdale. Maybe you're in Goodyear. How about Tucson? Haven't seen anybody in Tucson giving. Is it your turn? Flagstaff? Saw a $1,000 gift come in from Flagstaff yesterday. Is it your turn to give that amount? Whatever God's called you to do, it's your time. How about Texas?
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1: Somebody driving through Detroit Metro right now. Is it your turn? Here we go. Let's do this. Jackson, Michigan, Lansing, Midland, Bay City, Saginaw. Gonna start this song, get through between now and the end of this song. You are saving lives. And in 1 year, there's going to be a birthday party because you got involved. Here's the phone number. Dial right now. Dial
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3: 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I'll send you a link back. Gifts can be made in less than a minute.
1: All right, that song starts right now. Make sure you get through between now and the end of this song, myflr.org.

0: Left It in the River. It's Jamie McDonald. Kenkel Fritz and Friends with you, with producer Adam. Miss D's here. We got Matt from Compassion, Michelle, as well as Jay. And Jay was in a Compassion project when he was a kid. And you, maybe you're asking questions. You're like, what is happening on my radio? Why does it sound so different today? You turn on and, well, we're raising money for Compassion, specifically for Compassion's Mothers and Babies Survival Program, to help mothers and babies survive, because most moms have babies by themselves. There's no help. There's no means. There's no medical professional around. The mother and baby need life-saving help. It's just not there. There's no ambulance on the way. And they just lack the funding for essential prenatal care. And we're asking you, if you'll get involved, at a minimum of $29 a month, it will literally change all of that. Maybe you could get $500 or $1,000. Would you get through between now and the end of this next song? We're running out of time. There's only 17 minutes left this hour. We want to get a Compassion new Mothers and Babies Center opened up right now. Will you join in? Again, 888-888-9976. Now, Jay, you were in a Compassion project and apparently was one of the first to have one of these Mothers and Babies Centers. Talk about that. What was that like?
1: Well, for me, I was on the other side of the child sponsorship. But I saw when they started building it. Of course, we didn't know what it was at the beginning. But I remember eventually when they finished, we started seeing moms and children coming in, pregnant women coming in. The impact that I saw for me for that side is that I've seen a lot of kids in my community whereby the growth is not as it should be. You know, when the kid is growing, this is how they start walking, they start talking, they start at the right time. Most of the kids that you'd see, because of not eating right, because not getting the right medication, you'd see the kids not growing right. So some of the kids that came, you could see they had big bellies, they had red hair. That is all because of, you know, malnutrition and all that. So I saw kids coming in and they were not doing well. And all of a sudden, you saw these kids started running, started being playful, because before they were not playful. You saw them started having, like, you know, black hair. All of a sudden their bellies are disappearing and all that. And so basically I started seeing kids being healthy. Now on the other side, the mom, we saw moms being happy, because when a kid is happy, the mom is happy. So we saw that coming in. And by the end of the day, you're looking at it this way. In my story, I went to prison at some point. And the reason I went to prison is because we were poor and I got sponsored when I had gone through so much. So but that if you are able to help a child at this particular age, they don't have to go through the story like mine. They don't have to go to the streets. They don't have to be thieves. So you're taking care of them earlier on, so that by the time they're getting to my age, they're already taken care of and they're all good. So I think it's one of the best things to do, taking care of them at an early age. And to start, you start with their taking care of their health and all that and their mom. So yeah, that is what I saw.
0: Wow. I love the change, the transformation. Just because they got involved in the program. Would you get involved right now in helping make that happen? We've got 15 minutes left this hour. There's $11,000 left to open up another center. Will you join in right now? Can we, in the next 15 minutes, in fact, to stay on track, because we would love to get 15 centers open today. Will you join in right now? Follow God. Take that step of faith. It's just $29 a month. You could give more. I mean, technically, let me give you the math. It's $15,000 to open a new center. We have $11,000 away to get there. Technically, it's $1,000 per mother and baby, because at the center holds 15. We're allowing people to hop on board at $29 a month. We pair you with two others. That makes over $1,000. But if you could give $1,000, it's going to help move this that much farther. But whatever you give, it's needed right now. We're going to start a song. Will you get through between now and the end of this next song? You heard Jay talking about the transformation. At first, they arrived not looking good at all, not looking like obvious effects of malnutrition. And then those people started looking healthy again. Moms are happy because their babies are happy. And isn't that truth? I don't know if you're a parent. I just love to hear my kids laugh.
2: Best sound in the world.
0: It is. Are you ready to do this right now? Maybe you've been listening to this for a while. Well, I've got an announcement for you. This is the final day that we're concentrating on mothers and babies. We're not doing this tomorrow. If you want to get involved, do it right now. Will you join in? Take that step of faith, pick up the phone, and go for it. The announcement is you can change a life. Let's do it now. Here we go. Going to start this song. Make sure you get through between now and the end of the song.
3: 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I personally think the quickest way to do it is to text the word CHILD, C-H-I-L-D, to the number 58326. I will send you a link back. 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
0: All right, to do this, let's get every line busy right now. Whatever God's calling you to give, it's needed. If you can give a larger gift, you are going to make a big difference. $1,000 or more, you are needed. Can I ask somebody if you have the ability to give that $1,000 right now? Because it's needed. If that's not you, can you do $29 a month all at once? You can do $348 if you want to. We're going to start this song. Make sure you get through between now and the end of the song. There's only 12 minutes left in this hour. We want to finish this center. Let's get everybody on the phone or going online to myflr.org, and you are needed. Here we go. Here's that phone number. Dial
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0: All right, going to start this song. Get through between now and the end of the song. I can't believe it. Nobody new has called in. We had one person on the phone, but they were on the phone before we got on the radio. This is your time, your moment. Make that next line ring. 888-888-9976. All right, we're starting the song in faith. Song starts right now, and you give us a call.
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1: Would you join in right now? 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
2: I am so thankful. If the project director didn't enroll me in this program, my baby and I would have died. Without God, what can I do on my own? God sent me help through this program.
1: She just said God sent her help through the program. And that means if you get involved in the program, God's using you to send help.
3: You're an answer to prayer.
1: You really think about that for a second. What is it like to be an answer to somebody's prayer because you decided to get involved? I think it's pretty cool. I mean, it really is when you think about it. You're the answer to someone's prayer? Let that sink in. Here, most babies are born in the hospital, but in Kenya, most moms give birth alone with no help. That means no medical professionals around, or if the mother or baby, they need life-saving care, it doesn't happen.
3: Mm-hmm.
1: And that's why the mortality rate for babies is 50%. Will you join in right now? And it's because they just can't afford prenatal care. They can't afford to go to the doctor. They don't have the money for it. When you are making a dollar a day or less, you don't have a lot. Chances are you're dealing with malnutrition yourself. So how can you have a healthy pregnancy? Will you join in right now? We would really love to get to $5,000 in the door towards a new center. There's 2,700 in so far. Will you make up the difference? 888-888-9976, myflr.org. Has God been tugging on your heart to give? Is now your time? So $2,300 to go, asking for you to jump on board at a $1,000 gift. You're probably standing in the gap for somebody that can't give right now. And then can we get four people to do $29 a month and we'll be there.
3: I love that.
1: Less than a dollar a day? We're going to start this song. Will you get through between now and the end of the song? And just a heads up, I don't know what's going on. The last, I would say last 10 minutes, it's been slow. I don't know why, but you could save a life. You just heard that mother say that because the program, God uses you to save lives.
3: You've talked about it before, how God uses us to help one another. And so if God is dealing with you, and this is timely, like this is not something really when God is asking you to give, you can wait because lives are at stake. So just ask you if that prompting is on your heart to act now. This is important. This is the difference between a child making it to 1 year old and not. This is the difference between a mother surviving and not. Because none of these lives are accidents. We know that. Before that baby was conceived, God had a plan and a purpose for that child. And so you can be a part of making sure that that is fulfilled in that little life.
1: Yeah. And to think for just $29 a month, everything changes? That's amazing. You are needed right now. By the way, all compassion projects, they happen in the local church. So that mom and baby are learning about Jesus. That baby could grow up following Jesus the rest of his life because you gave right now. All right, nobody is on the phone. Who's going to be the very first person? This is what we call crunch time. There's only 3 minutes left this hour. Will you get through between now and the end of the song? We're about to start the song. You are needed right now. Take that step of faith. And just a heads up, something to think about. You ever wondered why when you are in need financially, it seems to take a long time for some sort of breakthrough? You know why? God's dealing with someone to give. And if that person doesn't give, he's got to find another person. Or another person, if that person, is he tugging your heart to give? Make this be, you literally could be saving a life. No one's on the phone. Who's going to be the leader to make that first line ring right now? Still no one's on the phone. Let me pray for you. Father, I just think people need courage. Help them to be bold. Help them to step out in faith. Knowing your word says, give, it will be given to you, pressed down, shaken together, running over. So if we have a scarcity mentality that we need that money right now, we can't do it. And maybe we do need it. But your word says, we don't need to worry about that because you're going to give back. We don't give to get. It's a byproduct. Lord, give us faith to step out right now in Jesus' name. All right, we're going to start this song. Again, nobody is on the phone. Nobody's called in. Here's your time. Dial this number right now.
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1: 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You're needed to help us get there. Let's do it right now. Follow God today. 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
2: So why would we want to do that? Become a compassion nurturer. What's the issue? Why in the world would we want to get involved in this? What are we talking? Maybe someone just turned on the radio and was like, what are you guys talking about?
3: Well, you know, in Kenya, the situation is a lot different here. It's not like moms get to go to the hospital to give birth. The living conditions, non-sanitary. We'll just say that. Sometimes it's a dirt floor. The heat, oh my goodness. Tiny little concrete room, we saw those. And this mom is giving birth alone. Mm-hmm. Like absolutely no medical assistance in sight. That has got to be one of the most terrifying situations I can imagine. And the survival rate is about 50% that child is going to make it to even 1 year old. In fact, moms will often not name their child till they turn one. It's like, okay, maybe my baby has a fighting chance. The survival rate, once Compassion gets involved, the Survival Center for Moms and Babies, that jumps to 98%. Like, that is almost double the chances of survival. And they're not only getting prenatal care and assistance with the birth, there's medical care afterwards, food. I mean, my goodness, malnutrition is such an issue, but to have that hot meal, to have access to clean drinking water, to ongoing medical care, to get skills training, the moms get, learn different trades where they can provide for the baby. Everything changes. And the most important piece of the puzzle is that it's done through the local church. And so they're also being introduced to Jesus, which, as we know, changes everything in a whole different way as well. So you have physical needs being met. You have emotional needs being met. And you have the hope of Christ being interjected into a situation that is, it tells you there is no hope to be found. But we know better. And so that is a chance to do that right now. Like, imagine being a part of establishing one of these centers. It's $15,000. And nobody's asking you to do all 15 grand, but what part can you play? You know, with everybody jumping in, we could get another center built in no time, Kink.
2: Will you join in right now? Is this your time, your moment? 888-888-9976, myflr.org. Just follow God today. What would he have you do to keep mothers and babies alive? That's what this is all about. When you give, you're changing lives. Just take that step of faith, pick up the phone, and do it right now. 888-888-9976. Diana called in from Glendale, Arizona, and got involved. This is what she said.
4: I don't know how you grew up, but I grew up in kind of a poor situation too. And I just feel now the world is so unrestful that, you know, the things that Compassion does for them gives them the different clothes, food, protection, education, and spiritual support. These people, the church down there will speak to them about God's love, and, you know, they're connected with the church. So then the mother has a chance to know Jesus Christ now.
2: That's what we're talking about. That mom is taken care of, and a baby will grow up in church. So will you join in right now? What would God have you give to open up another Compassion Center? So here's where we are. We got 3,400 in towards a new Compassion Center. That means we got roughly 11,500 to go. We have a donor in the Omaha, Nebraska area that has just said, I want to do a $2,000 match.
5: All right.
2: So the way this works is you give and then they give. You give $29 a month, they give $20. Everything is doubled up to $2,000. Can I ask if somebody could give $1,000 right now? Maybe you could give all $2,000. What a great opportunity to have your giving doubled right now. Will you follow God? Take a step of faith. Pick up that phone knowing that when you give, you're literally saving lives. And that life that you're saving could be going to heaven. Because all this happens in the local church. You ready to do this? Let's do it right now. We're going to start a song. Will you get through between now and the end of this next song? A $2,000 dollar for dollar match. Once we start this song, everything is doubled. Okay, so we're going to give you the phone number. We'll start the match as soon as the song starts. So no cheating. Here we go. We're going to give you that number and you dial with us. Dial this number. Dial
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2: That's 888-888-9976. Going to start this song. Everything doubled up to $2,000. And just think, you could be saving a life. I don't say could, you will be. With the 50% mortality rate for babies, not just saving one life.
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1: 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This is actually the last day that we're focusing on building these centers. Realistically, what hours left to go at this point for this particular initiative? If you have a business, we've seen that this in the past, where businesses will get involved. Like, we know that $2,000 gifts, $5,000, $10,000, $15,000 gifts, that's not for the average person. Totally understand. 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But maybe you do own a business and you could make a significant contribution, to the tune of $8,000. I don't know what your number is. But man, just think of how far that would go to getting yet another center built so we could save more lives.
0: We got a $2,000 match going on. I hope that, incentivizes you to get involved. Would you call right now? 888-888-9976, myflr.org. Whatever you do, whatever you give, it's doubled up to $2,000 to save lives of mothers and babies. We have Jay with us, who is from Kenya. He had an opportunity to be in Compassion when he was a kid. And describe what it was like. You wrote a book. I think it's pretty cool. What's the name of the book?
2: Footsteps from Poverty.
0: I love that. Mm-hmm.
3: That's cool.
0: Yeah. So I'm just going to give you a free plug right now. So, and if Jay, what's your last name? If people want to find the book.
2: Jay Mbiro, M-B-I-R-O.
0: Okay. And you were going to tell us about what it was like being born.

0: But first of all, is it possible if I read? Because I want to show the sharp contrast between my me being born and my son.
1: Absolutely.
0: Who was just recently born. So I've written and I've said just a few weeks ago, I stood in a private hospital room surrounded by professional nurses, state-of-the-art medical equipment, warmth and love, watching as Jason, who is my son, entered the world healthy, safe, and celebrated. That moment was surreal, not just because my son was born, but because this beginning starkly contrasts with mine. Now, that's how my son was born. And here is a contrast with how I was born. I was born in the slums of Korogosho, and my mother gave birth to me on the floor of a crowded, congested room. There was no running water, no medication of any sort, not even painkillers, and of course, no sterile tools. I came into this world with the umbilical cord wrapped tightly around my neck. I'm told that it should have been a death sentence for me at birth. My life should have ended before it began. But they managed, they unwrapped the umbilical cord. They wrapped me in whatever cloth they could find. And just like that, I was alive. And that's a case with many kids being born in the slums of Mathare, being born in the slums in Kenya and around the world. But having a program like whatever we have, the center, is giving these moms an opportunity to, first of all, being taken care of before and after they give birth, which is a blessing and a miracle. And I would like, if there's a mom listening, just put yourself in the shoe of my mom or any mother right now in the slums who is thinking, I don't have any support, I don't have any money, I don't have any insurance, but I have a baby that's just about to check into the world. Who do I have? But this is the opportunity that we can step in for them and be the help and answered prayer that they've been praying for.
1: Amen. And I think if you do it right now, you're making double the impact because we have a match going on. Just think about that. What would it be like to have a baby in those conditions? And when we describe it like that, it's like no wonder 50% of the babies don't make it. Will you join in right now? 888-888-9976, myflr.org. And also on top of that, Kenya is the fourth highest mortality rate for mothers that don't survive childbirth. It's crazy.
2: I can't get it out of my head. I thought about it yesterday and it's just really been weighing on my heart. You know, so often you are aware that your life is slipping away. And to be in active birth and to know there's nobody there to care for your child as you are in a room alone, losing, I mean, literally actively dying. I can't imagine a mom's final moments being any worse than that.
1: Mm-hmm.
2: And so this is a chance to step in and make sure that no mother has to take her last breath worrying about her child.
1: Well, here's what's going on. We have a $2,000 match to help more mothers and babies get into a center. We want to open up a brand new center for 15 new mothers and babies. And this $2,000 match is really going to help out. There's $1,100 left of this match and one song to go. Will you get through between now and the end of this next song? Can I ask that somebody give $1,000 right now? Just to finish it? Can you maybe somebody could give all $1,100. Will you join in right now? But whatever you give, if you can give a gift of $500, that $29 a month, it's all needed right now. So we are going to start this song. Make sure you get through between now and the end of the song. Get ready. Get your phone ready. Don't forget, all compassion projects happen in the local church. So when these mothers get involved, 8 to 10 people hear the gospel, meaning mom gets saved. Other families are hearing about Jesus. They get saved. It's like, what's happening in that church? So you're bringing people to Jesus, too. You're not just saving lives. Here we go. We're going to start this song. Here's the phone number to dial. Dial
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1: 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It's needed right now. It has to happen between now and the end of the song. And that song starts right now. 888-888-9976 or myflr.org. 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
2: All right, we're giving an update. $2,000 dollar for dollar match, two song challenge. We had $1,100 to go. My screen still says $1,100 to go. So, we're going to put 60 seconds on the clock. If you can get through, if you can give $1,100 or any part of that, then $2,000 will go into the total to help mothers and babies in Kenya. Because the need is great. You just heard Jay describe how he was born. Jay, I can't fathom what that was like for your mom. She must have been scared to death. Born with the umbilical cord wrapped around your head, which is not good. That's, you can choke, you can, you know, plus the umbilical cord is a lifeline as well. Didn't happen in the hospital.
3: No, it was usually the women take care of, like sometimes, especially right now, there's usually like a certain woman in one woman in the community who, if you have to give birth and you can't go to the hospital,
2: they find her.
3: You better pray that there's nobody else who's giving birth and she's there.
2: Oh.
3: Because that means you're not going to have anybody. So if you hear people giving birth all by themselves, it's probably that lady is not available.
2: Mm-hmm.
3: And not to mention that my mom was still a teenager.
2: Oh, wow.
3: And there's so many teenage moms who are giving birth all by themselves and they don't know what happens. Can you imagine after the birth, if they have a successful birth? They're teenagers, they went through all this trauma and there's nobody to be there for them. So having this center becomes like a community, like a home where you have people to be there for you, to rally around you and to love on you and to cheer you on. It's such a blessing.
2: Wow. Will you join in right now? Because when you give to this Mothers and Babies program, you're making sure that prenatal care is here. You're making sure that there's a medical professional there when the baby's born. They also got programs to educate on how to take care of a baby. There's in-home visits. All of this happens in the local church as well.
4: Yeah, and for $29 a month, that's crazy. All at once, $348. It takes $15,000 to build one of these centers, and they welcome 15 moms in. So you really, you know, we talk about saving the baby's life. You're saving the mom's life, too.
2: Yep.
4: You hear how dangerous it is for her, you know? And we got to experience, when we were in Kenya in January, one of these programs, and I cannot even, you'll be able to see it. We have a little video up on our Facebook and Instagram, FLR Mornings, but they came in dancing and singing praises to Jesus, and they had the cutest, plumpest, healthiest babies with them. And they were just so joyful. They proudly showed off the things that they had been able to make, you know, soaps and different cleaning products, bracelets, necklaces, beautiful beaded purses that I'm sorry, that's a big trend right here. And I have seen nothing in the store that compares to what these women.
2: Oh, they were pretty cool.
4: They were awesome.
2: Yeah.
4: And that's part of it, too, because they have these they learn trade skills. So they're able to take care of the babies and provide. But just all of that. And then on top of that, they get to learn about Jesus because Compassion is rooted in the local church. Like, that's a win all the way around.
2: Absolutely.
4: Right?
2: Yes. So here's the problem. We had a two-song challenge for a $2,000 match. There's a little less than $1,000 to go. We can't start another song, but what we're going to do is put 60 seconds on the clock and invite you to get in right now. Are you ready to do this? Grab your phone, get ready to dial. If you've been thinking about getting involved, we're not doing this tomorrow. It's happening today. If you want to get through, this is your time, your moment. So grab your phone, get ready to dial this number. Here we go. The phone number is 888-888-9976. Do you have the ability to give $1,000? You are needed right now. Maybe two people could do $500 each. That'd be fantastic. But we have to start this 60 seconds. If you can get through in the next minute, you will be counted. 888-888-9976. You guys ready? Get your phone ready? 60 seconds starts right now. Fastest way to do this is to go online.
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2: We don't want to lose this opportunity. 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One more time, the phone number. 888-888-9976, myflr.org. 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To just think, you're the one that helped release $2,000.

0: 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I think it's 25 years now. It's been a long time. And we keep adding kids. And when we found out there was a mothers and babies program, we wanted to be involved. We wanted to be a part of that. And we're asking you, is it your turn to get involved? 888-888-9976, myflr.org. Got some people to thank that have hopped on board to give. Thank you so much. We got Amanda Hemla in Hemlock, Michigan. She did that $348 all at once.
1: Thank you.
0: Donna in Gray, Georgia did $300. We got Deborah in Santa Rosa, Florida, $25 a month. $29 a month from Anonymous in Parma. You know, Anonymous called in from Parma, Michigan. Thank you, Ann. And we still got some people giving on the phone. With you on the phone, that $2,000 match was met.
1: All right.
2: Yay.
1: Thank you.
0: How kind. I want you to listen to something. This is Amanda from Jackson, Michigan. And this is what she said when she called in to give.
3: My husband and I haven't been able to conceive. It's been a struggle. But yesterday on my way to work, I was listening to Family Life Radio and I felt God just tug on my heart. I texted my husband when I got to work at night and we both agreed just to be able to help somebody else out. It's just a blessing. And, you know, when you know God wants to do something in your life, you know, you guys just respond.
0: Well, the reason why I played that for you, Brad called in, heard a story about Phyllis, a woman who couldn't have children. So she got involved with this Mothers and Babies program. Brad was so impacted by the story, he wanted to make heaven fuller, and he gave $15,000.
1: Wow.
2: That's a whole center.
0: Yeah.
1: That's amazing.
0: Maybe you have the ability to do that.
2: Yeah. We get it. That number is not for everybody. If you broke a sweat hearing that, that's okay. That is not your number, but it does happen. And so maybe there is somebody toying with the idea of a very sizable gift. $5, $10, $15,000. With this being the last day that we are, you know, trying to raise money for these compassion nurture centers, the survival centers for the moms and the babies, it's going to take gifts of that size to get more of these centers open. Now, please do not count yourself out if that's not your number, because it's also going to take people at $29 a month, $384 all at once. It's going to take those $100, $200 gifts, the $500 gifts, the $1,000 gifts. It's going to take gifts of every size. But this is just the invitation. If that number has already been on your heart, maybe that's your sign to get involved. And imagine having the power to, like, through your business, open an entire Compassion Survival Center by yourself. That's pretty cool. I think it would be fun to, you know, like, hang a picture there in the front so everybody knows what you and your business are about when they walk in.
0: Just got an update. We have, it takes $15,000 to open up a center. There's $4,300 left to go to open up a center. A brand new center for 15 moms and babies to come inside. Will you join in right now? Let's do it between now and the end of this next song. Will you hop on board and just think you could be the one of the, you're like, yeah, I'm one of the remaining people that gave to open up a brand new Mothers and Babies Center. Will you get involved right now? 888-888-9976, myflr.org. And if you didn't hear, this is because moms are having babies alone in Kenya without any professional medical help around. If the mother baby needs life-saving help, it's just not there. Most moms lack the money, the funding for prenatal care. You know, the doctor's visits, the appointments needed for a healthy pregnancy. They just don't have the money. This is why Kenya continues to have a very high infant mortality rate. 50% of babies don't make it. And to think that all this happens in the local church and you're a part of that? Man, will you join in right now? This is what I'm going to ask. It's been a very long time since we've seen somebody give $1,000 or more. Will you please pray about giving $1,000 between now and the end of this song? Will you join in right now? Also need you to hop on board at $29 a month. Will you join in right now? 888-888-9976, myflr.org. Because here's the truth. If you hop on board at $29 a month, if we get six people doing $29 a month and two people giving $1,000, we can open a center between now and the end of this next song. So will you join in right now? Will you take that step of faith, make that very next line ring? Here we go. Let's do this. And don't forget, all compassion programs happen local church.
2: Yeah, so they get to know Jesus as well. And that ends up changing whole communities because they share Jesus with other people too. So, I mean, honestly, like you're saving lives, literally making sure that these babies go on to have healthy lives, to fulfill the purpose that God laid out for them before they were ever born. Same with the moms, but you're taking care of their eternal salvation as well. So
0: absolutely.
2: I think this is just a fun opportunity all the way around. What a really unique thing to be a part of.
0: All right, let's do this. Could it happen between now and the end of this next song? Well, let's just pray. Father, we just lift this up to you. We just pray that you would speak to hearts, maybe people that just turned on the radio, weren't even thinking about this. Or maybe somebody that's on the fence as to whether to get involved or not. Lord, help them to have faith and courage to get involved right now. Your word says, give, it will be given to you, pressed down, shaken together, running over. It's a principle. And it works. We don't give to get. It's a byproduct. The truth is, you enter God's economy, Lord, and when I just want people to know, in fact, this is an area where you say, test me in this, in the area of giving. Lord, I just pray that you'd give people courage to step out in faith right now. In Jesus' name, amen. All right, we're going to start this song. This could be the song. Again, there's $4,300 to go. I would love to have this happen between now and the end of this next song. Would you pray about giving $1,000? Actually, you just did, didn't you? Because we just prayed together. So there you go. Congratulations. Or you at $29 a month, maybe you could give that $500 gift. We're going to start this song. Will you please get through between now and the end of this song? Here we go. Starting this song. Here's the phone number.
2: 888-888-9976.
0: Online.
1: MyFLR.org. 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
0: You can also text the word CHILD to 58326. About to start this song. Make sure you get through between now and the end of the song. Let's open up a new center between now and the end of the song. There's only one person on the phone. Let's get every line busy. One more time. We'll give the phone number. So get your phone ready. This is a great opportunity to save lives, change lives. All right, you got your phone now? Dial this number with us. Dial 888-888-9976. Hit that green button on your phone right now. We just started the song. Get through between now and the end of the song. You can also give online
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0: Thank

0: you saving lives in Kenya. Compassion has a mothers and babies program for survival. And this is why. Poverty. Poverty is the number one cause of death. Most moms give birth by themselves with no help. There's no medical professional around. If the mother or baby needs life-saving help, it's not there. That's what my wife needed. She had preeclampsia. And our daughter almost died. It's the truth. And my wife could have died. Because if you don't, preeclampsia is basically high blood pressure that's caused by pregnancy. The best thing you can do is get that baby out as quickly as possible. And if you don't, both the baby and the mother can die. So that's why it's so important. They just can't afford the prenatal care. They can't afford the doctor visits. And those regular visits is where you find out how you're doing. They check your vitals. How are you? Are you healthy? Is the baby healthy? You know, if you've had a baby, you know, the non-stress test where they slap the goop on your tummy and you hear the heartbeat, that's not happening. But when you give $29 a month, that all changes.
1: Yeah. They get the prenatal care that they need. They have medical assistance for the birth. They get care afterwards. Home visits. There are cognitive development programs for the babies. The moms learn how to properly care for the babies. They have a support system. They learn how to, some sort of trade skill, so they're able to provide for the child. There's food involved. There's clean drinking water. All of this done through the local church, by the way, so that also means they are introduced to Jesus in the process.
0: It's pretty awesome.
1: It is.
0: All right, here's where we are. Got some people to thank. Thank you so much. Dina hopped on board in Texas, gave $30 a month, $29 a month from Phoenix. Thank you so much. Nancy in Topeka gave as well. Donna in Gray, Georgia did $29 a month. You know, I said it's been a while since we had $1,000. Kevin in Santa Maria, California, $1,000.
2: All right. Thank you.
0: Nancy came on board in Michigan, gave $400 gift. We got Diamond. Ooh, what a cool name. Diamond, you should be giving more. Because you're a diamond. But anyhow, he did $29 a month. That's cool. Allison hopped on board as well. Here's where we are. $1,000 to go. If you have the ability right now to give $1,000, you will be the one that gave the final gift to open a brand new Mothers and Babies Nurture Center for 15 moms and babies. $1,000 away. Now we're going to start a song and we're going to hope and pray you get through between now and the end of this next song. All it takes is the $1,000. Will you join in right now? 888-888-9976 myflr.org. Now the problem is when we get down to one person doing something, everyone else goes, yeah, they're going to get it.
1: All these people listening, some of you says it.
0: Yeah, you don't need me.
1: We do.
0: And when that happens, a lot of times it's like, wah, wah, wah, because no one calls in. So we're asking you, will you join in right now? If you have the ability, just think about this. If you have the ability to give $1,000 right now, it's like you have the key that unlocks a brand new center for 15 moms and babies ready to walk in. We got pregnant moms waiting outside, ready to get in right now, and you could be the one that does it right now. We're going to start this song. Make sure you get through between now and the end of the song.
1: 888-888-9976.
0: All right. About to start this song. Nobody new has called in. That $1,000 has not rolled into the screen yet. It's your turn to make a difference. Now you can text us.
2: 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Misty will send you a link.
0: All right, here we go. Starting this song in faith. $1,000 hangs in the balance to open a brand new center. Will you be the one that does it right now? Here we go. Dial this number, 888-888-9976. I feel like I need to say it a little bit slower, and we'll start this song. One more time, dial
3: 888-888-9976.
0: Do it right now, starting that song. Make sure you get through between now and the end of this song, and thank

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1: We're Kenkel, Fritz, and Friends. This is what's going on. It takes $15,000 to open a new Mothers and Babies Survival Center in Kenya because moms cannot afford the medical care that we have here. You know, prenatal visits, being a baby being born in the hospital. The child mortality rate is 50% of babies don't make it. But when you get involved right now, that changes to 98%. Because then that baby can go into a Mothers and Babies Survival Center and survive. Not just survive, thrive. All of it happens in the local church. So they can come to know Jesus. So here's where we are. It takes $15,000 to open up a new center. And we have an update of $327 to go.
2: Oh, man.
1: So if you can give $29 a month, the most popular giving level, that will do it. Will you be the one that gets through right now? If you want to give just $327, that's fine. But that's what's remaining. So what we're going to do is just say, just in faith, say, will you get through right now? I'd say that we do this, you know, because we got a minute left in the hour. We're going to put 60 seconds on the clock. If you can get through and give $29 a month, it will open up a brand new center. Just think, you were the one. It's almost like you had a special key that unlocked the new building. And just picture there's 15 pregnant moms ready to walk inside. They're ready to learn about Jesus. They're ready to learn skills because that's, they teach them how to be self-sustaining, to make things, to sell, to... It's pretty amazing. You want to be a part of this? Here we go. We're going to give the phone number. You get through right now. Again, we're looking for one person, and hopefully you're it. Will you join in right now? One person, maybe from Panama City, maybe from Chattanooga, Tennessee. Maybe you're in Lubbock, Midland, Odessa. Maybe you're in Georgia this morning.
3: Maybe you are in Michigan. Maybe you're in Wisconsin, New Mexico, Kansas, Arizona, California.
1: Is it your turn right now? 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It really, all of that, you're the one, the final person that made this happen right now. So here we go. Now's the time to dial this number. Here's that phone number to call.
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2: And do it right now. 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You want to hop on board right now? 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Follow God today. Take that step of faith, pick up the phone, make a huge difference by giving. Will you join in? Got some people to thank that have helped out this morning. Thank you. We got Kimberly in Lubbock, Texas, gave $29 a month. We've got Allison in Tucson, $350. Francis in Macon, Georgia, did $29. Sarah hopped on board as well, and she was in Morrison Township, gave $400. And then Carol was the one that pushed this over the top from Clinton Township, Michigan, gave $1,000.
3: Thank you so much.
2: That's amazing. Well, what would God have you do to change lives of mothers and babies? Would you be interested in opening a new compassion nurturer center? Will you join in right now? 888-888-9976, myflr.org. Here's what we'd like to do now. We want to open up the ninth center. Or the eight. Is this seven? We have eight now or seven? Eight. Okay. Number's about to change. We would like to open up the very next center. Will you join in? What would God have you give knowing you're saving lives? I want you to hear how dire the situation is. First of all, this is a happy thing that's going on, but you're going to hear something kind of in the middle that might grab your heart. Listen to what happened in during this little birthday party.
4: Happy birthday to Emanuela! Baby Emanuela is 1 year today. We are so grateful and we are in great joy because she is 1 year today. Emanuela was rescued by her aunt when she was a baby because her biological mother wanted to kill and get rid of her. She didn't have the necessary means to provide to her needs. But thanks to the support of the Compassion Center, Emanuela received all the necessary support that she needed. And she is healthy and turning 1 year old. So we are so grateful because thanks to your support, babies like Emanuela can survive and grow up blissfully. We are so grateful and we thank you. May God richly bless you.
2: Oh, I wish I was there for that party.
5: Yeah.
2: But I don't know if you noticed, she said the biological mother was going to take the life of the baby. I remember when we were in Kenya, somebody showed my wife, they called it a garbage pit, and that some moms throw their babies into the garbage pit because they can't take care of them. I know that sounds horrible and awful, but I think it shows the privilege that we have and the abject poverty that people are experiencing in Kenya and how you can make a massive

0: surviving childbirth. Let's change all that. Because this is what happens when you get involved in the Mothers and Babies program.
1: Prenatal care, help delivering the baby. Medical care before, during, and after. Home visits. Cognitive development programs for the child. Trade skills that the mother is taught. Food, clean drinking water. Ongoing medical care. When the baby reaches a year old, which now it has a 98% chance of doing, he or she can be sponsored in the Compassion program. It's all done through the local church, Jesus being the focal point. So they come to know Christ as well.
0: That's pretty cool. And to think that you can get in on that for as little as $29 a month? Wow. That's amazing. If you want to join in right now, will you take that step of faith, pick up the phone, call 888-888-9976, most popular giving level. But maybe you want to do what Karen in Tucson did. She gave $1,000. Thank you, Karen. Joseph in Harrison, Michigan just gave $30 a month. Thank you. Shay in Ottawa, Kansas gave $30 a month. Appreciate that. What would God have you give to open up this next center? Will you join in right now? Now, we're creeping up on 15 after. Honestly, to make headway, we need $3,000 more dollars to come in right now. Will you join in? 888-888-9976. What part can you play? Maybe it's the most popular giving level of $29 a month. Maybe you can give $1,000. Will you join in right now? 888-888-9976, myflr.org. Just follow God. He's tugging at your heart to give. It's an amazing opportunity. You're never going to regret being used by God in a mighty way to save lives or bring people to Jesus. I'll just tell you this, that $29 a month, when you see it come out of your credit card, man, that's going to feel good. You are a part of something amazing. Sure feels better than when my electric bill is being paid. You want to join in right now? Let's do this. And then later on today, when someone says, hey, how was your day? What'd you do? You can say, you know what? I helped a baby be born. I helped a mother. I helped them both find Jesus in the local church. You ready to do that? Well, let's do it right now. Just follow God. Take that step of faith, pick up the phone, and do it right now.
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0: Would you be one of six people to do $29 a month? 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And that'll be $3,000 right there. Helping us get that much closer to opening up another center. Here's the phone number. Dial 888-888-9976. That's 888-888-9976 online
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0: We're going to start this song. Just make sure you get through between now and the end of the song. And that song starts right now.
3: Sometime

0: What an opportunity you have right now. Making a huge difference in the lives of mothers and babies in Kenya. You've probably heard of Compassion. It's a child sponsorship organization where you can sponsor a child that's in experiencing extreme poverty and help them. By the way, you can do that too. You can go to myflr.org. This is a program that's we're really trying to get it to just take off, and that is nurturer centers for mothers and babies. I've heard them called several, you know, when I'm there in the country, they call it a survivor center. And I get why they call it that. And here's why. The issues when you have a baby in Kenya, we don't have the money, or it's just bad situation.
1: Let's just say you're not in a private hospital room.
0: No.
1: You're at home, probably by yourself. I can't imagine just the sheer fear of being a young mother all alone. Not a very hygienic environment. Sometimes it's a dirt floor, literally. Nothing to sit or lay on. If you or your baby needs help, there is absolutely nobody there to assist you. Mm. And a lot of mothers don't make it. A lot of babies don't make it. The survival rate before the center gets involved, 50%. And that sounds pretty hopeless, which it is. But with your $29 a month, your all-at-once gift of $348, or maybe it's a different amount, maybe it's more like $1,000, $15,000 takes care of an entire center. This opens, they welcome 15 moms. She's not only going to get prenatal care, she's going to get food and water to make sure that she is well-nourished. She's going to have help delivering the baby. She's going to get, she and the baby both will get medical visits afterwards. The food and water is ongoing from that point on. They get that nutritious meal every day, the clean drinking water. They learn trade skills. The baby gets to go to cognitive development programs. I mean, all of this is just on and on. It's a very large laundry list of amazing things that happen. And then the survival rate of that child, it's kind of mind-blowing. You're like, what? So it's like 60, 70%? 98%. It jumps from 50% to 98%.
0: It's pretty crazy when you think about it. And that you get to be a part of this? Will you join in right now? 888-888-9976. Listen to this. This is from the mouth of a mother in the program. Listen to this.
2: I am so thankful. If the project director didn't enroll me in this program, my baby and I would have died. Without God, what can I do on my own? God sent me help through this program.
0: You hear that? She said her and her baby would have died. She didn't go into detail. That means something, some sort of event happened. They needed medical care and they got it. Yeah. Would you get involved right now? I want to talk to you if you're a mother or father. Can you imagine having a baby on a dirt floor? Even if you believe in, you know, like a home birth, or usually there's a midwife there, there's somebody that has expertise that knows what they're doing. You got the ambulance on speed dial in case something happens. This is not the case. Imagine your baby not making it. It's easy for me to imagine because my wife has had preeclampsia with both of our kids when she, you know, during that birth situation, we had to be connected to medical care. Our daughter would not be here today. She was born with emergency C-section. My wife hadn't felt our daughter move, so we went to the hospital, and the nurse that was there was like, we got to get this baby out right now. She argued with a doctor to show up and deliver our daughter, Abby Grace. And then when she was born, a doctor came by and said, because I was in the waiting room, Mr. Kankelfritz, you have a healthy daughter. I'm like, yes. And then he showed up 10 minutes later. He goes, I apologize. No, your daughter's not healthy at all. In fact, we're going to have to transfer her. She was born in Holland, Michigan, but we're going to have to transfer her to Grand Rapids, Michigan to a real NICU that's got what that child needs, what our daughter needed. If that, we didn't have that, she would be dead. Our son would be dead. He was put in the NICU as well. That's what we're talking about. They don't have that because they can't afford it. We're asking you, will you get involved right now? 888-888-9976, myflr.org. So far, there's $3,000 in towards building a brand new center. I would like to get $5,000 in between now and the end of this next song. Can we get $2,000 more in? Can you give $1,000 and three people do $29 a month? We'll be there. So I'm asking you, can you do either $29 a month or a single gift of $1,000 will help out right now, save lives through compassion? You probably heard of Compassion as a child sponsorship program, but will you get involved right now? Because not only will the mother get all of that stuff that we're talking about, the prenatal care, all of this happens in the local church.
1: Mm-hmm. Yeah, and they get to come to know Jesus.
0: Yes.
1: And that starts to impact not just the mom, not just the child, but it starts to seep out into the community. And before you know it, there's hope where there was none before.
0: Okay, so we're going to start a song. Will you get through between now and the end of this next song? Here's the phone number to call. Dial
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0: You can also text the word child
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2: I am so thankful. 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Without God, what can I do on my own? God sent me help through this program.
0: Did you hear that? God sent me help through this program. But who did God use? People just like you. All right, we're going to start this song. Will you get through between now and the end of the song? One more time, here's how to get through.
1: 888-888-9976.
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2: Hey, thank you. James in Midland, Texas just did $29 a month. Appreciate you, James. You're helping out. Ashley, Laura in Ashley, Michigan gave this morning. Thanks for hopping on as well. What would God have you do right now to save mothers and babies in Kenya? Here's the phone number to call, 888-9976. We have Jay with us. Jay, you grew up in the slums, and eventually you got into the compassion program, but describe what was told to you about your birth.
3: Well, my birth was very dramatic. And to begin with, let's picture a mom, and we're talking about teenage mom. You know, all this time we're talking, people have not figured that most of these moms are actually teenagers because of how a lot of we have a lot of early pregnancies in the slums. So picture this young lady who was my mom and a teenager, pregnant all by herself, going to the hospital, to a clinic, let me be specific, and it's not like a proper clinic, it's just one of those that were created just to try and help. And she went in the morning trying to get, she had some discomfort and she tried to explain to them, but because they were overwhelmed, there's always too many people. So they were like, oh, you're still good. And if you ever go to the hospital to give birth, most of the time, and I've been there for my three children, usually the doctors and the nurses are like, oh, you're far away. And whatever the woman is feeling is different from what, of course, we can't experience that. And so I assume they said, my mom, you go, you're fine. But my mom came home and apparently she was going through her labor and she could not go back to the clinic. So she didn't have any help. Luckily, there was a lady around who was able to come and help her in this dirt room on the floor where there was no other help. There was nothing, no medical professional, no tools, no painkillers, no nothing. And here she is with this lady trying to help her. And that's common. That's common in such places. And she was lucky to have somebody. There are so many of them that don't have anybody to take care of them. And she had to go through the whole process with just this one friend who was not like very experienced. And like I explained, I was born with my umbilical cord wrapped around my neck. That was death sentence right there. Mm-hmm. This is common again. You can imagine here if somebody's at the hospital with all this machine, with all this technology, they're able to predict before the baby even is born what's going on in the baby in the belly.
2: You can do an ultrasound and
3: you can do
2: take
3: an ultrasound,
2: yeah.
3: And you can figure out what it is, and so that can help the doctors to figure out what to do. And so they didn't have all this, and so they had to push and do the way whatever they could have done. And by God's grace, I was born alive and breathing and healthy. But how many of them go through that? I was surprised to hear that Kenya is one of those places that, you know, we don't have a lot of success for that. A lot of kids die during that process. A lot of moms dying through that process. And so can you imagine how that happens? And I want to touch on something. And when you talk about giving birth, we're really focusing so much on women, which is true. But my question is, where are men? Where are men in this? And most of the men neglect their duties being fathers. They neglect the fact that they were part of the process, but they're not there to finish the process. we let these women go through this, which is the hardest process I've seen it. It's the hardest process. And my call right now is actually to the men out there who are responsible men who are listening to us right now. If we can step in as men and tell these women, hey, all men are not like that, and kind of fill in that gap of a man who has never been there. So maybe if you're a man right there and you're thinking of this teenage in the slums of Kenya going through this pregnancy and they don't know what to do, can you be there as a man to say, hey, you know what? God loves you and not all men are like that.
4: Mm.
3: And we can be there for you. That would be amazing.
2: I love that, Jay. If you're a responsible man, call right now. Show that not all men are like that. Will you join in right now? 888-888-9976, myflr.org. What would God have you give to keep the station on the air? 888-888-9976, myflr.org. Well, hey, James from Midland, Texas just hopped on board. Says, I kept hearing on the radio about what's going on and I want to help out. So there we got a man there stepping on board. Thank you. Hey, if you're a woman, you can call in as well. That's a good point. Where are the men that love Jesus that are brave? Because you know what? That takes real men that take the responsibility and not just pass it off, that are brave and have courage to say, I'm going to stick by you. Will you join in right now? Will you take that step of faith? Pick up the phone. Here's what the most popular giving level is.
5: It is $29 a month. You could do it all at once at $348. And that's going to provide all of this life-saving care for the mom and the baby, the medical care, the food, the water, learning trade skills, cognitive development for the child, all done through the local church. And so get to learn about Jesus on top of everything.
2: Mm-hmm. Is it your turn to get through right now? So here's a little added incentive. I've just been told by Matt that we have a $2,000 dollar for dollar match.
4: Right.
2: What a great opportunity, no matter your gender, to get involved. But I like what you're saying, Jay. Hey, if you're a man, let's do this. Be a real man, step out in faith, and put your money where your mouth is. Mm-hmm. So yeah, I believe if God's been tugging on your heart, by the way, this is an area where God says, test me in this, the area of giving. He says, give, it'll be given to you, pressed down, shaken together, running over, men will drop it in your lap. For some reason, we have a goodbye party when we give in our brains. I'm never going to see you again, and I'm now going to be poor, or I need that money. Hey, if God's tugging your heart to give, apparently you don't, because he will provide for you. Are you ready to do this? We're going to start this song, Whatever You Give Doubled, up to $2,000. You heard how desperate it is, and when you get involved... All compassion projects are in the local church. These moms and babies grow up hearing about Jesus, and then 8 to 10 people hear the gospel when that happens. We're asking you, you believe in that? You want to bring someone to Christ? Man, it's pretty much automatic if you go join in right now. It takes $15,000 to build a new center for mothers and babies. Is it your turn to get in right now? So far towards that center, $3,600 in. So, hey, this $2,000 match, we'll add an additional $4,000. You are needed right now. We're going to start a song. Will you get through between now and the end of this next song? Let's get every line busy. Here we go. Dial this number. Dial
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2: And do it right now. Now, just started that song. Make sure you get through between now and the end of the song. Everything.

0: 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We are Kenkel Fritz and Friends on the radio, trying to get as many mothers and babies into a survival program as possible. And we're asking, will you join in right now? Here's our phone number to call, 888-888-9976. Right now, we got a $2,000 dollar-for-dollar match. Hey, thank you. Gloria in Shepherd, Michigan just gave $29 a month. I'm not going to say her name because of the sensitivity of what she said, but we have somebody that joined us from Lee's Summit, Missouri, gave $29 a month. And this is what she said. I had an abortion at 14. My mother made me do it. And I think it would have been nice if I had support somewhere. Because she hears us talking about these mothers and babies survival centers that's in the local church where they are literally loving on, providing everything this mother needs, providing whatever you need to have a baby. She's saying if she had that, she would have had the baby.
1: Wow.
0: Wow. So sorry that you've had to go through that. But you know what? I feel like she says, you know, she's giving to make a difference. She's giving because she sees the value in what we're talking about. And to catch you up, if you just turn on your radio, most babies here are born in the hospital, but in Kenya, most of these moms give birth alone with no help. That means no medical professional around. If the mother or baby needs life-saving help, it's just not there. And most moms, they just don't have the fund. They can't pay for prenatal care. And so that's for their health and the health of the baby. They just can't afford the vitamins, you know, the doctor's visits. That's why, you know, Kenya has a very high infant mortality rate. 50% do not survive. And in some places, they don't give the baby a name until it turns 1 year old. Poverty is the leading cause of death because they can't afford it all. But when you get involved for $29 a month, everything changes.
2: Yeah, you provide prenatal care for the mom and medical care before and after during the birth. There are different programs in place to help the child's cognitive development, is ongoing medical care, food and water. That is essential, right, to have a healthy pregnancy. And so many of these moms are facing malnourishment. So that's a chance to make sure that you have a healthy body to grow that baby. And they learn trade skills so they can provide. It's just, it's kind of hard to even think that $29 a month to do that. I'm not going to lie.
0: It's crazy.
2: You can't even go through and get coffee three times in 1 week for that amount. I mean, let's be real.
0: Mm-hmm.
2: So, and I'm not shaming you. I'm not saying like cut out the things you enjoy. But when you put it in that perspective for everything that it's providing, you're saving a life. These children are born because God has a plan for them.
0: Yeah.
2: We want to make sure that they are able to grow up strong and healthy so God can fulfill that plan through them and bring even more people to Jesus, because mom's going to get to know Jesus. They're going to get to know Jesus, especially once they get in that compassion program at a year of age. But man, just to be able to get them to birthday number one, where there is a massive celebration, because that's not typical. We a survival rate going from 50% to 98%. That is something to celebrate.
0: Well, we are literally running out of time. It's a $2,000 dollar-for-dollar match. And this is why it's needed. It takes $15,000 to open a new mother and baby survivor center. Will you join in right now? We're about to start the second song in this. 888-888-9976, myflr.org. We have got right now, let's see here, doing the math, about $700 in so far. So we got $1,300 to go and one song to play. Will you get through between now and the end of this next song? $1,300. Really, that's one person doing that $29 a month? And one person given $1,000 and we're there. But will you join in right now? We're about to start the second song. Take that step of faith. Not only are you going to make sure that mothers and babies survive, the chances that they become a Christian is ridiculously high. Because when someone gets involved with compassion, usually they give their heart to the Lord, and 8 to 10 people hear the gospel of what Jesus has done for them. Because word spreads. What's happening with this mom and this baby over here? And in that community, in the slum, they hear about this church that's doing good things. They want to be a part of it. Are you ready? We're going to start the second song in this. Make sure you get through between now and the end of this song. Again, $1,300 to go. What part can you play? Nobody new has called in right now. You are needed. Here we go. Starting this song. Grab your phone. Get ready to call this phone number or go online. Here's the number to call. Dial right now. Dial
1: 888-888-9976.
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0: Ask yourself this question. Does God want to use me to save a life right now? Got another question for you. Do you have the ability to give $29 a month? Awesome. Call right now. Do you have the ability to give $1,000? Great. Let's do it right now. About to start the second song. Just make sure you get through between now and the end of this next song. Nobody new has called in. So you're like, this has been taken care of. Nope. We're just waiting for you. 888-888-9976, myflr.org. That second song starts right now. Thank you for giving.

0: 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Bert gave $29 a month. Thank you, brother. Also, we got Cynthia hopping on board. Here's where we are. $1,000 to go. We just played two songs. You have the ability of $1,000 right now. Your $1,000 will become $2,000. It's not just doubled. It's tripled. Woo, right now. Will you get through? Take that step of faith. Pick up the phone. Call 888-888-9976. MyFLR.org. Follow God today. We are down to the final 6 minutes. We would really love to open up another Compassion Survivor Center. Will you join in right now? We're very close. We're asking you if you can give $1,000, this $2,000 can be dropped in on top of that. That's going to really help us get that much closer. Will you join in right now? Follow God today. What is He tugging your heart to give? Make this be your time, your moment. The exact number, $954 to go. Are you ready? Take that step of faith, pick up the phone, and dial this number.
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0: And real quickly, if you just turn on your radio, you don't know what's going on. We're raising money for Compassion International and their Mothers and Babies Survivor Program. Because moms lack prenatal care, they typically have babies are born alone. There usually isn't a medical professional around. So mom and baby both suffer from malnutrition. And many parents just not educated how to properly care for a child. But that totally changes when you give, because then they get all those things we talked about. The prenatal care, they get home visits. I think this is the best part. This all happens in the local church where they are learning about Jesus. So if that is of interest to you, literally, you're being used by God to save lives and bring people to Christ. I'll just say this. My wife and I were discussing this yesterday. I don't know of any other nonprofit where I have seen firsthand the miracle that happens when people give. It literally is transformational. I'll just say this. If I could somehow transport you to Kenya and you could see what Compassion does, you would be like, where's my credit card? Yeah. I am not kidding. You would be like, it's hard for me to describe the good that goes on.
1: Mm-hmm.
0: But just literally the fact that if you give, someone usually will come to Christ. Why not do it right now? Down to $1,000 to go. I'm looking for someone that can be a leader. Someone that has the ability to give a little bit more. Will you do it right now? All right. There's only one person on the phone and they're not giving $1,000. So here's what we're going to do. We're going to put 60 seconds on the clock. If you can get through and give that gift, it's going to mean the world. All right. One more time. Here's that number. Dial
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0: Nobody new has called in. 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
0: I don't get it. 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
3: Man, you are not kidding. And it should be because this is the final day that we're going to be able to help support these moms and their brand new babies through Compassion Nurturers. So if you were listening yesterday and you heard us talking about this, and maybe you and your spouse talked about this and said, this is something we ought to do. Well, today's the day to get her done.
2: Get her done. I like that. John, what we're working on is combining you when you invest at $29 a month. You do that. We team you up with two others that can invest at that amount or a gift of $348. That provides for one mom, one baby for the entire year at this nurture center. John, do you know, I know they were working real hard at opening the next Compassion Nurture Center. Do you know where we're at with that?
3: Yeah, we're about $3,000 away from being able to do that.
2: Wow.
3: Just about $3,000. So that can be a bunch of folks at $29 a month. It might be three folks saying, you know what, we could give that $1,000 gift right now. Or maybe you just want to wrap this nurture center up. You've been praying about giving one of those leadership gifts. This is your opportunity. Compassion Nurturers are building a foundation for life for these moms and their newborns. And you get to be a part of that. That is the amazing thing to me, Cece, is that we get to be a part of this.
2: Would you join the mission? Be a part of it. $1,000 provides for a mom and a baby for the year at a nurture center, $3,000 away from being able to complete the latest nurture center. Incredible opportunity. If you can get involved at $1,000, fantastic. If you can get involved at $29 a month, like I said, we'll team you up with two others providing for that mom and baby for the year, but you're needed during this song. Here's what you do. Call 888-888-9976 or give through our homepage, which is myflr.org. 888-888-9976. And thanks.

Family Life Radio. Good morning. I'm John, along with Cece. This is the final day of the Compassion Nurturers fundraiser, an opportunity for you to reach out and help moms and their infant children in a way that Compassion has never been able to do before. So we're excited about this, and we just want to invite you to be a part of making it happen. Now, we don't want to make this about numbers, but I think there's some important numbers for us to think about. 98% of the babies in this Compassion Nurturers program make it to their first birthday. Contrast that with just 50% of those who are out of the program. 9 out of 10 moms in the program have somebody there with them when they're giving birth to their child. That is miraculous in Kenya right now, because 9 out of 10 moms in the program have somebody. It's just about 25% of moms outside of the program. But here's the number, Cece, that I love the most. 100% of the 1-year-olds in the Compassion Nurturers program are immediately graduated into the

0: New Mexico, thank you for getting involved. Woo-hoo. At $29
1: thanks,
0: a
1: Michelle.
0: Month. We had Daniel and Glendale join in with a $100 gift. Thank you so much. Here's what we're going to do. Michelle got involved from Albuquerque, $29 a month. If we could hear from you and one other giving at that level, $29 a month, we'll team you up together. It's like you're holding hands, and together you will provide for one woman and one child in a Compassion Nurturer Center. Takes $1,000 to provide care. This is prenatal vitamins. Yep. This is medical checkups. Mm-hmm. This is not being left alone when you're giving birth to a child.
1: Right.
0: It's the baby being born and then having access to nutrition and care. The baby gets that too. So it's an incredible program. Like you're reminding us, John, they don't get left behind once they...
1: Yeah, they are a part of this program until they are 1 year old, and then they get put straight into the Compassion program. Maybe you would consider doing what Susan in Mesa just did. Susan with a $1,000 gift. You could do that right now. So your $1,000 gift, your $29 a month gift, they are both needed, but they're needed now. We want to add you to the totals. Why? Because we are less than $3,000 away from opening the 9th Compassion Nurturer Center, thanks to our Family Life Radio Nation. 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
2: Cece, I'm a dad of daughters, so I absolutely love seeing women get involved in this. But I'm a dad, and I see all the names of women who've given. It's not like it's only women, but it's primarily women giving this morning. And that's wonderful. Mm-hmm. Please don't stop. Don't stop. But Jay, I heard you say something about an hour ago, talking about where are the men who are going to step up for these women in Kenya who perhaps the only man that's been in their life is the one that got them pregnant and he's no longer in the picture.
3: Yeah.
2: He doesn't want to be found. Talk to us a little bit about that.
3: Well, I think it's so common. It's so common in these communities where, of course, the men, they get involved, they get the woman pregnant, and they're never there in their life. And that goes down, like, even in my family. Mm. My brothers, we all have different fathers apart from the twins. That would be weird. The twins have one father.
2: That's true.
3: But most of the women down there, some don't even know where the father is. Mm. Some of them don't even know who is the father.
2: Yeah.
3: And can you imagine what goes through the mind of these women when they see men? What do they picture every man being? Because most of these men, they are never in their lives. One, they don't even want to recognize it's their baby. Secondly, they don't even want to take any responsibility of helping with chores and all that. Like, these kids need to eat. How do you not help? And so what I was trying to say is that I think for men who are responsible, this is not your kids, but these are the children of the father, and we're all one body.
2: Yeah.
3: How about we come in as men and say, you know what? Let's show these women that not all men are like that. They are men who are responsible. They are men who can step in. Men of God. Men of faith. Men who know that God loves all of us equally. And so that we can give a positive image, so that these women can be like, you know what? My man might have been like this, or the father of my child may have been like this, but I've seen God through other men who stepped in. And so if there's a man listening right now, we have a chance to come in and prove to these women and tell them, you know what? God loves you either way.
2: Yes. Yes.
3: And God is using me as a man, even though there's a man who came into your life and was never responsible and was never there for you. So as men, how about we take up the challenge? And whatever women are doing, and it's so incredible what women are doing, and they should not stop, just like you said. But I think it's a challenge for men. Let's step up.
2: Let's come in
3: and help these women.
2: All right. There it is. Men, this is our challenge. Would you be the next one to say, I'm in? Here's how you get in touch with us.
1: You can call, and you're needed now, to call 888-888-9976. 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I do have a man to shout out. We heard from Frank in Chandler, Arizona, getting involved, $58 a month. Thank you, Frank. Also, Alta in Lubbock, Texas got involved.
2: Wow.
1: $3.48. Thank you. Mary in Kansas provided $1,000 that cares
2: Mary.
1: For a woman
2: Woo-hoo.
1: And her child for
2: Thank
1: the
2: you.
1: Entire year.
2: Thank you.
1: Okay, I need to look something up because, John,
2: we're
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2: All right, so maybe another $1,000 gift right now. 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

0: Good God Almighty, it's Crowder on Family Life Radio. I'm Cece. I'm with my friend John today. Hey, thanks for joining the mission. This is your last day where we are working with Compassion to provide care for pregnant moms and their babies through the Nurturers Care Centers. Here's how to get involved. 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It takes $1,000 to care for one woman and her child for the year. Probably, though, John, the most popular giving level, I'd say, is about $348, or break that down to $29 a month. So if that's the level you can give at, that's fantastic. We'll just team you up with others that are giving at that level to provide care for that mom and baby for the year. So here's what's happened. Here's who's gotten involved. We had Antoinette in Albuquerque get involved, $320. Thank you. We heard from Paula in Mayville, Michigan, did a $500 gift.
1: Thank you, Paula.
0: That provides care for 6 months for a mom and her baby. Thank you. Cheryl in Howell, Michigan also got involved with $500. Woo-hoo! Great, Cheryl. We'll team you up with Paula, okay? And together you're providing care for that mom and baby for the year. So get involved by going to myflr.org. 888-888-9976. It's a pretty simple model, John. Compassion noticed that because of the high mortality rate in Kenya, that they just said, this is unacceptable. We have got to save babies. We have got to save these moms' lives. And they do that by inviting them to a nurturer center. There's prenatal care, medical checkups. They check the health of the baby and the mom. They do not leave these precious women alone when they're giving birth. And they care for the little baby after they're born in the nurture center. Amazing.
1: Would you like some good news, Cece?
0: I'd love some great news, John.
1: You know, all those amazing people you just thanked, they helped to raise everything needed for that last nurture center.
0: Oh, incredible.
1: Oh, praise God. That's number 9, meaning,
0: wow,
1: meaning that you and I get to start working on number 10. So here's the deal. $15,000 is what it takes to open a nurture center. It takes care of 15 moms and 15 babies. So that averages out to $1,000 per mom. So maybe you are a family that says, you know what, we want to help a mom and her child right now. We can give $1,000. That's amazing. But if that's not your number, that $29 a month, we're hearing from a lot of people giving there. But I just want to encourage you, since this is the final day for this brand new program with Compassion on Family Life Radio, brand new opportunity, and this is the final day we're going to be doing this on Family Life, would you right now say, okay, we're in. This is my very best gift, and I'm going to give it. Why? Because I believe in helping these moms. Cece, we heard from a donor a little while ago, and she said, when I was 14, I had an abortion. My mom made me do that. I wish I had had something like this. This is an opportunity, friends, that you and I have to literally wrap our arms of love around a very scared, pregnant teenage girl.
0: Yeah.
1: And say, you're not alone. You are not alone. There is a God who loves you so much that He moved on my heart, a total stranger, to come alongside you and say, I believe in life so much, I'm going to give so that you and your baby can have a way of new life in Kenya. So that's the invitation. And here's your opportunity right now. Let us hear from you.
0: Get involved. 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
2: 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I'm Cece with John. John, we have to thank me in Midland, Texas, doing $29 a month. This is going to help provide for a mom and her baby who are getting involved in a nurture center in Kenya. The $29 monthly level is fantastic. What we will do with you, May, is we'll team you up with two others that get involved at that level to provide for one woman and her baby for the entire year. Recently, we also had gifts come in of $1,000. Mary in Kansas did that level. A few friends got involved with $500 gifts. And so thank you for being generous and understanding that these beautiful women in Kenya don't have to suffer alone. On the very first day of this, John, we heard from a woman, and she just said, "I was suffering." That's the word that she used to describe her pregnancy. And I was thinking about all five of my pregnancies, including the one where I ultimately lost that baby at birth. I wouldn't call it suffering because I wasn't alone. I was surrounded with care and support and love. And that's what every pregnant mom deserves. And that is provided for her. If she can get into a nurtures program connected with the local church in Kenya, in many cases, she doesn't have to suffer. She'll be provided food and nutrition and prenatal vitamins and medical checkups and someone to hold her hand as she gives birth. Medical intervention when is necessary. And then she has the baby, and there's all kinds of resources. Get this, John, for the baby too. Mm-hmm. It goes from survival mode to thriving mode when you invest at $29 a month.
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3: Okay. 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

0: Family Life Radio. I'm Cece, back with my friend John today. Both of us just so passionate about the impact of compassion. For like 75 years, they've been releasing children from poverty in Jesus' name. And they looked around and they thought, there's another problem at hand that we need to make people aware of. Do you know that Family Life Radio is only the third group of people to be invited in on a new program? And it's called the Nurturers Centers, and Family Life Radio is building them together. So when you get involved at $29 a month or a $1,000 gift, you're providing care for a mom and her baby for a year. Mm-hmm. These are moms that don't have any resources. They're moms that don't get prenatal care. They're moms that they would maybe love to get to a doctor appointment, couldn't find transportation to get to one even if they wanted to. But these nurture centers are getting set up. We had Jay tell us that one got set up in his community attached to the local church. And he said, you know, it started out, I started seeing some real like sickly looking moms come in, and all of a sudden they're leaving and they're healthy and full of life. They've gotten care. They've gotten nutrition. They've had medical checkups. It's changed their entire future. And you're changing futures when you are joining the mission. Thank you for doing that. Janet got involved from Grand Ledge doing a 348 gift. Thank you, Janet. Joanne in Cerro, New Mexico, $29 a month. Heard from Christine and Warren with an all-at-once gift. Thank you. Malaki in Morristown. Wow. Appreciate you getting involved. Wow. Carlos in Panama City, $29 a month. Leslie got involved from Panama City with a $50 gift. Then we heard that there was a challenge.
1: Yep.
0: Where your gifts would be doubled through $1,000.
2: Yeah, there's a $1,000 match available for you, which means any gift you give up to $1,000 toward these moms is going to be matched right now, thanks to a very generous donor who believes in the ministry of compassion, who has seen the work that compassion is doing, and who knows that you can help to break the cycle of poverty with something as simple as a $29 monthly gift. That's what amazes me, Cece, is that the thing that Jay described that you relayed there, that there were moms going into the center early on who didn't look so good, but then all of a sudden, a few weeks later, they were healthy, they were happy, they were smiling, they were laughing. That is because they're getting nutrition. That's it. They're getting nutrition and medical care, things that are so available to you and me every single day where we live, but that's not the case in Kenya right now. So Compassion said, we're going to come alongside these mothers, many of whom don't survive the birthing process, and these children, most of whom who don't survive the birthing process. We're going to come alongside them and see if we can make a difference. And you talk about a difference. 98% of the children that are born into this program make it to their first year.
0: Incredible.
2: And Cece, that blows me away. That's how simple this is for your gift. But right now, during this final day of being able to reach out and help these mothers and their infant children, Cece and I just want to invite you to take advantage of this dollar for dollar match. There's still about $600 left in it. So right now, any gift you give up to $600 will be able to be matched. But it's probably going to happen during this next song, so we just want to encourage you, don't wait.
0: Get involved. In fact, if you make a gift at the level that Joanne in Topeka, Kansas just did, $348, that'll
2: Joanne.
0: Be doubled. Yep. We've got room for two of you in at that level during this song for double the impact. Here's what you do. Call 888-888-9976 or give through myflr.org. $600 to be matched.
2: Come on.
0: You can take care of it during this song. 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
2: Do you know what I love? I'm Cece with my friend John. 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I see you almost rushing to give at myflr.org. I see you rushing to your phone and calling 888-888-9976 because I have so many people to thank in gratitude that are getting involved in joining the mission. We had a $1,000 challenge to be matched up to $1,000. And we had Deidre get involved from Jackson, Michigan with a $20 gift.
3: Well done,
2: thank
3: Deidre.
2: You. Francesca from Macomb, Michigan, $29 a month. That got doubled.
3: Francesca.
2: Thank you.
3: Yes.
2: Jackie in Ann Arbor, $348 gift all at once. That got doubled.
3: Doubled.
2: David in Jackson, Michigan got involved with a gift of $360. 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
3: This is the 10th. 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Think of it this way. When this is done, there will be 150 moms across Kenya who didn't have hope, who will have hope. Think of it that way. 150 moms and their babies.
2: Amazing.
3: Who are breaking the cycle of poverty that they have been living in. That their mothers knew, that their mothers' mothers knew, that their mothers' mothers' mothers knew.
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3: That's what you have the opportunity to do right now. 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We are, oh my goodness, I just looked at this. We're almost halfway there.
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2: 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Also, lots of you are getting involved at $29 a month. 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
1: Our friend Jay is here from Compassion, and Jay actually grew up in Kenya. He grew up in the poorest of the poor situation, but he's been living here in the United States for about 15 years. Jay, just a quick question for you. Mm-hmm. Just one or two things that you didn't see in Kenya that you see here that you think it would be good for our American listeners to say, okay, this is something we take for granted here that you can't take for granted in Kenya.
2: Man, so many things.
1: I know. I'm just asking for one or two. I know the list is long.
2: So many things. Because you're talking about the nature of the women.
1: Yep.
2: I think just the care that people get.
1: Mm.
2: Having been that, I have three children, two girls and one boy, who were all born here.
1: Okay.
2: And being in the hospital room with them when they were being born. To see all the care that they have around them, the technology they have, like there is like a whole group of people helping this one child to come to the world, and thinking that as a dad, being there, there's almost nothing I'm doing. I'm just there for the support, but there's all this help there, all these people who are doing everything, and I'm just there just for the emotional support. And looking on the other side, where women, most of them, like I said, they're teenagers. They're all by themselves, or maybe they have one or two person who are not even experienced. They don't even have any medical background and everything, and they're trying to do a very complicated procedure right here. So the care that I see here is so massive. And honestly, you know how people casually say you have all these things and you take for granted?
1: Mm-hmm.
2: That's one thing that I don't even know how I can paint the picture to show how that is so helpful, to see a mother being taken care by all these people, that she can, all she has to do at this particular moment, just focus on the baby, just focus on you know, going through the birthing process. Everything else after that is being taken care of. That is such an amazing and such a blessing to have, that you can imagine you're trying to give birth and you're thinking about all these things. And on top of that, you're thinking, if you have other kids, what are they going to eat? I don't even have a job. What are they going to do after this? What next? Can you imagine trying to give birth and trying to think what next? So the care that I see here, it's unmatched, and it's such a blessing to have.
1: Cece, I thought about the story that we heard yesterday of the mom who had the just a few week old baby, and mom had to go earn some money, so she left the baby alone.
0: Yeah. Yeah.
1: I can't even fathom that here in the United States, and yet that's the reality of life for moms in Kenya right now. So we're asking you to give them a new way of life through this Compassion Nurturer Center right now. We're running out of time in this hour, Cece, but there's still time for you to be a part of this.
0: Time for you to get involved. 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
2: Thank you for getting involved. Thank you for really getting behind the mission of providing for a mom and her baby in Kenya for an entire year. John, I have so many people to thank, which just delights my soul. Yes. You and I were just talking. I'm just going to be honest. You and I were talking off the air. I was like, it's just like you don't have to beg people to understand the impact they're making. Mm-hmm. You just understand. You're like, oh, I can solve a problem with an investment of $29 a month. I'm going to get involved immediately. So thank you for doing that by calling 888-888-9976. Okay, David in Jackson, Michigan got involved with a gift of $360. Diana in Livonia, Michigan doing a $500 gift. Remember, this is providing for a mom and her baby. Wow. At the Compassion Nurture Center. Jethro in Flint got involved doing that very popular $29 a month
3: love
2: gift.
3: It, love it.
2: George in Flint, thank you for getting involved with your monthly gift. Mike in Odessa, Texas, $29 a month. You know who else got involved from Odessa? Vicky,
3: really?
2: $29
3: oh
2: a month.
3: Way to go, Vicky.
2: Lauren in Rio Rancho, New Mexico, $29 a month. You hear that familiar number again?
3: Gifts. Wow.
2: Guy in South Lyon, Michigan, $29 a month, providing care for a mom and her baby in a nurture center in Kenya. Jeff in Glendale, Arizona, $29 a month.
3: Wow.
2: Evan in Weberville, Michigan, $58 a month, John. Oh, the list goes on. We heard from Hillary in Marana, Arizona. $400 got involved.
3: Wow.
2: Kathleen did as well from Chesaning, Michigan. $125. Unbelievable. John, would you do me a favor?
3: Yes.
2: Would you check the exact amount away we are from funding our 10th Nurture Center in Kenya through you and Compassion?
3: All right. Strap up your seatbelt for this one. Because of all those folks you just said thanks to, we are less than $3,800 away.
2: Oh, my word.
3: We are less than $3,800 away from opening the 10th Nurturer Center. That means 10 of these centers across Kenya meeting the needs of thousands of moms and their babies that are waiting to be a part of this. So we get an opportunity to do our part today. This is the final day that we're going to be able to raise money for these mothers and their babies. So if you want to be a part of opening this next Nurturer Center, Cece, this could happen in one song, literally. If somebody says, you know what? I'm going to give a $3,000 gift. And then just a handful of people step up and say, I can't do that, but I can give $29 a month. We would be there. Now, we're probably going to get there in a lot of different ways. But my point is this. It's the final day. This is your time right now. We believe in our heart of hearts that God has sovereignly chosen you to be listening right now to hear this message because there's something he wants you to do. If that something is to give, then we'll tell you how in just a moment. But we want you to know your gift right now is going to make it possible for a mom who didn't know she had a future to find out she's got a future, not just a future here on earth, but the eternal future that waits for her with her relationship with Jesus Christ. You make that happen right now. God is using you. All those names we just read, Cece, these were each and every one of them people whom God cares about, giving to and for people whom God cares about.
2: If you get involved in this moment at $29 a month or all at once gift of $348, I'm going to team you up with two others that are giving at that level. The three of you together providing a year of care for a mom and her baby at a nurture center.
3: Yep.
2: If you'd like to provide for one mom and her baby all at once, it's $1,000. We're 3,000 and some change dollars away from providing funding for the 10th Nurturers Center on Family Life Radio and our final day to make this happen. 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Would you call 888-888-9976 or myflr.org?

0: have food, we have prenatal care, we have medical care. We are not going to leave you alone to give birth to that baby on a dirt floor. We're coming alongside of you. We're going to speak life into you. In so many instances, John, these women are in this situation through no fault and actually no desire of their own.
1: Absolutely.
0: You can fill in the blanks on how they came to be in this position all alone. And Compassion teams up with that local church, introduces them to the love of Jesus.
1: Oh, hallelujah.
0: And says, you are loved because God is good. Your situation might not be good, but God is good. And we're going to help you. And the help is coming through you today. So thank you for joining the mission. Thank you to Bill in Chester, California.
1: Yep.
0: Your $1,000 gift, Bill, just provided care for one woman and one child for the year.
1: Thanks, Bill.
0: Jamie in Mesa, Arizona, same thing.
1: Got involved
0: with a $1,000 gift.
1: Yep.
0: So did a friend in Phoenix, $1,000. Mm-hmm. Richard in Howell, Michigan gave $348. Here's what we're going to do with Richard's gift. We're going to team him up with two more of you that get involved at that same level, $348 or $29 a month. And we're going to help provide care for that woman and baby for the year. John, I want to invite you to a birthday party in just a moment because you've helped provide this. But would you give us an update how far we have to go to open the 10th Nurture Center?
1: Two more friends at $29 a month. Those two people you were just asking for, Cece, that will open this 10th Nurture Center. Two friends giving $29 a month or a single gift of $348. Friend, we are so close. Literally, two of us saying, okay, that's me. I've been hearing it. This is my time right now.
0: John, it's not very common. In fact, 50% of the time, babies born in Kenya don't make it. But if a mom can have access to a nurture center, that statistic, that horrible, awful statistic changes to 98% of their babies.
1: 98%.
0: They're born and they make it to their first birthday. Can I invite you to what it sounds like in Kenya at a nurture center when a baby turns 1 year old?
2: Happy birthday to Emanuela! Baby Emanuela is 1 year today. We are so grateful and we are in great joy because she is 1 year today. Emanuela was rescued by her aunt when she was a baby because her biological mother wanted to kill and get rid of her. She didn't have the necessary means to provide to her needs. 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And she is healthy and turning 1 year old. So we are so grateful because thanks to your support, babies like Emanuela can survive and grow up blissfully. We are so grateful and we thank you. May God richly bless you.
1: Wow.
0: You've made that happen with your generosity. You're getting babies to their first birthday. Can I invite you to be one of two during this moment, this song? And let's provide for the 10th Nurturers Center.
1: Oh, yes.
0: 15 babies making it to their first birthday.
1: Yes.
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0: I just kept hearing all these stories, and I kept thinking about what it would be like. One of the stories I had heard was a mother who had fed her children leaves because that's all they had. And I thought, you know, I can't imagine what that must feel like as a parent. And if there was anything that I could do to help to bless that family, God has provided for our family. I believe that He leads us to do the same for the less fortunate. And to get to know Jesus in the process is just an amazing, amazing thing that you're doing.
1: You are doing an amazing thing. You're getting involved in this moment, heading into that song. We were looking for you to get involved with $29 a month because that level was the level needed to fund the 10th Nurturers Center.
2: Yep.
1: Through you here on Family Life Radio. John, this was just absolutely incredible.
2: Okay, so Nancy was the last person we'd heard from, right?
1: Okay, yes, and she got involved at $29 a month. Okay. Needed one more of you to get involved at that level to complete the center. Ike in Ithaca got involved with a $100 gift. Then Jamie and Concord came through with a gift of $350. We also heard from Lorenza in Peoria, Arizona.
2: Wow.
1: Also got involved doing $348.
2: Wow.
1: See, that's the distinction, John. You can go $29 a month if you want to go monthly, or you can pay all at once. And so that's the number there. Sarah Sanford, North Carolina, decided to get involved. $29 a month. By the way, John, Sarah already sponsors a child through the Compassion Program.
2: Oh, Sarah.
1: She goes, I just need to do more.
2: Oh,
1: I need to support this mother and this baby. Thank you. You know how compassion works. You know that it gets involved with the local church. You know that it alleviates suffering in Jesus' name, providing food and now medical care and food for pregnant moms and their babies. Thank you for getting involved.
2: Cece, if I'm doing my math right, we needed one more person at $29 a month.
1: Mm-hmm.
2: And we got more than one person giving
1: $29
2: a month. So that took care of the 10th Compassion Nurturer Center. Is that crazy?
1: Yeah.
2: So here's the opportunity, friend. We could open an 11th and a 12th and on and on and on.
1: Let's go.
2: We're only limited by your desire to provide hope for somebody today. This is the final day that we're doing these mothers and their babies through the Compassion Nurturer Center on Family Life Radio. 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During this next song, and it can go two songs if it has to, but I don't know that it'll take two songs. During this next song, every gift you give up to $1,000 will be instantly doubled. 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So, Cece, right now, every gift up to $1,000 instantly doubled.
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0: I came to praise, elevation, worship. I love that. We know you came to Family Life Radio to praise, and we're praising God because you're getting involved. You're being generous. You are offloading a huge burden for moms and their babies that get involved with a nurture center through Compassion in Kenya. It takes $1,000 providing prenatal care for a mom and her baby through a Compassion Nurtures Center. So thank you for doing your part. Thank you to Fran in Manchester, Michigan, getting involved at $29 a month. Lori in Haslett, Michigan, a gift of $250. Thank you. Gerald in Taylor, Michigan, $1,000. Gerald, that provides for a year of care for a mom and her baby. Thank you. Sue in Howard City, Michigan, $29 a month. We see that level a lot. When you give at that level, thank you. We'll team you up with two others giving at that level to provide that care for mom and baby for a year. So thank you, Sue. Margaret in Phoenix, thanks for getting involved with your gift. Rachel in Glendale, $29 a month. John, we are working on providing for the 11th Nurturers Center through Compassion. I'm wondering if you realize how many uphill battles these young moms actually face.
1: It wasn't easy because when we get pregnant, we can't even find the money for prenatal consultations. We can't even buy the medicines. There's too much suffering involved, and I couldn't find the money to take care of the pregnancy right up to the birth. And when the time came to give birth, we couldn't afford the hospital fees. It was very difficult.
2: Very difficult.
0: Everything's hard. Yeah. Everything is hard. And you know what, John? I've been pregnant 5 times. It was the most joyful time in my entire life. It was the happiest moment in my whole life. There was so much joy and anticipation. I couldn't wait to meet those babies. I did deal with the loss of my oldest child at birth, and that was traumatic, of course. But with the kids that God ended up blessing me with, even though I was scared because I knew the reality of what could happen, I had so much joy.
2: Yeah.
0: Let's give some of these moms joy.
2: Yeah, exactly. Exactly.
0: All they're missing is a little bit of nutrition. All they're missing is a little bit of care. All they're missing is some medical appointments and some investment from the medical community. That's happening at these nurture center, and it's happening today through you.
2: You literally, your one act right now can literally change the outlook of a pregnant mom in Kenya from abject fear and dread to actual joy. Because she's going to be surrounded by people who are saying, oh, your baby is going to be such, it's going to be hard, yes, but your baby is going to be such a blessing to you. And what if your baby grows up to be someone important? What if your baby grows up to become a doctor? What if? And all of a sudden, moms in Kenya can begin to look at their pregnancy like Cece and other moms have been able to look at theirs here in the United States. Because it should be a joyful occasion. It should be filled with hope and filled with expectation. Yeah. But when you're living in abject poverty, you've got nothing to think about but where am I going to find my next meal? And you heard the mom say a moment ago, we didn't have the money. We didn't have the money. We didn't have the money.
0: Right.
2: For $1,000, you can make sure that a mom and her child in Kenya have what they need. We're not going to give them the $1,000. You're going to give them the care that they need through the pregnancy, through the birth. There's going to be somebody with them there who knows what they're doing when they're giving birth. They're not going to be alone. And then after the birth, that mom and her child are going to be a part of a mom group of 14 others, 15 moms total, in this mom group, all learning about Jesus, all learning a skill set, all learning how to provide for their babies once their first birthday comes. Plus, these moms, Cece, they're getting clean water and food every single day. Something you and I take for granted. Clean water I don't want you to see the water that these ladies are having to drink right now. It's not the sort of thing you would want to put in your body. But they have to. They have no other choice except when you provide for them.
0: I'm wondering, John, how many women can be provided for in this moment. Right now, even during this song, it's $1,000 providing care for a mom and her baby for a year. You want to get involved, though, at $29 a month. We're seeing that number a lot. Here's what we're going to do. We're going to team you up with two others giving at that level to provide for that mom and her baby. So get involved during this song. Let's together make a huge impact for women and their babies in Kenya. Call 888-888-9976. That's the mission. 888-888-9976 or myflr.org.

0: Zach Williams. Wait for me. Family Life Radio. My name is Cece. I'm with my friend John. You should be in the studio with us. We are just delighted. We're running around. We're high-fiving. We're so excited because you get the mission of what's going on in Kenya today with Compassion in funding something called a Nurturers Center. This is designed to invest in the life of a pregnant mom. And I want when I say pregnant mom, I want you to realize in some cases, these are teenage girls.
1: Yep.
0: And in a lot of cases, they find themselves pregnant through no fault of their own, no participation of their own, fill in the blanks. And they're faced with not only having to feed themselves, but feed this baby with nowhere to go. We heard from Jay earlier. He's been in the studio with us. He's from Kenya. And he said his own mother gave birth on a dirt floor. He almost didn't make it, but someone was there to take the cord that was wrapped from around his neck, which is the reason he's here today.
1: Yep.
0: So, it's a tough situation in Kenya. About 50% of babies don't make it. But if a woman can get involved in a nurturer center,
1: yep,
0: that baby's likelihood of making it to their first birthday goes to 98%.
1: Wow.
0: And it happens through you. So we're working together on providing funding for the 11th Nurture Center through Family Life Radio. It's just absolutely incredible. Donna got involved from Forsyth, Georgia with $29
1: a
0: month,
1: Donna.
0: John. Oh. Ann in Bay City got involved with $1,000.
1: Oh, Thank you.
0: That provides care for a mom and her baby for a whole year.
1: Whole year.
0: Lisa in Saline, Michigan, $58 a month. Thank you. Guillermo and Mina in Tucson, $29 a month. Thank you, friend.
1: Yes, yes.
0: Sharon in Lubbock, Texas, $29 a month, John. We went up and over the $1,000 challenge, meeting that, exceeding that. And John, we are well on our way. Is it for providing the 11th Nurture Center in Kenya?
1: We're working on, Family Life Radio is working on opening the 11th Nurturer Center since we started talking about this yesterday morning. This is the final day, by the way, that we're going to do this on Family Life. We're talking about helping mothers and these newborns. So if you want to be a part of this, now is your time. Now check this out. Cece, we are almost halfway toward opening the 11th Nurturer
0: Center.
1: We're about $1,000 away opening that 11th Nurturer Center. So maybe that's your gift right now. Maybe it's $1,000. Maybe
0: can I just get involved a second? We're $1,000 from being halfway there.
1: Yeah, that's it. $1,000 from being halfway there. And if that is you, then praise God. And if yours is a different amount, praise God. Everybody is welcome. Every baby is precious to God.
0: Yes.
1: And so are their moms. And right now, you can help moms and babies not only survive and thrive, but reach them with the hope of Christ. That's the eternal aspect of what we're talking about here. By helping them at their most vulnerable, this is it. This is the time when they are the most in need of what you are going to provide for them. Mm-hmm. Your $29 a month makes a huge difference right now. Your $1,000 gift, like Cece said, that will help one mom and her child for an entire year. But whatever you give, this is it. This is your day. This is Cece, we have an opportunity to open the 11th.
0: It's unbelievable.
1: Nurturer Center, which means 15 more moms and 15 more babies will be hearing and getting the hope of Christ, along with meals, the health care that they need, and everything they need to thrive.
0: I'd like to invite you to get involved in this moment during this song.
1: Mm.
0: You get involved at $29 a month, great. I'm going to team you up with two others also giving at that very popular level. You want to get involved by providing care, prenatal care, medical involvement for a mom and her baby for an entire year, it's $1,000. Join the movement during this song calling 888-888-9976. How good it is.

0: I'm Cece with John on Family Life Radio, and we keep saying that phrase, oh, God is so good. Yep. Oh, God, you are so good. Thank
1: so
0: you,
1: faithful.
0: God,
1: so faithful.
0: For moving in the hearts of Family Life Radio. You're getting involved. You are offloading heavy burdens for pregnant moms, 14, 15, 16-year-old girls that are facing an uncertain future, but you're saying, not on our watch, not on our watch. Compassion has started to fund something called a Nurtures Center. Costs about $15,000 to provide for 15 moms for a year in a Nurtures Center. And so when you get involved with a $1,000 gift, you're providing prenatal care, medical involvement, which is something that they're not used to having. These moms are not being left alone to give birth to their babies on a dirt floor, but their hands are being held as they go through that process. Their life is being spoken to them, and health through nutrition. And get this, their babies are also a part of the Nurture Center.
1: That's
0: their
1: right.
0: Babies get to play with toys that these moms don't even have at home. They have whole rooms set up, and they're called a stimulation center. And these are the Fisher-Price toys, and they're just designed to get these babies' brains active and engaged. And so not only are these mothers surviving, not only are their babies surviving, dare I say it, John, they're thriving.
1: Yeah.
0: For the first time ever. And it's happening in this moment through you. Thank you to Janet in Lubbock, Texas, with your $200 gift. Thank you to Coral and Gladwin, Michigan, getting involved with $100. 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
1: We are about $750 away from being halfway there. That's how close we are.
0: Wow.
1: You know what? You could take a part of that right now. Maybe you could take all of it. I don't know where you are financially. I don't know what you and your spouse have been praying about, but I do know this. To a new mom, giving birth can be a frightening situation. So Compassion Nurturers, make sure that she's not alone. She's going to have a trained midwife with her through this birthing process. After the birthing process, she's going to be surrounded by 14 other moms and their babies, all going through the same thing, all learning together, all learning skills, all learning about God and His love for them through His Son, Jesus Christ. Friend, you can make that happen right now. Your gift of $29 a month, it's a single gift of $348, or your $1,000 gift right now, or whatever your gift is. Cece, it will make a difference in a mom's life today when you respond and give right now.
0: John, I'm just wondering how many moms and babies can be provided for even before the top of this hour. In the next couple of minutes, could we provide for three? It's a total of like $3,000.
1: Yes.
0: Could we provide for the rest of the moms in the center?
1: Oh, wow.
0: That would be about just over $7,000.
1: Correct.
0: Could you provide care for one mom? I'm going to team you up with others giving at $29 a month. So if that's the level that you can get involved with, would you respond and call 888-888-9976, 888-888-9976. You can also give through myflr.org. Get involved now. Could make such an impact in the remaining minutes of this hour working on funding the 11th Nurture Center through Compassion in Kenya. These moms have access all of a sudden to prenatal vitamins and care, medical appointments. If there's an issue with a baby, it's going to get addressed. 50% of babies in Kenya don't make it. But when a mom has access to a nurture center, all of a sudden, 98% of the babies make it to their first birthday.
1: Yep.
0: You're providing that in this moment at myflr.org. 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
3: What would you tell a younger self if you could go back a year, 2 years, maybe many years, talk to yourself when you're in your teens or 20s, 30s, whatever, what would you whisper in your ear to help you at that point in life? Now, the reason we're doing this, by the way, at Intentional Living is because today is what matters. We can't change tomorrow, yesterday, and we haven't lived tomorrow yet, but we do have today. And as I said last week on this topic, yesterday was sort of the tuition for today. How we lived yesterday was sort of the tuition we paid to get to today. And we either were successful in the things that we did and the goals we made and the follow through in our life, or we got distracted with many things. And intentional living is all about focusing on that one thing that will God's intention for you. Bring glory to God and benefit to yourself. And we try to share the really practical things you can do in your marriage and your family and your finance to do that, to make that a part of your reality. Or you can be distracted with a lot of things and live a life, but it'll be filled with more regret and weariness, procrastination. We don't want that for myself, and I want that for any of you as well. So today we're just kind of whispering in our ear, looking in the rearview mirror just to learn a little bit to help us today to move forward, thinking about things that we may want to change or directions we want to take in our life. All right, let's get to some of the calls. By the way, if you want to share your story on our storyline, 888-1717 is the phone number. Bob is first in Michigan. Hey, Bob, how you doing?
4: Very good, Dr. Randy. How are you?
3: Terrific. Thank you for your call. What would you tell a younger Bob?
4: Well, I think when I heard your conversation about marriage is what made me think of it, but I think it's applicable to all relationships. It's not about right or wrong. It's about compromise or levels of compromise.
3: Mm-hmm.
4: So I think when you're going to have, there's going to be conflict and confrontation in a marriage or most relationships. And I think it's listening to everything and seeing what you and the other person can live with and work with without necessarily, you know, turning it into a big confrontation or I'm right and I'm going to stick to it till I'm right or whatever.
3: Mm-hmm.
4: I think you need to just settle and find compromises. You know, our parents used to say, you know, there are battles worth fighting. Well, that's kind of true. Is kind of what I mean, but I think in all relationships, you look at it, and as long as you're not compromising your foundational beliefs, you know, then I think that's where you say, okay, I'm willing to give this. You know, this is mm-hmm. going to cost me 10 minutes of time, or this is going to cost me $10 more than I thought it would. Or those are irrelevant in the big scheme of things, because giving up a marriage, like the gentleman you talked about, who had five marriages in 35 years, and, you know, bless the Lord, I've been married for 36 and same person. It works.
3: Yeah. It's not easy to do, too. It's, you know, there's a verse in the Bible that says, to the extent possible, live in unity or agreement with everyone. And, of course, that the preface there is to the extent that it's possible. And at times it's not. We understand that there are times, like you said, because of values or beliefs and things that are so foundational in our life, we just don't go with the flow. But there are more times in a relationship that we fall into our areas of preference, desires, things that we think are important, and they can be damaging to a relationship or to ourself and our own health when we're not willing to sit down and, as you say, compromise and come to some agreement, which is really ultimately what we need, especially in the intimacy of a marriage or business relationship.
4: Yeah, I used it daily in my own career. You know, I'm retired now. But again, in marriage, relationships with my children, relationships at church, and in the communities. I think it's all important, and being that listening as well as talking, or maybe listening better than talking, is probably the gist of it.
3: Absolutely. And that's part of the servantness and leadership, right? We talk about servant leadership is, I want to hear your heart. I'm still a leader and I still have to make decisions, but I want to hear what you're thinking and how we can do this together. Very good, Bob. Thank you for listening. Appreciate it. Robin is in Arizona. Hey, Robin, how you doing?
5: I'm doing great.
3: All right. What have you learned about talking to a younger Robin? What would you say?
5: Well, my husband and I have been married for 52 years, and for the first 11 years, we focused on ourselves and just, you know, wanted to set the world on fire and that type of thing. But after that, we accepted Christ, and when we did, things changed drastically, and what we changed primarily was we began to serve, and service to others is what creates joy and thriving in life. And we found that our community has grown over the years because we have so many friends, and we're so grateful. And we together we go to the jails and do services, 4 services a week in the jails, and we have stayed in touch with so many of the inmates when they've gotten out and come to church, and it's just such a joy to us. It's just such a joy. And so our lives, I mean, you know, we're 73 years old, but our lives are thriving and through everything.
3: Amen.
5: God's just carried us.
3: Now, you said the first part of your marriage, first 20 years or so, is sort of you guys doing your own thing and pursuing your own thing. What was it that sounded like you both came to Christ similar time? What happened? What was that whole, what happened and why, what happened as a result of that?
5: Well, my husband was an alcoholic and he quit drinking. And I said, well, you better go talk to our pastor. And he wasn't going to church at the time. So he came and met our pastor and talked with him. And he said, well, start reading the Bible before you do anything. Start reading the Bible. And over that next few months, he read the Gospel of John 30 times in the first year. And he said that changed everything. And then before I knew it, he wanted to be a pastor.
3: So, my goodness. And now that happened? So, he became a pastor?
5: Yes. Yes, he did.
3: Wow. We're talking about, you know, people listening, they wonder, does this... accepting Christ. We got a lot of people listening who are interested but don't really understand the life transformation. It sounds like you guys had a radical change in your entire lives and direction of your life when you submitted to the reality of God's love for yourself, for you guys.
5: Yes, yes. And just being able to serve, when we focus on others instead of ourselves, there is this amazing thing that God does inside of us. And we feel so rich, and we aren't financially rich, but we are so rich with the people in our lives and with God just guiding things. We're just happy.
3: Amen. That's what a dear younger me is all about. What would you tell a younger self? Maybe you're the one that's the younger self right now. And you hear these stories. The question is, what are you going to do about the things you're hearing today?
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3: Thank you, Kurt. When you do, you're a part of making a difference. Someone may come to Christ as a result of you helping support what we do and just keeping us going here with, especially in this new world of technology, as we have more and more opportunity to reach into the digital space and the platforms available to reach people around the world, as well as right here on the platform of radio. And so we thank you for doing that. We really do appreciate the fact that you're standing with us.
8: A younger 25-year-old me to forgive people quicker, and that would include myself in the, and that's a biggie for me.
3: All right, let's get Grace on the line here in Arizona. Hi, Grace. How are you today?
9: Hi. Good, thank you.
3: Appreciate your call. What would you tell a younger Grace?
9: Yeah, well, let me just share with you, when I was younger, 19, 20, 21, 22, that period in life when you feel like you're invincible, I did a lot of drinking, and I remember sitting at the table, and my father, I love my father dearly, and he told me, Mija, your body is a temple, and I wish I would have just sat there and let that sit in, right? Because if he saw that in me to say those words, how great is it now that I think back that my Heavenly Father was speaking through him to me, and my father passed away from cirrhosis of the liver. So I carry that with me always. And now what I do is, if I do have an opportunity to share with someone young, I tell them, because those words are so powerful, that your body's a temple.
3: Yeah.
9: Yes.
3: Was that hard for you to accept at the time? Did your dad share that because he was concerned about you and decisions you were making?
9: That's what I remember the most, is the concern that he had for me, and how my response was kind of like, you know, it's no big deal, I've got this, you know, it's just that invincible me at the time, right? And just growing in Christ, realizing that my father loved me so much that he would tell me that, and that our Lord worked through him and everyone around me as well, guiding me and teaching me. And I didn't even know. So I think it's a beautiful thing. Yes.
3: Well, you're giving a tribute to your dad for the words he shared, which are truth, but also for your life today. How are you doing today in your life? Have you been able to move forward in terms of where you are and continuing to grow, and it's been a good thing in your life?
9: Oh, definitely. Definitely. I live for Christ. He's

0: said and put it to work, but keep saying it in love, okay? All right, let's go to D in Arizona. D, what would you tell a younger self?
1: I would tell myself no a lot more.
2: What do you mean?
1: Well, I always just followed whatever I felt like and whatever I wanted to do, and I was very influenced by the times because I was a child of the 60s, and so it was just kind of like, do your thing, and I didn't have a lot of restraints. I wasn't a Christian or saved, and I had a tremendous fear of God, so I just thought, what the heck, I'll just do it, whatever would make me happy. And of course, I didn't realize that happiness is very circumstantial, and I didn't get saved till I was in my 30s. I mean, thank God for that, but there was not a lot of no or restraint used in my life in those early days. And so you have a lot of regrets, you know. I mean, I don't have them now because it's all under the blood, but
2: that's
1: what I would tell myself.
0: Yeah, the word no. Parents, we can use that word. Listen, you're a mom or dad, that's your title. Nobody else on the planet quite has it like you do, and sometimes we have to say no, which is hard sometimes. All right, thank you, Dee. Let's go to Kim in Arizona as well. I appreciate your call, Kim. What would you tell a younger self?
3: I would tell my younger self to believe in myself because God has an amazing good plan for your life, and you've got to trust that. And I don't think growing up I had any self-confidence. And that's so important to go forward in life and believe good things.
2: Yeah. So you feel like your life, you kind of held back when you should have kept moving?
3: Oh, definitely. I too many insecurities. And that I feel is totally the devil. He doesn't want us to go ahead with our life. He doesn't want us to succeed. He wants us to be miserable. And, you know, if you get up every day and just tell yourself it's a good day and believe in yourself regardless of the trial you're going through, it'll be a better day.
0: Yeah. Well, be renewed in the spirit of your minds every day, right? That's good. Thank you, Kim. Lisa, you've been standing by in Michigan. What would you tell a younger Lisa?
4: I would tell myself I had more self-worth than what I ever thought I had.
0: Mm. Did you have people in your life that kind of left the message you didn't have self-worth?
4: No, I had very positive people. I think I went through depression in my life, and the devil creeped into that and made me feel as my self-worth was almost nothing. And didn't realize I had self-worth until I got older and really started taking Christ more seriously.
0: Amen.
4: And my self-worth, my self-worth grows more and more all the time, and Christ reinforced that.
0: So it's more of a rear view mirror look, and that's good. You're kind of getting smaller and smaller, those issues, as you get further down the path.
4: Yeah. So it's, try to tell the kids that you have more self-worth. You're valuable. Mm-hmm. What you do matters. What you say, what you think. Life is not a race. No one's better than somebody else.
0: That's right. Amen. That's,
4: you know,
0: great.
4: And do what you're called to do.
5: The third thing that we believe at Intentional Living, and these are the three questions. Number one, what am I becoming? Number two, where am I going? And the third question that I think each of us need to focus on if we're going to live intentionally is, what am I doing? See, I think we get that backward. I think many of us who, like me, are very action-oriented, let's get it done. How many of you live your day by checklists? The things you got to get done, raise your hand. And if you're like me, after you do something that's not on the checklist, you put it on the checklist so you can cross it off. Amen to that. I hear some, yeah, that's right. God has convicted you right here in Prescott Valley.
0: That was recorded at one of our seminars in the Prescott, beautiful Prescott Valley, talking about intentional living and thriving. That's an excerpt from the lesson featured this month on our member site at theintentionallife.com. 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

0: I'm reminded again for you who are joining us maybe for the very first time, and you hear this idea of intentional living. We say it a lot. We really want to reinforce it because it's what we believe. God is an intentional God. He loves you intentionally. And when you live your life that way, I'm telling you, God gets the glory and you're going to get the benefit. And really, it comes down to focusing on one thing. That's why a big part of our ministry is this idea of the power of one thing, focusing on one thing. We see that in the book of Luke, in the sisters, Mary and Martha. Mary was right there. I mean, she was at the feet of Jesus, very focused on one thing. She wanted to hear what Jesus had to say. Her emotions were at peace. Where Martha, her sister, was busy. She was controlled by external conditions and feeding everybody and taking care of everybody, which, by the way, is important, right? We need Martha. There's times we need to be a Martha in our lives, okay? That's a good message outline. When do we need to be a Martha and when we need to be a Mary? But I will tell you, you want to be a Mary when Jesus is there. And maybe be a Martha when he's not, you know, in terms of things that have to get done when God wants to speak to us. And that's what intentional living is all about, is this power of being intentional and walking with him. Thanks for your support, by the way. You're keeping us going. We can't do it without you. Love you. Thank you for being a part of intentional living at theintentionallife.com.
1: I would tell my 25-year-old self back then to focus more on others and not so much on myself. And I think being others-centered helps us to live a more selfless life, and our decisions reflect that.
0: Dear younger me, we got our own producer here, Stephen, in the studio, who whispered my ear. I got some things from younger me. What is it? What is it that you relate to this one?
2: Last Friday, you talked about the passage from Psalm 90, verse 12. It says, teach us to number our ways so we may gain a heart of wisdom.
0: Yeah.
2: And the first time that applied to me was when I was in college. Now, back up even further, in the first grade, the love of my life was a young girl named Jackie in the first grade. Her mama was my Sunday school teacher. Her dad was the high school choir teacher who had my sister. And so fast forward, now I'm in college, and I'm in charge of putting the tour together for my university singers. And we're going up to Portland, and I get hold of Bill Covert, and he's, oh, yeah, and you need to get together with our daughter. I go, sure. You know, so they gave me her phone number and all that kind of stuff. And then maybe a month later, I get a clipping from the newspaper that she'd been hit on her bicycle and died immediately.
0: Oh, wow.
2: And the thing that I took away from that, and I continue to take away from that, is that if you're gonna talk to somebody, don't put it off.
0: Yeah.
2: You know, that you and I have lost some pretty significant people over the past few months. And there were days when I said, I need to call so-and-so, and I didn't.
0: Yeah.
2: And of course, obviously, when we get older, that becomes more urgent. That's right. But I think for any of us, if we don't, if God lays somebody on our hearts, we've got to reach out. We've got to talk to them.
0: That's good. Thank you, Stephen, sharing that. Yeah, it reminds me of a story. When I was in high school, I played football in high school. Believe it or not, I wasn't very good, but I played. And my locker partner's name was Mike. We also were in the gym. I played in the band together. He played the trombone. I played saxophone. He was right behind me with the trombone. He was the happy kid in the band. He was the one everybody loved, everyone turned to, you know, the one that was sort of the class clown, everybody. But inside he was not. He was struggling with issues. And after getting really raked over the coals by the teacher one time, I think it kind of hit him hard after a concert and probably a lot of other things going on in his life. But it culminated in him deciding he didn't want to live anymore. And I've always regretted the fact that we were friends, but I never talked to him about Jesus, never talked to him about his, because I figured, hey, he's got his life together. And so that's a gentle reminder, a powerful reminder that we need to take the opportunities we can to share that with somebody. That's powerful. And by the way, maybe someone you know today or yourself, you're feeling pretty overwhelmed, discouraged as you think about something like this, there is a national crisis hotline always available 24 hours a day that you can call if you feel like, hey, I need to really talk to someone. I'm in crisis. And it's 988. It's 988 is that crisis hotline. All right, let's get back to the calls here. I appreciate you joining us today. What would you tell a younger self?
3: Constraint when it comes to dealing with members of the opposite sex.
0: Not let your emotions and your hormones take over?
3: More the hormones than the emotions, because your I'll speak for myself. Mine dictated what my emotions were, and it took logic and God's will. Not that I knew a whole lot about that at the time. But, yeah, I don't regret having any of my kids, but I do know that my actions produced some things even outside of the kids, and my lifestyle impacted my kids as they grew into their future. And knowing all that now, yeah, I would very quickly tell my younger self, learn constraint.
0: Mm. So you've had the consequences, but have you experienced the forgiveness? You know, God loves you and he's a forgiving God.
3: Oh, I've experienced it from God. I've experienced it from my kids.
0: Good.
3: And that means the world. But ideally, you'd like to not ever have to go through that.
0: Well, you know, when we look back, thank you for sharing that, by the way. When you go back and you think about our youth, and I'd say to young men, listen, the Bible tells us, remember your Creator in the days of your youth, and how you live is going to matter. Don't wait until you're an old man or old woman to do that. If you're young today, of course, any time is appropriate, but if you're young, you got all those years ahead to really follow him, that's being intentional. Hey, if you got a story you'd like to share on our storyline, it's open to you at 888-888-1717, 888-888-1717. Intentional Living is a listener-supported ministry of Intentional Life Media. We're here because you all pray for us and support us, and I want to thank you for doing that. We appreciate it. Time for one more call. Anna, appreciate your call. What would you tell a younger self?
4: I would tell a younger self, keep your faith. Even after getting divorced, you are still valuable in God's eyes. Even if your husband doesn't value you anymore, even if the church that you were going to, and I'm 77 years old, so this was 38 years ago. I've learned a lot in 38 years, but some of the people in that church, I guess they thought I had a contagious disease or something. I stopped going to church, Randy, and I am so sorry that I wasted a few years, but I did get back. I never turned my back on God, and right. Just organized religion, I guess, and he never turned his back on me. And I would say to my younger self, regardless of what happens in your life, God loves you. You are valuable to him, and you can be valuable to other people if you get back into church and just keep on keeping on.
0: There you go. Listen, we all take little sidetracks sometimes, little cul-de-sacs going around circles, maybe mentally, relationally, whatever. But when the Bible tells us in 1 John that if we confess our sins, he forgives us and he restores us. He's faithful and just to do that, it says. And he'll do that for you today. If you feel like today we're talking about regrets and past, let's get focused today. Let's move forward with forgiveness and praising God for what one thing he can do and will do in your life today. I'm Dr. Randy, along with Jennifer and Steve and the rest of the Intentional Living team. We appreciate you standing with us and being a part of the ministry. We'll see you next time from Intentional Living, a ministry of Intentional Life Media. Hey, Dr. Randy back again for just a minute. 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It's not just feeding them today, but as they say, not only giving them a fish, but teaching them how to fish for the future. So when you support a child through compassion, you're making a difference in the life of a child. You know, those two that we sponsor, we've never met. We get their letters and my wife communicates, but we've never met them on this side of eternity, but hope to someday when we're all in heaven together to connect and be able to share that we had a small part in helping them in their lives. 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
2: I just want to take a moment. I'm Cece with my friend John here on Family Life Radio. John, I just want to take a moment to look in the rear view mirror a minute because this is our final full day in getting these nurture centers funded. Uh-huh. 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
3: Right.
2: When we say we are working on getting funded for the 11th nurture center, the 11th, don't underestimate what you have all done.
3: Yeah.
2: How many pregnant women and their babies you've provided for. You have changed so many lives. And we should celebrate that. And John, I think we should celebrate, but I think we should continue to move forward because today there's an opportunity to provide for even more, which you can do by getting involved and calling 888-888-9976.
4: Your gift of $29 a month, which is less than a dollar a day, is going to help mothers and their babies not just survive the birthing process, which is really more often than not, Cece, that's the case in Kenya. They're just figuring out, am I going to live? Is my child going to live? That's their reality. But that doesn't have to be their way of life when compassion comes alongside their situation. And when you come alongside their situation by giving $29 a month, you could literally change two lives, the life of that mother, the life of that child. Now, we haven't talked much about this, Cece, but you're going to get progress reports on moms and their babies. You're going to get videos and photos and statistics and stories. It's not like the other compassion program where you'll get to write to them. It's not that kind of one-on-one relationship. But you're going to find out what God's doing in their life because of your gift. You're going to see videos of moms and babies playing and thriving and their children growing. It's going to be amazing. And you get that with your gift, whether it's $29 a month or whether it's $1,000 or whatever your gift is through this Compassion Nurturers program.
2: But you right now,
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2: Now, if you can't do the $1,000, that's okay. 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
4: Mm-hmm.
2: Some people prefer to just make a gift all at once of $348. 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So that's great. We'll team you up with others giving at that level if you can't do the $1,000. So whichever one works for you in this moment, you're needed. 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

0: I am so thankful. If the project director didn't enroll me in this program, my baby and I would have died. Without God, what can I do on my own? God sent me help through this program.
1: You know, the beautiful thing about that, John, is God sent help through you. Yes, it's the program. It's what Compassion has identified as the way to keep pregnant moms safe and their babies safe is to intervene with nutrition and medical care and not leaving them alone when they're giving birth. All of those things these moms would experience without it. You heard that woman say, "My baby and I would have died had I not gotten signed up for Nurture's program."
2: Yep.
1: It happens through you. Thank you for getting involved today. Thank you for saying, "Hey, not on my watch. This isn't going to happen on my watch." Your investment of $29 a month, mm-hmm. I'm going to team you up with two others giving at that level, providing for a woman like that for a year, for her, that care during her pregnancy, and for her baby, getting that baby to its first birthday. John, when that baby turns one, it also moves into the new program,
2: yeah.
1: And it will be up for a child sponsorship. So that mom, that her life, just everything changes in this moment for a mom at a Nurture Center, and it's happening right now through you.
2: And this is the final day when we can sponsor these moms through the Nurturing Program. So Nurturing a Kenyan Mother and Her Soon-to-Be-Born Child through Compassion International. It's $29 a month, as Cece just said. You can do it all at once. It's $348 with a single gift. A lot of folks are actually giving at that $1,000 level today, Cece, which actually provides for one mother and one child for an entire year. Mm-hmm. So this is amazing. The Nurture Center, it's $15,000 to start one. That houses 15 moms and their children. So it's $1,000 per mom and child. And so your $1,000 gift right now, your $29 monthly gift, everything is going to be added up to get us to the not first, second, third, fourth, seventh, eighth, or tenth Nurture Center, but the 11th Nurture Center. We're now more than halfway there to that 11th Nurture Center. Wow. So just about a little more than $6,600 remaining, $4,600 remaining to get this thing done. So it's going to take all of us coming together, doing what we can to make this a reality. Your gift is going to mean the world to a mom and her child.
1: Make it happen right now in this moment. Getting involved, $29 a month. I'll team you up with others giving at that level, or $1,000 provides for one mom and her baby for the year.
2: Thank you.
1: Thank you to Arlene in Winslow, Arizona. $29
2: Arlene.
1: Month. 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And Nancy in Frankenmuth, Michigan just did $348 all at once.
2: Wonderful.
1: All three of these women together are providing for that mom and baby for the year. 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

0: Stasha Leighton, worship through it on Family Life Radio. I'm Cece with my friend John. Hey, thank you for getting involved. We're with Compassion today for our final day of funding something called a Nurturers Center in a place like Kenya. A Nurturers Center is a powerful tool in the life of a pregnant mom. You know, in the United States, most babies are born in the hospital, but in Kenya, most of these moms give birth alone with no help. Nobody is there. No medical professionals around. And if the mother or baby needs life-saving help, it's not there. Also, most moms in Africa lack essential prenatal care for their health and their baby's health. And, you know, moms can't even afford prenatal vitamins or doctor's appointments, even if they wanted them. They just can't get access to them, which is why Kenya has a very high infant mortality rate. But Compassion said, okay, we know this is a problem. This has been a problem forever, but what can we do about it? And they've started teaming up with the local church, building nurture centers. They welcome 15 moms into the center. Now, can you imagine, John? I don't know. When I was having my babies and my friends were having babies at the same time, you know, we'd sit around in Bible study and we'd be, you know, talking about our pregnancy. And when they were born, you know, you're burping your baby. You got your Bible open in one hand, you're burping your baby with the other. It's community.
1: Yeah.
0: That's just as helpful, honestly, as sometimes a prenatal vitamin, right?
1: Yeah, sure.
0: A mom in Kenya has access to all of this for the first time ever through you when you get involved to fund a Nurturers Center. So how to do that? It's $1,000 for a mom and her baby for a year. Lots of you are just providing that all at once for a mom and baby. If you want to get involved at $29 a month, we'll just team you up with two others giving at that level, and that provides for that mom and baby for the year. So call 888-888-9976.
1: This is your opportunity right now to really make a difference today on this Wednesday. Maybe when you woke up this morning, you didn't think that you are going to change two lives, actually three lives when you come to think of it, because it's the mom and the baby, those are two, but your life gets changed too.
0: Yeah.
1: When you give through compassion, your life is changed. You realize that you are a part of something that's so much bigger than you. It's on the other side of the world, and you may not meet these moms and babies until you see them in heaven. But this is an opportunity to introduce them to the God who wants them to spend eternity with Him, to give them what they need in terms of food, clean water, medical care. But what you just described there, Cece, with the moms all together in one place, burping their babies and just being what they need to be together, you provide that as well. And that's not something that normally happens outside of this Nurturers Center. So you want to be a part of this? Thank you so much. Thank you so much for what you've already done and what you are about to do right now when you call 888-888-9976. 888-888-9976. Cece, if they just text the word child to that number, you'll send them an easy giving link.
0: Be happy if you text the word child to 58326. 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I'm wondering, John, if during this song, we could provide for one more mom for a year in a nurture center. 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

0: It's Ryan Stevenson, This I Know, on Family Life Radio. I do want you to know this is the final afternoon as we work with Compassion to get the Nurturers Centers funded. Happening through you, thank you for calling 888-888-9976. John, I just loved this. We heard from Coral a little bit ago, and she gave, and she said, I just think it's a really good idea saving the babies and the moms.
1: Yeah.
0: Coral, we agree with you. We think it's a really good idea saving those babies and the moms. So how are the moms and the babies saved? Well, a nurture center through Compassion connects with a local church.
1: Right.
0: And it serves 15 women. And it cares for a pregnant woman, gets her prenatal care, medical help. She won't have to be alone when she gives birth to the baby. 50% of babies don't make it in Kenya. But if a mom can get signed up to be a part of one of these nurturers programs, all of the sudden, almost all of them make it to their first birthday.
1: Yeah.
0: We think that it's a good idea saving those babies and moms. So you can get involved. $29 a month is a really great level. We'll team you up two others giving at that level to provide for that mom and baby for the year, unless you want to do $1,000, which takes the entire year for that mom and baby.
1: All right. 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The most amazing thing would be for you to hear all of this and not simply say, oh, that's so nice that you're doing that. But for you to say, I think that's something I need to be a part of.
0: Yeah.
1: That would be the most amazing thing, Cece.
0: You can make an amazing impact right now. 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
3: Okay, I've looked across all of the time zones of Family Life Radio. We are in our final afternoon opportunity to fund nurture centers through Compassion. What is a nurture center? Okay, moms in Africa do not have access to the same kind of health care and prenatal care that moms in America have.
4: Right.
3: And in Kenya, that leads to a lot of loss of life.
4: Yeah.
3: It leads to loss of life for the mom. It leads to loss of life for the baby. Compassion says, we want to invest in these moms. We want to let them know that they are loved by God. They're seen by Him. They are not forgotten. Even though in some cases they show up to a nurture center pregnant through no choice or desire of their own, I will let you fill in the blanks as to what I'm talking about. Can you imagine the desperate situation this young girl is
4: sometimes
3: in?
4: Sometimes 13 or 14 years old.
3: Yeah.
4: I mean, that's just unbelievable.
3: And because of the situation surrounding this event, the men go silent. That's how Jay put it. We've been talking to Jay this week. He grew up in Kenya and he said the men go silent, which means we don't want to be seen or associated with this event. So moms are alone. They don't have enough food to feed themselves, let alone a child growing inside of them, let alone access to prenatal vitamins and medical care. Compassion says, okay, how can we do this? How can we fix this? And they've started building something called a nurturers center. Takes $15,000 to provide for 15 women. We, through Family Life Radio today, in our final afternoon, are trying to just as fast as we can, John, get as many of these nurture centers funded so that more women can get invited in, get all of the care, get their babies born, and see them to their first birthday and beyond. 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If you want to go in all at once, it's a gift of $348. Now, what are we going to do with that amount? We're going to team you up with two others giving at that level. And that provides for one mom and her baby for a year at a nurturers center. John, how many women can we help in this moment at myflr.org?
4: Well, you said each nurturer center takes care of 15. We still need enough to help about seven of those 15 moms to get this next nurturer center built. Now, to encourage you to be a part of this right now, we have a $1,000 dollar for dollar match, which means any gift you give all the way up to $1,000 is going to be doubled. 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
3: 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You're needed. 888-888-9976. 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

0: Phil Wickham and Homesick for Heaven Family Life Radio. I'm Cece. I'm back with my friend John. This is the final afternoon that we're working with Compassion to get these nurture centers funded. It's providing the prenatal care, the medical intervention and help, the nutrition for pregnant moms and their babies. 50% of babies born in Kenya won't make it. But all of a sudden, through the Nurture Center, babies are being born. They're making it to their first birthday, and it's happening through you. This is a great time to get involved, John, because there is a $1,000 match. I haven't seen anything spoken for it just yet, but anything up to $1,000 is going to have double the impact in this moment by calling 888-888-9976.
1: Okay, so just a question, Cece. If, for instance, Catherine from Lawrence, Kansas, mm-hmm. were to give a gift of $29 a month,
0: oop,
1: would that be doubled?
0: I know the answer. Yes.
1: Okay, that would be doubled. Catherine, guess what? Your gift just got doubled because Catherine just gave $29 a month. Now, what if Christy from Ann Arbor said, mm-hmm. you know what? I want to be a part of this again, but I can't do the $29 a month, but I can do $250 all at once. Can you double that?
0: Doubled it. Just got doubled.
1: The impact is doubled. That's the way
0: it
1: works.
0: That's incredible.
1: Yeah. So those two ladies just checked in, which means we've still got about $400 left in this. So right now, think of it this way. Your $29 monthly gift will have double the impact.
0: Wow.
1: Because of this dollar for dollar match. But only if you call during this song. I got a feeling during this song, it could disappear. So why don't you make sure it disappears by getting on the phone and taking that? Because maybe that's the amount that God has been speaking to your heart about. Mm-hmm. Or maybe you've just heard us talking about this and you don't even need to pray about it.
0: Right.
1: You decide in your heart because of your love for Jesus and your love for his people that you're going to do something. And this is an opportunity for people who don't yet know him to get to see his love manifested through others and then go, so tell me about this God you serve.
0: Yeah.
1: Tell me about him. Oh, honey, I was hoping you'd ask. Let me tell you some stories. Can you imagine that happening in a nurturing center? I can. I can see it in my mind's eye. These moms sitting around having Bible study together, learning who Jesus is, learning what it means to be his daughter, learning what it means to have value because God loved this world so much that he gave his only son, Jesus, for women like them so that they could have everlasting life.
0: Would you get involved in this moment with $400 left in this challenge? You could take the entire rest of the challenge with a $400 gift.
1: Yep.
0: You could get involved at $29 a month. You and one other doing that would take us up and over the top. Get involved now. Let's not wait. Let's not make one more mom wait until she's invited into a nurture center.
1: Yep.
0: Don't wait. Respond. Your $400 is doubled instantly. 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
1: You know, John, I'm Cece, by the way, with John, and we're both just so passionate about what Compassion is doing with these nurture centers. And this is our final afternoon in funding as many as we can. 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Thank you for responding. Angela from The Rock, Georgia, got involved with a gift of $348. 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
2: Go ahead. I'm sorry.
1: That's okay. Call 888-9976. We're so excited. We want to make sure that every dollar of this $1,000 challenge has the impact that it's supposed to have.
2: And we're not there yet, but you have the opportunity during this next song. We could take one more person at $29 a month. When you give that $29 a month, all the match money is going to be gone. So if you were wanting your dollars to go a little bit farther, here's your opportunity. But let me tell you the why. The why is so that a mom who is afraid and alone and doesn't have any idea how she's going to feed her baby cannot have to worry about that anymore. A pregnant teenager who has absolutely no idea what it's going to be like to give birth can be surrounded by people who've been there and done that and can give her the care that she needs prenatally before that baby's born to look after her, make sure that mom is healthy when mom gives birth, so that when healthy mom gives birth to a healthy child and then mom and baby are still surrounded for an entire year by other moms who are in the exact same situation they're in, but are being fed, they're producing good nutrition for their babies through their milk. They're doing everything that needs to be done to make sure that that child makes it to their first birthday. You just heard small cake, but big celebration. That's why. And friend, the reason Cece and I are so passionate about this is because we are watching you say, I'm going to make that happen. For a mom and her baby right now in Kenya, I'm going to make that happen. And friend, we just want to say thank you.
1: Thank you to Julia in Midland, Michigan. $29 a month. Thank you, Julia. Hey, the rest of that just was doubled. Here's what we're wondering. Let's do a little checking. Okay, I'm going to go to the screen. I'm going to refresh. And I want to say, okay, where we're at. Okay. John.
2: Yes.
1: There is exactly $5,300 needed to open the 11th Nurture Center from all of us here at Family Life Radio.
2: Okay.
1: We are $5,371 away.
2: Okay.
1: Five of you that could make a gift of $1,000 and one of you that could join in at that $29 a month would open the next Nurture Center for Family Life Radio.
2: 15 more moms, 15 more babies would be able to experience that.
1: Would you like to get involved at $29 a month? Great. We'll team you up with others giving at that level to provide for that mom. When you get involved at $1,000 all at once, that provides care for a mom and her baby for the entire year. Mm-hmm. Could you take what's left, which is about $5,300, get involved. How many moms' lives can we save? Their babies' lives will be saved. They'll be introduced to Jesus, and they might not have to go through the horror of losing a child. Would you get involved in this moment by calling 888-888-9976 or myflr.org?

0: It's Casting Crowns, all because of Mercy on Family Life Radio. My name is Cece. I'm with John, and this is your final afternoon in this work with compassion to get nurturers, centers funded. 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
1: Come on.
0: Wanda just got involved from Detroit, Michigan, doing a gift of $348. I've been spending a couple of hours here on the air talking about this. Hey, I got to be honest with you, John. My husband's out of town, and so we were talking last night, you know, how'd the fundraising go? How'd it go today? And I said, oh, I love what we're a part of today. I love, my husband's name is Dave. And I said, Dave, I love that because people through Family Life Radio are being generous, that there's moms in Kenya who do not have to go through what Dave and I went through.
1: Yeah.
0: We lost our first baby 25 years ago, John. And that was not due to, you know, lack of prenatal care or anything that I could have done to prevent it. But lots of moms in Kenya lose their babies for really what is a simple intervention. It's prenatal vitamins. Mm-hmm. It's a medical checkup where they go, okay, how's the heart rate? Is everything okay? Yep. How do things look?
1: Yep.
0: There's interventions that can be done really easily if they find them in time. And so just when I was talking to my husband, I was like, just the thought that so many moms don't have to walk down that road, it's just like the best feeling ever. So from the bottom of my heart, thank you for getting involved. Thank you for giving. Thank you for providing and offloading this burden for moms in Kenya today. Here's how to get involved in this moment. Call 888-888-9976 or text the word CHILD to 58326 and I'll send you a link and you can give that way.
1: Okay, I want to give you an update on how close you are, Family Life Radio family, to opening the next Nurturer Center for 15 more moms and 15 more babies. So pay attention. 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
0: Wow.
1: It's actually 4,023. But I just believe in my heart of hearts, somebody's going to just say, you know what? We can do this whole thing, Cece.
0: Yep.
1: We can do $4,023 and make sure that next Nurturer Center gets opened. But even if you can't do all of it, I know you can do part of it. I know that because I've seen it all day long. And here's the deal, friend. All day long, lives have been changed. It's the life of the mom because she's got support around her. She's not alone. She gets what she needs to have a healthy pregnancy and a healthy birth. And then that baby's life gets changed because all of a sudden, mom has the nutrition she needs. She gets clean water. Oh man, I could tell you stories about some of the water they're drinking. But not at the Compassion Project. It's clean, safe water. So there's mom's life that gets changed. There's the baby's life that gets changed. But Cece, your life gets changed.
0: When you give, when you get involved, when you call 888-888-9976. 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Beloved one.

0: When they came here, we have trained them that they don't have to depend upon absent fathers. And we have trained them that they are able to learn some skills so that they can be able to earn food and money for themselves. We thank God because this survival program is helping so many women.
1: That's one of the local pastors talking about what is happening at the Nurturer Center in his church. Hmm. These are moms who are coming to the center because they have no hope. A lot of times, too many times, Cece, these are young women who, for reasons that we don't need to go into detail on, have become pregnant. The men don't want to have anything to do with these ladies. The men that got them pregnant don't want to have anything to do with them. Mm-hmm. They don't want to be seen. They don't want to be around them. And as a man, I'm embarrassed. I'm ashamed of a man who would do that. But I'm blessed because I know right now there are people listening that get it. Lady called yesterday, Cece. She said the reason I gave to this Nurturers program, I was in that situation. Mm-hmm. This is an opportunity for us now to really make an impact. Not a temporary impact. We're gonna give them something nice and then send them on their way. No. This is an investment in a life. Mm-hmm. But the great thing is the Nurturers program, you only have to do this for, think about a year.
2: Yeah.
1: $29 a month for the next year.
2: Yeah.
1: And then you will have done your part to make sure that that mom has somebody standing beside her saying, you're not alone. You're not alone in this. I am with you.
2: Because the Nurture Center teams up with the local church, it's that investment that he was talking about. We tell them, hey, you might feel alone in this moment, but you're not. You're worthy. You're worth something. Your baby is worth something. We're going to get you prenatal vitamins. We're going to get you medical checkups. We're not going to leave you alone to give birth on a dirt floor, which is the reality for most of these women if they can't get to a nurture center. The baby's born, John. Most likely that baby will be born alive. That baby gets nutrition and investment and as a part of a nurture center, there's a whole toy room and that whole thing is designed to get those babies growing and interacting and it's so good for their little brains. And so you're literally changing the life of a mom and a baby with an investment of $29 a month. Yep. Here's what we're looking at in this moment. Samara in Youngstown, Arizona, thank you for getting involved at $29 a month. When you join the mission at $29 a month, I am going to team you up with two others giving at that level.
1: Okay.
2: The three of you together provide for that mom and baby for the year at the Nurture Center. Mm. 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
1: Absolutely.
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2: 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We're over 3,000 away from opening the 11th Nurture Center.
1: So close.
2: MyFLR.org or call, would you call, 888-888-9976.

0: sounds worthy of it all. Love on that. Family Love Life that. Radio. Boy, man. We had that cranked in the studio. We are just praising God for what he has done. He has moved through you in a powerful way today. Thank you for responding as we're in our final afternoon working with Compassion to fund more nurturers centers. Women in Kenya face such uphill battles you could hardly even imagine, from malnutrition, not getting enough to eat. They find themselves pregnant and alone, all by themselves. Lots of times, 70% of them have to give birth alone, which I can't even imagine. Compassion has started to open these nurture centers. They team up with the local church. First of all, they are invested in with food, and they're fed. They're invested in spiritually, and they told that they matter and they are worth something, and so is their baby. They are giving resources and support. Here's where you come in. We're working together in this moment to open the 11th Nurture Center here from Family Life Radio. We're just under $4,000 to go.
1: Okay.
0: The need is this. We need to provide help for four more women. The remaining four women of the 15 that will be involved in the 11th Nurture Center. How are we going to get that done?
1: Okay. There are a couple of ways we can get there. Somebody could just do the whole thing. $3,675. Or we could have 11 friends who say, you know what? I can't do that. I wish I could, but I can do this. I can do $29 a month or a single gift of $348.
0: Okay.
1: So if we had 11 friends right now, Cece, each giving at that $29 a month level, we could open the 11th Nurturer Center. So 11 friends, $29 a month or a single gift of $348, and that center in Kenya will be funded.
0: Okay. We've got 11 spots.
1: Yep.
0: $29 a month.
1: Yep.
0: We're going to team you all up together. You get involved at $29 a month. We'll team you up with the second friend that gets involved in $29 a month. And the third, three of you together providing for a mom and a baby for a year.
1: But we only have 11 minutes.
0: Okay.
1: 11 minutes, 11 friends to open the 11th. I'm not making this up. To open the 11th center. Nurturer Center.
0: Incredible.
1: Is that you? Is that you?
0: Okay, you don't even have to wait till the song starts to get involved. I want to remind you that. Let me get you the number. Looking for you and 10 others involved at $29 a month. 888-888-9976. By the way, this is just for the year, okay? You don't have to be involved that if you don't want.
1: That's right.
0: 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Would you get involved in this moment right now? $29 a month so we can open the 11th Nurture Center, myflr.org.

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2: And that's what we're asking you to do right now. 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I'm John, along with Cece. And Cece, when we went into that song, we were looking for 11 friends who would check in and say, okay, we can do $29 a month. 11 people at $29 a month in 11 minutes was going to open the 11th Compassion Nurturer Center. We got a phone call.
3: We did. We got one phone call, John.
2: Okay.
3: But it was David in San Luis Obispo, California, with a $2,000 gift.
2: David, thank you so much.
3: David himself took about six of those spots. 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But we've got five spots left to take. $29 a month. 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You and two others giving at that level provides for that mom and baby. 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
2: But, Cece, we've only got 5 minutes. 5 minutes to do this. So that's okay. One song. During this song, wherever you are, Florida, Michigan, Georgia, Wisconsin, Kansas, New Mexico, California, wherever you are in the FLR Nation, this is your opportunity. 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
2: 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Okay, heading into that song, we were looking to fill five spots, John, with you getting involved at $29 a month. 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Here's what happened. Kimberly from Anthem, Arizona got involved with a gift of $400, taking a spot. 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Thank you. Connie in Las Lunas, New Mexico, $30 gift. Thank you.
3: Thank you, ladies.
2: Miranda in Tahoka, Texas, $29 a month, taking a spot. Thank you. Glenn got involved from Warner Robins, Georgia, doing $348. 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
3: We needed five. 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
3: One more.
2: Come on.
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2: Incredible.
3: You could be the person with your gift right now of $29 a month or more to put us over the top of what we need to open this next Nurturers Center. 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
2: I know.
3: We'll fold our arms and go, oh, well then.
2: Okay, cool.
3: Good, then I don't have to call because I'm sure somebody else will.
2: Mm-hmm.
3: I say that because I've had that attitude, and I confess that to you, and I'm ashamed of that.
2: Yeah.
3: But I'm asking you, don't do what I've done before. Don't just fold your arms and walk away. 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

0: 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I just love that song.
1: I do too.
0: I just love the sentiment of like sometimes we're just going through stuff and in the moment we can't really sing that beloved hymn it as well. And so we just go, Jesus, would you sit with me and cry with me until my heart can catch up? And, you know, today I'm with my friend John again, and this is our final afternoon in getting something called a Nurture Center funded, and it's beautiful. It is definitely Jesus with skin on, what you're providing today. You know, in Kenya, these women are pregnant, they're young, they're 13, 14, 15-year-old girls. In many cases, this is a pregnancy they did not ask for or desire. You can fill in the blanks, and yet here they are in this situation. The man has left. They're alone. 70% of them give birth alone. There's no medical care. There's no prenatal vitamins. There's no checking on mom or baby. But yet, compassion says, what if we build a nurture center? What if we team up with a local church? What if we take care of nutrition and medical care and prenatal vitamins? And what if we provide a medical professional to be there when she has her baby? What if we put her in a community with other women and girls that are going through this at the same time? Everything changes. Everything changes for them. Everything changes for their baby. You're literally changing a horrible percent. And that without nurturers, about 50% of the babies don't make it. With compassion nurturers, John, 98% of these babies make it to their first birthday and beyond. Thank you for doing what you've done to provide for the 11th Nurturers Center. We heard from Susan in Goodyear, Arizona, with a $700 gift. Was that the key?
1: Yeah, that's what we needed.
0: That provided the final amount for the 11th center.
1: That's what pushed us over. Now we are able to help not just one, not just five, not just 10, but 11 different centers each, housing 15 moms and 15 babies. Now, here's the deal, Cece. Today is the last day that we're going to be asking you to be a part of these Compassion Nurturer Center. It's a brand new opportunity for Compassion International.
0: Yeah.
1: And we're asking you, would you be a part of one of these centers right now? Okay, so 11 are now funded. That means we would love to see one more during this hour.
0: Yep.
1: This is our last hour. This is our last hour. That sounds funny. Our last hour together coming up. Mm-hmm. Wouldn't it be wonderful if somebody who's been listening since yesterday and has been saying, I think God wants me to do something here that's different than what other people are doing. I'm going to just ask you, could you give a leadership gift right now of $5,000 or more to open the next Nurturer Center? I'm actually going to take that all the way up to what it costs to open this next center, $15,000. And the reason I'm saying that is because a couple of weeks ago, somebody heard us talking on another radio station about these nurturing centers.

0: to be any different from those of her parents? Poverty? Extreme poverty? I am talking, I've got to decide who's going to eat tonight, poverty. And it's usually going to be somebody other than me.
1: Yeah.
0: That's what moms are having to deal with in Kenya right now. But you can make a difference. All right. We're going to build the 12th center. I hope we can build all of it.
1: Come on.
0: This hour.
1: Let's go.
0: I hope we can, but it's really up to you.
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1: And thank you for responding. Thank you for getting involved. Here's what we're working on in this moment. I'm Cece with John. I'm so happy to report. John, we are working on providing for 15 new women in the 12th Family Life Radio Nurture Center, which we're hoping to provide for this hour. I want to say thank you to Shelly in Albuquerque getting involved, $29 a month. Reba in Odessa, Texas, $30 a month.
2: Thanks, Reba.
1: Suzanne in St. Louis, it was Obispo.
2: SLO, just say SLO.
1: SLO, $348. Thank you. By the way, you're welcome to get involved all at once at that level, $348. You want to break it down per month, it's $29. Thank
2: That's
1: you.
2: Right.
1: Amy in Flat
2: That's
1: Rock,
2: right.
1: Michigan, $29 a month. Jody in Byron Center, Michigan, $29 a month.
2: Woo.
1: Eric, Sun City West, got involved with a gift of $348. Pamela in New Boston, Michigan, got involved at $29.
2: Wow.
1: John, this is so exciting because in this moment, toward getting funding for our 12th Nurture Center, we're about $3,000 in toward a $15,000 need. Just $12,000 to go, John.
2: And we say just $12,000 because you guys are doing this like a house of fire. It's just amazing to watch how yesterday morning this started, and already 11 of these nurturer centers have been funded at $15,000 per center. And we're well on our way to funding the 12th.
1: Can't believe it.
2: You are what's making a difference here. The fact that our Family Life Radio family understands what it means to give sacrificially, to give generously, to give with a right heart attitude, to give because you want to see lives changed for eternity. I'm telling you what, friend, if I'm going to invest resources God has placed in my hand into something like that, I'm going to feel really good about it. So here's your opportunity. Would you be the next person to say, okay, what do you guys need? You need $11,705 to open this next center. I'll take $705. Or maybe you'll say, I can take $1,000 of that. But whatever you take, picture in your mind a mom with a smile on her face. She may have a big belly because she's got a baby in there, but she's got a smile on her face. You don't see that often in Kenya because pregnant moms are usually not real happy. But in the nurturer center, that's totally different because these moms know they're cared for, they're loved. They know that their baby is going to have what he or she needs to come into this world safely. And then afterwards, Cece to know that she's going to be surrounded by 14 other moms that are loving on her with the love of Jesus. Man, that's something worth giving to.
1: I'm wondering, John, if before 30 past the hour, we could find 10 more to get involved at $29 a month.
2: Now, hang on. 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
1: Mm-hmm. 6 minutes, but I would really love this hour since we are in our final afternoon in funding the Compassion Nurture Center.
2: You're right.
1: Really wanting to invite you to give involved. You've been listening to it. You've been thinking about it. Perhaps you've checked in. Like, can we do this? We want to do this. 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You and nine others. 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
2: Yeah.
1: Don't think someone else is going to do it.
2: Nope.
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0: It's Hope Darst on Family Life Radio. I am Cece with my friend John. 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I don't mean to gloss over it because it's a huge deal.
1: Yeah.
0: I just want to let you know that the time is running out on what we're looking for in order to get our 12th nurture center funded. I'm looking for 10 spots to be filled of your investment at $29 a month. 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
1: a
0: month.
1: Way to go, Marcella.
0: Diane in Wymore Lake, Michigan, a gift of $348. John, that took two spots of the 10 that were needed. Eight left. Now, we can get there if eight of you respond at $29 a month and call 888-888-9976 or give through myflr.org
1: or
0: could we get there faster?
1: Yeah, we could. If you give a gift with some zeros on the end of it. Would you consider a gift of $2,000 right now? We said a while ago that, you know, it takes $15,000 to build another nurturer center. But I'm just wondering, would you consider giving a gift of $2,000? Because when you do, not if you do, but when you do, you are standing with moms and their babies and the compassion staff to equip them with what they need to stand with these moms and these babies. Mm-hmm. Your gift is going through these workers into their lives. But right now, CC, $2,000 would mean we have less than $10,000 to go to do the next center. 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Yes, we absolutely can. Will we get there? It really depends upon what you do right now.
0: Would you, in this moment, respond? Your investment of $29 a month, it's just the year investment. 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
3: So what I hear you saying is it takes about three of us at $29 a month to help a mom and her child, right?
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3: 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Is it $29 a month? 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You tell us.
2: Would you tell us by texting the word CHILD to 58326? I'll send you a link. You can click the link and give $29 a month or that larger gift. 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You and others getting involved. Saving lives. You can also go to myflr.org.

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1: Thanks for making an impact today as we're working to get the 12th Nurture Center provided for with our family here at Family Life Radio. I'm Cece with John. We're inviting you in at the level of $29 a month. We've been talking about how these moms in Kenya don't have anything. They find themselves pregnant. In most cases, it's unexpected. In some cases, it's unwanted. You can fill in the blanks as to how they got there. The fathers of these babies disappear. They go silent. Moms are left alone to deal with this huge life-affecting moment, and they don't have medical care, and they don't have prenatal vitamins, and in many cases, they're left alone to give birth to the baby, but compassion.
2: Yeah.
1: Filled with the love of God.
2: Mm-hmm.
1: Says not on our watch.
2: Right.
1: And they've started to build nurture centers, inviting these women in, getting them prenatal care, medical care, surrounded with a community of other women going through the same thing. Each center cares for 15 women and their babies for a year. We're inviting you to get involved at $29 a month when you give at that level, teaming you up with others, also giving $29 a month. Three of you doing that at that level provides for that mom and baby for a year. Thank you to Christy in Ithaca.
2: Yes.
1: Getting involved, $29 a month. Christy said, when I was 18, I went to the Philippines for a month on a mission trip. I connected with a 13-year-old girl.
2: Oh my.
1: Who ended up dying in childbirth.
2: Oh my.
1: 13. She says, maternity care has such a special place in my heart.
2: Yep.
1: And you know what? She didn't do nothing. She remembered that moment. And she goes, you know what? If there's anything I can do, I can support a mother and a child who shouldn't have to be put in that position that they were put in.
2: Yeah.
1: Thank you.
2: Thanks, Christy.
1: You have just made an incredible difference in a life of a mom.
2: Absolutely.
1: Victoria doing the same thing from Santa Maria, California, $29 a month. We'll team you up with Christy. Nancy, Brighton, Michigan, $29 a month. Moved to help a mother and a child, Nancy said. We'll team you up with Victoria and Christy. Do you see how this works? The three of them together with their investment are saving the life of a mom and her child in Kenya. Would you get involved as well by calling 888-888-9976.
2: So far, Cece, we've got enough funding for five moms to be in the 12th Nurture Center that we're building. 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Each center can handle 15 moms. So there's room for 10 more moms. How many more moms do you want to be able to be in this Compassion Nurture Center? Is it one? Great. That's $1,000 if you want to do all of it, but it's also three of you coming alongside and saying, we're going to join together with our $29 a month. We get there one phone call at a time. The beautiful thing about this is it's a lot of people giving at a lot of different levels. We've had $5,000 gifts. We've had $50 gifts. And every single one of them is important. 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He's going to change you. He's going to make you see more of Him. He's going to continue to build the compassion you have in your heart for somebody on the other side of the world that you may never meet. And yet you're giving. So thank you for that. Thank you, thank you, thank you. We are less than, you ready for this? Less than $10,000 to go to open the next Nurture Center, Cece.
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2: 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Thank you to friends like Mike in Wichita getting involved at $29 a month.
3: Thanks,
2: here's
3: Mike.
2: What we're doing when you get involved at that level. 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Call 888-888-9976.
3: All right, there are great opportunities in front of you right now, and every single one of them has a mother and her child on the other end of it.
2: Mm-hmm.
3: Sometimes that mom is still in the womb. Sometimes that mom has just been born.
2: Yeah.
3: But our goal with these Compassion Nurturer Centers is to get to the moms ASAP to help them and their baby not simply survive, but grow strong, hear about Jesus. Mom gets the food she needs, so baby gets the food they need. It's an amazing opportunity that you and I have right now. And it could be $29 a month, or maybe you want to say, you know what? I want to take 10 of those positions right now and give a gift of $2,900. It's all up to you. What is it that God has laid on your heart? Right now, we're seeing a lot of folks giving $29 a month, and we're thankful for every one of them.
2: Mm-hmm.
3: But I know there are some of us that can do more than that. So if you are one of those, would you do that right now so that we can get closer to having this 12th Compassion Nurturer Center funded? I cannot believe we're working on the 12th one, CeCe. 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If it's $29 a month or if it's $100, your part is important.
2: I want to invite you in the remaining moments of this hour to get involved. You've been listening to us talk. There's only hours left to get these nurture programs funded this afternoon. Few hours left.
3: This is the last day for it.
2: If you've been sitting on the fence, you've been thinking about it, you know that it makes an impact. 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I'm just wondering, John, how many moms can be provided and cared for in the remaining moments of this hour? 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
3: Yep.
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3: right.
2: John?
3: Yep. 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
2: here's how to get involved in this moment. 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
3: 888-888-9976. $9,617. 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
2: What part of that would you like to play? 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
2: Happy birthday to Emanuela! Baby Emanuela is 1 year today. We are so grateful and we are in great joy because she is 1 year today. Emanuela was rescued by her aunt when she was a baby because her biological mother wanted to kill and get rid of her. She didn't have the necessary means to provide to her needs. But thanks to the support of the Compassion Center, Emanuela received all the necessary support that she needed, and she is healthy and turning 1 year old. So we are so grateful because thanks to your support, babies like Emanuela can survive and grow up blissfully. We are so grateful and we thank you. May God richly bless you.
3: I cannot help but smile. Like just the vision of that 1 year old healthy baby, everyone celebrating, everyone worshiping God and celebrating. And then John, the contrast of that and where it was when that baby was born, and there was a young mom with no means and totally afraid out of her mind who was ready to do the unthinkable. That contrast, the thing that I'm excited about is we get to be part of the happy story, and we're making it happen just center by center as you call 888-888-9976. John, can you talk about the Compassion Nurture Moms and Babies Survival Program, what that is?
4: Yes, it's just something that's relatively new. We're really excited to be partnering together here at Family Life Radio with this great opportunity. Exactly what you said, Sam, if I could summarize it in one line, the enemy wants death. But God and Jesus and the person of God means life, right? And because of those two things, that is exactly what the Compassion Nurture Center, I'm calling it the Compassion Nurture Family Life Radio Center, is all about. And so far, 11 of these centers have been put together since early yesterday morning because of your generosity. Now, Sam, together we have been assigned at Family Life Radio. Now, this includes you, friend. 17 of these centers. There are moms-to-be, there are current moms with young babies that are waiting to go in these as soon as they open up. We get to fund those. And the price tag of that is $15,000. Now, what does that mean? Well, $15,000 means that 15 moms-to-be, or 15 moms with babies, will be able to be there until that baby, like little Emanuela, celebrates her first year.
3: Yes!
4: And that encompasses, Sam, so many things. You've been hearing about this. It's prenatal care and vitamins. I think the biggest thing for me is understanding that 70%, that's 7 out of 10 moms, 7 out of 10 will deliver a baby on their own. And you're talking about 13, 14, 15-year-old girls. There'll be somebody there that'll be present. There'll be doctor visits afterwards and making sure that mom and baby are doing really well and how to feed. There's all kinds of transitional programs like teaching them economic skills. Becky Kankelfritz talked to us yesterday about, and I heard Misty say this morning, about the moms learning how to sew. All of those things happen up until that baby's first birthday, and all the best part of this is done by the local church. The local church is ready. They want to build this center. They're just waiting on funding, and that's where you come in, and that's why the invitation is to join so many that have already done their part, including just a moment ago in Pomona, Kansas. Thank you, Patricia, doing a $400 gift.
3: Yes.
4: That's really taken a couple of those spots now. It's $1,000 to welcome a mom-to-be or a mom and their very young baby, so that child has a fighting chance over that first year. It's $1,000. Already $400 in to welcome the next mom and baby into that next center.
3: So maybe you could be someone who goes, well, $600 left to get that first mom taken care of. Maybe you could do that. The $600 at 888-888-9976. And if that scares you, don't let it. Let's push back against the darkness. You can give that $29 a month. That's a comfortable spot for me. MyFLR.org Or if you could do something larger, I mean, to get this center funded, we're just chunking. How many did you say? We have 17 total, John?
4: Yes, we want
3: we've
4: to
3: got
4: have,
3: 11
4: we,
3: so
4: we
3: far.
4: We want to have 17 that have been assigned to Family Life Radio. We only have a couple of hours remaining to do this, and mm-hmm. we're working on number 12. In fact, let me
3: Come
4: give
3: on.
4: You the update. About 6,000 in. So $9,000 to go to make
3: okay.
4: center number 12. So what part could
3: okay.
4: you play? I think there's somebody out there who could say, all right, if it's 9,000 to go, I've been hearing about all of this, I'm going to take care of all 9,000. But whatever your amount is, you're needed right now. We're doing this together. Let's have this Compassion Nurture Center number 12 built in the next two songs.
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4: Emanuela celebrated her first birthday. You heard the celebration.
3: Yep.
4: How many more babies who half wouldn't survive are going to be celebrating their first birthday because of you're going to do right now?
3: Because of you, myflr.org. 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

0: Here's my question for you. Have you ever been so scared that you weren't in your right mind? It is Family Life Radio. I'm Sam. Coach John is here, and our hearts are broken for a young lady. We're going to tell you her story, what happened, but I want to invite you into the story, right? So our phone number is 888-888-9976. This is probably the most important project we're going to do all year, and we feel so strongly about it that we were just like, yeah, we've got to share this with the Family Life Radio family. Moms and babies who don't stand a chance unless we step in with compassion, and we're building these centers of hope. Okay, so I'm going to tell you about the mom who our hearts are hurting for her right now, because she was in such, and these are, when I say moms, we're not talking people in their 20s. We're talking girls who are 13, 14, 15, and sometimes it's not their choice that they're pregnant. It's that it's happened because there's no food and they're forced into the unthinkable. And so a young lady with a baby that she's just had, thinking about just getting rid of this baby because she can't feed this baby. And her sister comes and goes, no, do not get rid of that baby. I will take the baby. She takes the baby and she goes to the church. And the church is with this Compassion Nurturer Mom and Baby Survival Program. And so they take this baby in, and the auntie, and they make it all go good. And now baby Emanuela, I hope you just heard, we were celebrating her first birthday, praising God and going, this baby is alive because of her aunt and because of Jesus and because of the Compassion Program. John, the only way the Compassion Program is here is because we're seeding into it. We see the value of life and we're going, let's rescue some moms and some babies in Jesus' name.
1: And it's all done by the local church. So the hero of that story is always God, always the life. You know, this could have been such a horrible situation of death. But whenever Jesus enters into a situation, whether it's your life, whether it's a situation like this, there's always life. Jesus always brings life. And because a mom had to make that choice, the sister can make this choice and bring that baby to a Compassion Nurture Center. Mm. And we want to build 17 of them together. And we're running out of time. Only a couple of hours remaining. We're working on center number 12. Now, the hero of that story is God, but it's also that local church. And then that bargain is incomplete without you. Compassion's there, but they're not the hero of the story. It's God using you through that local church. What a cool thing we get to do in the middle of a Wednesday afternoon. So the number to get involved is 888-888-9976. I know this feels heavy, but I don't feel that way. I just feel like there's great joy because you're bringing the light of Jesus into some of the darkest places in the entire world where the enemy is not going to thrive. We're going to push back against that. We're going to change that tide, but it's going to take you getting to the phone. Couple of people have done that in the last couple of moments. I'm going to have Sam say thank you. I'm going to ask you to get involved. I'm going to have Sam say thank you. I'm going to ask you to get involved because we're working.

0: text this afternoon directly to you so you could get involved.
1: Yeah, will you text the word child to me? Text child to 58326. Text child to 58326, and I will bounce you back a link really fast in all my gratitude. I want to say thank you to David in Marana, Arizona. Thank you for that $29 a month.
0: Thank you, David.
1: Melissa, thank you. And Cochran, Georgia, joining in at that $29 a month. And then Shannon in Reese, Michigan, coming in with that one-time $348 gift. She did the $29 a month all at once. And like that, we have taken care of another mom and baby, and we're marching forward to getting this center fully funded.
0: See how fast
1: yes!
0: that went?
1: That was awesome.
0: Listen, during that song, we asked to welcome another mom and baby in, and you've done that. Uh-oh, wait a minute. No, you didn't. Williams in St. John's, Michigan just did $1,000. Now you've welcomed two moms and babies.
1: Hero!
0: Right. Wow.
1: Yes.
0: See how fast this will go?
1: Wow.
0: I cannot thank you enough. Sam cannot thank you enough. And Sam, I love the way that you've put this. We don't know desperation. And it's so easy to point, like, why would you get rid of, actually kill your baby? Why would you do that? And you know the answer was? We're not going to let that happen. The sister stepped in, but she used Compassion Nurture Center to do that, all because somebody like you was willing to say, let's give that mom another opportunity. Let's give her an alternative. Let's change the trajectory from darkness into light. And you get to do that this afternoon.
1: Yes, myflr.org. During this next song, could we see another mom and baby taken care of? So that's $1,000. You could do the whole thousand, or it's each one of us doing $29 a month, or the 29 all at once, or it's whatever God is telling you. There may be a whole nother number, you know, God math. We're in for whatever you want to do, whatever he wants to do. So during this next song, it's called No Fear, and I am praying this song over that young mom who didn't know what to do and was thinking the unthinkable. And let's do it. No fear for us as we step in, and we are the light. You are the light in Jesus Christ. 888-888-9976. Call that number. 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Here we go.

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2: It is a good day, my friend. It's Sam. My friend Coach John is here. It's Family Life Radio, and we are fiercely defending moms and babies, and you get to be a part of saving lives. I don't know if you're like me, because when Compassion is saying, well, they're these moms and babies, and they need the nurturing care so they can, you heard about that mom talking about the prenatal, all that stuff that they get to help them be healthy. And you go, well, why are you getting pregnant when you don't have any food? One of the things that we heard, and it was really sobering to hear it yesterday, was that in a lot of these places, in this place in Kenya, where there's no food and a young mom, like 13, 14, 15, she's not trying to start a family. She's hungry and she has no food. And the only thing she has to bargain with is what God has given her. And we are just saying it should never be that. It should never be that a young girl has to do what she has to do. And then she's stuck with this situation and there's no one to help her. We heard that 70% of these moms are giving birth by themselves.
3: Unbelievable.
2: And they're dying, and the babies are dying. And it would be one thing if there was nothing we could do, but there's something we can do. And so that's why we're just inviting you into the light, to be the light, 888-888-9976, myflr.org. John, I'm excited. I'm ready. I want to see what we can do to help these moms and babies.
3: We have been assigned. When I say we, this is you now, because you're listening today at Family Life Radio. This station, your station, Sam, myself, Kankel Fritz and friends, Cece, we're assigned a very specific project. I just want to cry. 17 of these wonderful centers, each having a mom-to-be, a baby, maybe just a month or 2 months old, each one of these holding 15 of those. When we last checked, we were working on center number 12. And we just said, look, there's a variety of different ways to do this. We've talked about your best gift, but what does best gift mean? That just means exactly, just think of it as a blackboard there and just saying, okay, what's that number that's your number? Julie in Phoenix, her number was $50. Pantrita in Rio Rancho, New Mexico, God bless you, doing $348. That's the most popular level. Nice. You can do it monthly, $29 a month. That would have left us about $9,000 away from completing center number 12. And Sam, we put the challenge by the bottom of the hour. It's 5 minutes away. Would we be able to finish center number 12? And?
2: Christopher and Becky, Canton, Michigan, said, yes, we're going to be able to do it. We are led to give $10,000 to finish that center.
3: Christopher and
2: Guys,
3: Becky, if I could be in the car on 275 and stop by on Ford Road and just say, hey, listen, I want to take you guys out to White Castle for dinner because it's my favorite restaurant over there on Ford Road, right? You, Christopher, Becky, you know where that is. I wish I could buy you a dozen of those sliders. Seriously, I cannot thank you enough. But you know what? It was also the $50 that did their part, right? Sam, this is about everybody. It's about William and St. John's doing the $1,000 and Julie doing that $50 and somebody else doing the $29 a month like Melissa in Georgia and Rio Rancho where Trita did it all at once, $348. So that is center number 12. Guys, we have five more of these centers to go. And you heard what Sam said a moment ago. Well, wait a minute. Why are they making the decision to have a baby at age 14 or 15? couple of things. Number one, the abuse rate, the assault rate in a place, I'll just say in Kenya, is just astronomical. But you heard Sam say it very delicately a moment ago. You have no idea what it's like to be desperate, and you haven't had anything to eat in 6 days. And somebody offers you a little bit of food, and now you can see the trouble that's caused. And the enemy just is... The enemy, God's enemy, is your enemy, is their enemy, and they are just smiling at the horrific part of this. And in the midst of that, we want to bring Jesus in these Compassion Nurture Centers, Sam, because it's about the local church. And they not only take care of the needs, they do it in Jesus' name. And then they're able to share about a God who doesn't leave people alone, who doesn't want people to go hungry, who doesn't want a mom to have a delivery in a dirt floor by herself. That's not God's design. We got to let them know. But the only way to do that is open up. We got 5 more of these to go. And I want you to think, 5 times 15, if you think about this, you're talking about... These 15 moms are waiting. The center is going to be put up, and we're going to be able to open that door wide and say, Mom, mom-to-be, baby, you come on in, and we're going to have 15 babies celebrate their first birthday together. And that's what you get to do. So here we go. Center number 13 is on its way. Here we go.
2: Wow. Yes, myflr.org. 888-888-9976. You're changing the futures of these moms and babies for eternity. Not only learning job skills so that that impossible, awful trade never has to happen again, but that the future is filled with Jesus. And you're doing that. So this next center, we could get started in a bunch of different ways, John. We could do that $29 a month, each one of us just plugging away at that.
3: Yes.
2: Someone could come in with $1,000 and say, I'm going to take care of one mom and one baby for a full year. And I pray if you do that, that you would be praying for that mom and that baby for the year, just praying blessings over them. Or if you are super blessed, if you are someone who, you know, like our friends Christopher and Becky, and you go, you know, God's been good, I want to do good. You could do a larger gift, maybe at $2,000, $5,000, or like Christopher and Becky did, you could do $10,000. If you could do that, let's get this center done. I think like in the next half hour, the whole thing taken care of?
3: I'm with you. Think of it this way. We've got 75 moms or moms-to-be, and they're waiting. And that nurture center, we got 5 more to build. Each one holds 15. It's $15,000 each. We got 75 moms that I don't want to turn away, Sam. That pastor of that local church, he doesn't want to turn them away. We got to do this together. Thank you for opening up 12 centers. Number 13 is next. Here we go, and it's going to start with you.
2: 888-888-9976. Call 888-888-9976. 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Here we go.

0: Family Life Radio. The enemy likes us to think we're all alone and that we are under threat, and it causes this panic, this anxiety, and it causes us to be crazy in our minds, the things we think of and the things we do. And we were just sitting here, we were talking. So I'm Sam, Coach John is here, Producer Jen is here, and we were just talking about how these women, who they're in these desperate situations, and the lie is, you are all alone. Nobody cares about you. You're gonna die and your baby's gonna die. That's the lie. And the truth, when they get into these compassion mother and baby survivor centers, 15 moms all together and these healthy babies learning about Jesus, worshiping God and praising, and all of these sisters together going, we're not alone. We have family. We have options. We have something we can do that makes the world better. They have trades, and we don't have to negotiate things that should never be negotiated for food. We can do good things. And the transformation when we're in team, I know you've experienced it yourself. And so we're just saying, can we continue to provide this for these women just because it's a Jesus project?
1: And it's because of the generosity of somebody like you. You know what? I thought about it just a second ago. The choice you make right now is going to help a mom or a mom-to-be not have to make those choices that Sam talked about just a second ago. Your choice right now to say, okay, I want to make a difference. And if it's $50 like Julie did in Phoenix, do that and have a blast. If it's $1,000 taking care of that mom-to-be right on through that baby turns one, it's $1,000 to do that. Like Dietrich did in Seminole, Texas, and Ralph did in Flushing, Michigan.
0: Yes.
1: You're needed. If it's the most popular level at $29 a month, or all at once $348, you're needed. Or it could be like in Charlotte, Michigan. Thank you, Carol. Just did not one, but $2,000 and took care of two moms, two babies for an entire year in the center. Now, Sam put out this challenge. We have finished an even dozen. 12 of these nurture centers have been completed. 17 have been assigned to Family Life Radio. We've got 5 more to go. Sam put the challenge out there that in this next 20 minutes, could we build another one together at the price tag of $15,000? I want to let you know, in one song, we're halfway there. $7,000 has come in, Sam, in one song. Wow.
0: Praise God. Praise God. Oh, my heart. It's like, you know, when you realize that if we each just do what we're led to do, that this just happens. That's the exciting part. And I am praying God's richest blessings over you as you are obedient. If you hear the Holy Spirit and you want to be part of the light, I'm just inviting you right now. So if there's 7,000 left, that could happen a bunch of different ways. A couple people giving $1,000, all of us doing that $29 a month, mm-hmm. or if you could do a larger gift, just like Carol did, that $2,000, or earlier, like Chris and Becky, doing a really larger gift. Whatever you can do, just know that you are being Jesus to these women, and you're helping them know you're not alone. That's a lie. You're not alone. And I hope you're doing it, because, you know, we've all had times in our life where we believed it, the lie. And when someone comes along and tells you different and you learn the truth, we are set free. And so we're doing it because I remember how that felt when I was set free. And I want another woman, 15 other women, more than that, to know that they're set free.
1: That's why we're calling it the Nurturer Center, because it's not just the survive, which is huge. It's the thrive. And it's not just the baby. It's mom, too. All in the name of Jesus. So you ready to make a difference? How about it? If it's $50, do that, please. Maybe it's $50 a month. If you wanted to say, okay, what's the next price tag to finish this out? It's $7,000. That's what it would take to finish center number 13. But it's as easy as, you know, 7 of us do 1,000. But whatever that amount is, don't let it scare you. Just say, God, what would you have me do? And you step in right now to stand in the gap for a mom or a mom-to-be somewhere in Kenya who has no choice. They have no opportunities. I don't know what you're planning to make for dinner tonight, or stopping by to pick up, or making your favorite thing like reservation. I don't know. You have a lot of choices on the way home tonight. Can I just tell you, a mom in Kenya doesn't have those choices, but it doesn't have to be that way. Sam will tell you how. I'll give you this opportunity, myflr.org. Go on, click on the compassion banner at the top. and it says Help Moms and Babies. 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Who knows? We could finish the center in the next song, Sam.
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2: Well, hello. I'm Sam, and Coach John is here, and we're a wreck. Like, we're just a wreck right now, because the Holy Spirit is so good. And our hearts have been broken as we've been listening to these stories of these young girls, like my daughter's age, who a lot of times through no fault of their own, and they're pregnant, and they have no resources. They can't even feed themselves. And when Compassion comes alongside and says, God loves you, and here are all these sisters who are with you, and it's going to be all right, and we'll teach you how you can go forward and have a life and have a job, and just all of these things are beautiful to us. But there was this gaping need, you know, as each center is $15,000, and we've been just step by step praying and going, God, please send the people. So I'm so sorry, I'm just a mess. The phone number is 888-9976, and you are needed. Hear me on that. You're needed. MyFLR.org. John, do you want to talk about what happened in the last two songs?
3: Yeah, honestly, if you've been a part of it the last 20 minutes, if you haven't, we want to include you because you need to know what's going on. We started this by saying, hey, could we finish maybe center number 12? And we were $7,000 away. And we had several people call in. Some gave $1,000, like William in St. John's and Dietrich in Seminole, Texas, and in Flushing, Michigan, Ralph. And then in Charlotte, that was Carol, who gave $2,000. We were about still $7,000 after that. And Christopher and Becky in Canton, Michigan, closed out number 12 with $10,000. So Sam, and when she said it, I kind of gulped, but I trust my friend. She loves Jesus. You know that. You hear her every single day. She's passionate about the poorest of the poor. She said, I think we could finish out number 13 by the top of the hour. That was two songs ago. It's $15,000 to take care of one center. And we were halfway there in one song. And in the Thumb of Michigan, just outside of Saginaw to the east, is a little town called Reese. Some of the greatest people in the world live there. We've had several call in today, home of the Reese Rockets. And Mary just called in and took an entire center on her own at $15,000.
2: 15 women and babies are going to have a hope and a future because of your generosity, Mary. Thank you so much. Thank you so much.
3: But that also included every single person I mentioned, plus everybody that's called today and even yesterday. So let me give you the update. We've just finished center number 13.
2: Praise God.
3: 17 centers have been assigned to Family Life Radio. We're working on number 14 of the 17, and we're halfway there, Sam. Already in just that song, $7,000 has come in. Thanks to Dylan in Plymouth, Michigan. God bless you for your $100. That is equally as big. We cannot begin to thank you enough. And if this has sounded sad over the last couple of days, I hope, because some of the stories are really heartbreaking, but I hope you hear the joy. And more than that, I hope you hear this word that we use a lot around here when you experience hope. I hope you hear hope. Because every single one of these stories are turnaround stories that God is reaching in the poorest of the poor in a place like Kenya, Africa. And where there sounds like hopelessness, the bright light of Jesus is being shown in, all because of your generous and willing to share.
2: Okay, so this is your moment. If you're just coming in and you're going, what's happening? What's happening? It is not too late. You're very needed. We're halfway to go through this one center. That means there's about $7,000 left to finish this next one. 888-9976. And I know 7,000 is a big number. So just if that's not you, get that out of your head. Let's just each come in with that $29 a month, that nice, steady saying to a mom, I'm with you. There's a God who loves you. And he's got good things for you. And you're doing so much good today. I hope you get excited with how much good you're doing. Mm-hmm. MyFLR.org. Or you can text the word CHILD to 58326 and I will send you a link. Holy Spirit is moving here, and I know you're going to be blessed if you call and you are a part of this ministry. It's like you're going on a mission trip without leaving your house.
3: Yes.
2: And you're making a phone call mission trip right now. 888-888-9976. You're reaching into the dark and you're saying, His name is Jesus. Here, take my hand. Let's go. You're set free. Yes. Let's do it.
3: All right. Four more centers to be built. Actually, 3.5 because we're halfway there. I want you to be thinking about this. There's a mom who's just found out, mom-to-be, that just found out she's pregnant. And maybe there's been an assault there. Maybe there's been some other really tough stuff. And she's waiting at this center. We have 60 more moms-to-be or moms carrying a baby right now. 60 more that we've been assigned here at Family Life Radio. How much is it to do a center? $15,000. So would you help us build number 14? We want to welcome, I don't want even one mom to be left outside that door. 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But let's get number 14 built. We have $7,500 to go. $7,500. We're halfway there. What part could you play right now? So maybe for you it's $500. Maybe for you it's $5. Or maybe for you it's all $7,500. But during this next song, let's see. God's built two of these things in the last 20 minutes.
2: Praise
3: you, Lord. What could he do in the next 20 minutes if you got to the phone?
2: 888-888-9976. Please hear our gratitude. Love you. I'm so proud of you. MyFLR.org. 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

0: Yeah, Family Life Radio. Thank you, Jolene in Platteville, Wisconsin. She says, I am a mom and I want to help out another mom and a child. And so she gave her gift of $300.
1: Thank you. We are
0: person by person and family by family building these nurture centers for moms and babies in Kenya who a lot of them are not going to survive unless they have this kind of help. And it's really special. I'm inviting you with everything I've got to join in with whatever God is telling you. 888-888-9976, myflr.org. My friend Coach John is here, and our friend Jay from Compassion.
2: Hello,
0: is
2: Jay. Habari Yako.
3: Zuri, how you guys doing?
2: Yeah, it's been crazy the last couple of
3: minutes. I see that. God has been moving, really. I see. Ooh, that's a big explosion. Thank God for that.
2: Jay has a wonderful book. It's called Footsteps from Poverty. Yeah. And he tells the story of being born in Kenya and seeing firsthand, not only just, actually, take that back, not just seeing firsthand what we're talking about, but you are the son of a mom would be in the very similar situation of the moms we are talking about even today.
3: Yes, yes. I'm one of those who were born when there was no a center like what we're trying to build right now. And my mom was a single mom. Actually, she was a teenager, was a second born, born in the slums of what is called Korogosho, which is next to Mathare. And you can imagine my mom being alone that day. She was going to the hospital, to the clinic, which is not like anything close to what we have in the U.S. When she went to the clinic that day, she was told, man, you're okay. She was feeling pain, but they thought because there were so many people, they didn't have time for that. They're like, you just come, you can come another day. But then when she went home at night, it happened that she was in labor. Now the slums, there are no good roads. There's no way to get out. The security is not good. There's no transportation. So she had to do what she had to do. Luckily, there was one lady who she could call. And she came around and it was down in the dirt, in that house. And they put some rugs down and my mom had to go to work. And they had to push. And apparently when I was born, I had an umbilical cord wrapped around my neck. And that could have been death sentence. Because can you imagine there was nothing to indicate that I had an umbilical cord.
2: Mm.
3: But by God's grace, I was born healthy and alive. And my mom was healthy at the same time. And that's just what God can do. But can you imagine how many of those like me get to do the same thing, but they don't get out alive?
2: Yeah. Well, 50% is what we found out.
3: 50%.
2: Yeah.
3: And so
2: that's not good.
3: I was one of those people who were lucky, blessed to be able to be alive because that could have gone wrong very fast.
2: Our friend Jay's here from Compassion telling his story and his firsthand of what we're talking about with these moms that are facing this. 50% of kids don't see age 5 in Kenya, but with these Compassion Nurture Centers, 98% of these babies live to age 1. Sam, would you give the number? Because I got to think we're getting close to finishing up number 14 of the projects, these Compassion Nurture Centers, number 14 out of 17 that we're assigned here at Family Life Radio.
0: 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So if you call that number right now, 888-888-9976, and you hear Jay's voice and you go, wow, I could be rescuing a child who someday is going to be a pastor, who someday is going to be a leader. I could be helping a young mom who has no other choice. Yeah, that could be you right now. MyFLR.org, that $29 a month or that $1,000 where you're taking care of a mom and a baby for a full year. You know what? I'll send you a link too if you want. Text the word child to me at 58326.
2: Maybe a future person that goes out and shares their story. Of what God does through that local church and through Compassion, or maybe the future president of Kenya. Wouldn't that be incredible that one of these moms delivers that baby from Family Life Radio and what our time here? Jay, we've heard the stories about the desperation of moms. They get pregnant simply because they haven't had anything to eat for a week, 10 days, whatever that is. And I want you to talk to the guys. I've heard you share this, and we mentioned it a little bit yesterday.
3: Yeah.
2: We're in need of some men who would stand up and be champions, would be warriors to help protect and provide for some women who have no choices.
3: Right.
2: Would you talk to a gentleman right now, maybe on their way home from work?
3: Yeah. My thinking is that in my community, most of us were brought up by moms. Like most of the kids you hear single parents, and it's all mom, mom. Very few that they have both parents. And my thing is, what is the thought of women who, when they are making the baby, there are two of them, but when they are taking care of the baby, it's just all by themselves. All men have disappeared in this community. They are nowhere to be seen. And as believers, we know that they are God-fearing men. We know that they are men who are responsible. We know that they are men that are good out there. But that's not the picture down there. Mm. And so my challenge to the men that we know you're a man of God. You may not be perfect, but you're a man of God. You are a responsible man. My challenge to you is like, how about we go ahead and help these women so that they can know it's not only all men are not bad.
2: No.
3: There are men out there who fear God, who would always be there, who would always accept their mistake when they are wrong. And by coming in as men, you're saying like, hey, you know what? We are not perfect, but one thing we'll not do, we'll not run away. We'll be there with you and we'll walk this journey with you. And that's not because we are the best men, but because we have a God who loves us and he loves us all. And we can be there for you to show you the love of God.
2: Pretty powerful stuff. Our friend Jay, his book is called Footsteps from Poverty, but he's representative of Compassion for Ireland. We've known each other several years now, and we're so grateful that you're here telling the story. So, Sam, I'm going to put the challenge out with my buddy Jay. We're looking for some warriors today. I'm not asking you to fly to Kenya to go rescue somebody. I'm asking you, would you help open up the next center, which would be number 14 of the 17 that have been assigned here to Family Life Radio? How far we are away? About $7,000 to go. What part could you play during this next few moments?
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2: 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I'm Sam. Coach John is here, and our friend Jay from Compassion is here. And these stories, they've been touching our hearts about moms who are giving birth in the unthinkable. And Jay, there but for the grace of God, you actually, your single mom gave birth to you, dirt floor, no medical help, and here you are. But it is a miracle.
3: Yes, it's a miracle, which it doesn't happen to everybody. And at the point that that happened, you can imagine even my mom didn't have any job. Like, she wasn't working. And you're trying to give birth, you're going through all these things. You don't even know how the other son, because my older brother was already born, how is he going to be fed? How am I going to bring up this kid? At the point, at the time, actually, she didn't even have her own home. She was actually staying with my grandmother at my grandmother's house, one of my grandmothers, because I had a few of them. And the good thing about this program is that it's not just helping the kids. It's also helping these moms with skills that can help them with jobs, that can actually help them provide for their family. If you think about that, you're thinking about long term. And most of these women, they never went to school, so they don't have anything. So this skill comes in handy, and it gives them an opportunity to feed their family. Basically, by doing that, you're giving them dignity, which is very, very crucial.
4: Yeah, that's the huge part of this, and that's where the local church component comes in. It's dignity, because when we think of the poor, these are people who want to protect and provide for their children, just like you as a dad. You got three boys, right?
3: Two girls, one boy.
4: Two girls and one boy. You're, as a dad, you want to protect and provide.
3: Yeah.
4: And we keep thinking that, well, you know, in a place like Kenya, well, just get a job. Well, 85% unemployment rate, Sam, it doesn't work that way. And yet these are people that want to be self-sufficient. You want to take care of your family just like anybody would want to take care of their family. And I love the fact that because of you joining in to open up one of these nurture centers, the nurture part is not just for the baby, and that's great, because we got to have make sure that they not only survive, but they thrive. But I love this idea of having a place that your mom could have gone with you as a young baby to go, hey, you're not in it alone. And all these other moms and all these other wonderful people from the church are there to say, hey, you matter to us. That's community. That's what this is all about.
3: Yeah, I think that's what I was going to say. Community is very, very important, because especially as Kenyans, we have this community-oriented. We love communities. We do everything as a community. But somehow when you're pregnant, when you're going through such, you are kind of all by yourself. Because you can imagine, even if the community is there, there's what they can do, but mostly when they're there with you, especially, can you think about, you are there with other pregnant women.
4: Yes.
3: They are sharing their journey. They are sharing what they've gone through, which helps a lot. So most of the time, you find that community is not available until you have this center where people are coming. And you have one thing in common. You have people that love you and they want you guys to thrive. And so you're like, okay, these people want to help us. Because one thing about people who are in poverty, you have to understand is sometimes we are very careful. We were very careful who is coming in. Are they coming to take advantage of our situation, or are they coming to help us? And by the time that you've seen, these people have been there for a long time. Mm-hmm. And the fact that they are doing it within the local church. One thing that you have to know is that we're talking about a local church. That means the people serving them, they're people from the community.
4: Right.
3: They're the people that they know. So what Compassion is doing and what this program is giving is that it's giving the church and the church leaders a tool to help reach out to these people with the gospel. Because remember, the gospel is not just about, yes, we want to preach the gospel, but at the same time, our action have to be louder than our voice.
4: That's right.
3: And that's what happens. You've shown these people that this is God. Before you actually say it, they have already seen it. And I think that's more powerful before you even say anything.
4: It's all about community. It's all about telling that mom, Sam, you're not by yourself. That's what the enemy wants to do. He wants to divide us and go, you're alone, you're in this, God doesn't love you, you're all by yourself. That is not, we're better together. And that's, by the way, I love St. Augustine's words, share the gospel and when necessary, use words. In this case, right. Let's take care of moms. Let's take care of babies. Let's have these support opportunities. Let's teach them skills. Let's get them plugged in that local church and watch entire communities be transformed because of what you're going to do right now. So what Sam and I are going to ask, let's open up center number 14. 17 have been assigned to Family Life Radio. 13 have been opened. We are working on number 14 right now, and officially $7,000 to go. So, Sam, I'm going to ask for somebody right now. Would you do $1,000 and take care of one of these moms-to-be, welcome them into the center? They'll get plugged in with all the prenatal care. When that baby's born, there'll be somebody there that she's not by herself. She'll get plugged in that local group. She'll learn all kinds of skills that, with an unemployment rate of 85%, that she can actually take care of herself. But mostly and more importantly, it's going to be a reminder that there is a God who loves them. There's somebody half a world away that loves them, and to give them a fighting chance to break the cycle of poverty. These are wonderful people with great dignity. And I just have one more thing, Sam, I just want to say, there is no us in them. Jesus said, there's just us. And us, we take care of us. That's what this is about. This isn't about going all the way to Kenya. This is about us taking care of us. It is a tremendous responsibility you have this afternoon. So in the next two songs, Sam, I'm going to put this out there. $7,000 to go to open up center number 14. Let's do it in the next two songs. $7,000 to go. What part could you play right now?
2: MyFLR.org. You can go there and you can click on the panel that says compassion and just do what God is leading you to do. You can call us. We love that. 888-888-9976. It could happen in a bunch of ways. I think it's going to take someone giving $1,000, like for providing for a mom and a baby for a whole year. Could that be you, that $1,000? It's going to take a few of us doing that $29 a month, that single gift of $348 if you want. Or it could take just someone who goes $7,000, I'm going to do it. I feel it. The Holy Spirit is helping me. I've been led out of darkness. I've been led out of the pit. Someone stood by me, and I'm going to stand by some of these women. I like what Jay said. He said our actions have to speak louder than our voice. Let's let some things speak right now during this song. 888-888-9976 or myflr.org.

0: So watch me burn!
1: Wow! Amazing things happen when we get together and we trust God. And that's what is going on right now. If you just joined in, it's Family Life Radio. I'm Sam. We have our friend Jay from Compassion here, and Coach John is around here somewhere. It's our chance to bless moms and babies who, without this extra center where they can survive, about 50% of them don't make it. And that kind of blew our minds, because these are preventable things. And this is a way that when you join in, just like Lorena in Warner Robins, Georgia did, she said, I am moved by the situation in Kenya. And she gave her $100 gift. Beautiful, Lorena. Thank you.

0: what it was at the beginning. So we saw the kitchen. Usually they build more like a kitchen where they come and they cook. So I remember seeing parents coming in with kids that look like they needed some good food, because, you know, you could see some part of their bodies, like their belly was, you know, big, the head, the hair, you know, when somebody has not eaten balanced diet. And we saw these kids coming in and they were not as playful. Like they didn't have energy. They didn't have time to play. The parents were sad, of course, but then after some time, because this went on for some time, the same kids, we started seeing them being healthy. We started seeing the same kids being playful. Like the kids would come and they would make noise. They'd play the noise that you'd like to hear kids making noise. You know, that's more like a joyful noise. And I saw parents seeing their kids happy and them being happy. You know, as a parent, when you see your kids happy, you're happy. So we saw all this, the development, what happened and how these kids came in. And now they are just normal kids, just like any other kid. And with that now, they can be whoever they want to be. So we are giving these kids an opportunity and we're giving them their parents, you know, a peace of mind. Just to know, you know what? There's somebody here to hold your hand. You're not alone. We're going to walk together. And these kids are going to grow to become somebody important in the community.
1: So the key word there is together. We're going to do this together. And so far, because of your generosity through Family Life Radio and Compassion International and that local church, 13 of these nurture centers have been completed. We're working on center number 14. Down to about 7,000, a little bit less than 7,000 to go, thanks to Lorena and Warner Roberts, Georgia, with her $100. And that most popular level in Albuquerque is where Joshua came in. He gave the all at once $348. You could do that $29. And I like what Lorena said. She said, I got moved by the situation in Kenya. We hope that your hearts will be stirred. And guess what? It's easy to hear this and just go, wow, that's horrible. Or you can let your heart be moved and say, I want to do something. Why? Because hope always has action attached to it. The hope of Jesus comes because of an empty tomb. And the hope that you're going to provide comes in the form of helping build one of these compassion nurture centers. Sam, we're so close. I'm telling you, it's a couple of us doing that $1,000 to take care of a mom and a baby for an entire year. A couple of others may be joining what Joshua did at the All at Once 348, banding them together to do that. Or maybe your gift is $5,000. That will really help in us completing center number 14. I just want to say this again. 17 of these centers have been assigned to Family Life Radio. We are running out of time. Only a few hours. Forget hours. There's minutes left in this. And we want to see, Sam, all 17 of these opened up. Why? Because there's 60 moms or moms-to-be and babies that are waiting outside. And 60 of them need our help. You heard Jay say this encouragement, the support, even the medicine. 60 moms are waiting on the outside. And we want to welcome each and every one. But, Sam, it's going to be up to you. I think it could happen in the next 10 minutes. Let's open up center number 14. Would you get to the phone right now?
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1: It's exciting when you see what we can do when each one of us just does what God is telling us. And that's why we're just praying, and we pray, will you join us as we pray for these moms and these babies who are waiting to go into a Compassion Nurture Center. And John, how many left moms waiting?
2: Well, if you look at this, we've just finished up number 13 of the center, working on 14. So if you take three more remaining, and you throw in that it's 15 moms and babies, then what we're asking you to do is say, okay, there are 15 moms plus another 15 plus another 15. We got 45 moms that are out there waiting. And we're asking you to get to the phone right now to say, I want to do my part. We're halfway through building the next one. You can text the word CHILD to 58326. Sam will be glad to then send you a text and you can give there. What part do you play? And Sam, that's the big question, because while it's $15,000 to build a center, there's lots of people doing lots of different amounts depending on what God's give them.
1: Yeah. And producer Jen, if you can mute your mic for just a second, that would help us a lot.
2: Okay, thank you.
1: Okay, yeah, perfect. And then, okay, so I want to just say thank you. Thank you, Joshua in Albuquerque. So you're talking about the different levels that people can give at. That $29 a month, he said, I'm going to do it all at once, $348.
2: Perfect.
1: Bam, like that, perfect. We've had friends who go, I want to do $1,000, like Dietrich in Seminole, Texas. Thank you so much. That $1,000 means a mom and a baby are going to have that care and that nurturing for an entire year. And the love of Jesus poured into them. And then we've had people who go, you know what? I've been super blessed. I could give a bigger gift. We had Christopher and Becky in Canton say $10,000. We hear the need and we want to push back against the darkness. And so, wow, they did. And then my friend Mary in Reese, Michigan came in at $15,000. She funded an entire center all by herself.
2: And you're thinking, well, I can't do that. But maybe your part is like $50 that somebody gave a little while ago in Phoenix. Thank you, Julie, for that. It's everybody coming together. We are better together. You heard Jay say that a moment ago. And so to encourage you to give, to encourage you to finish up number 14 of the 17 needed. And again, I'll just tell you, Sam, we're running out of time on this. This is done in just a couple of hours. So there's minutes remaining in this. We believe all 17 of these centers that will be opened. To encourage you to get there will really help us finish number 14. There's some wonderful people in Omaha, Nebraska that have been Compassion partners for a very long time. They understood the power of this Nurturer Center, a survivor and thriver center. They get it and they want to encourage you to give. So they're coming in with a $2,000 gift. Now here's how this will work. The numbers and the amounts that we've been giving you, they're all in a little title called Best Gifts. You heard several of those. Maybe one of those is what you want to take and go, that's me. Well, then our friend in Nebraska will match it and you'll have double impact. So if you were able to do the $1,000 right now, that takes care of a mom and a baby for a year. Then our friends in Nebraska will make it look like two moms and babies because they'll add $1,000 up to it, all the way up to $2,000. Now, we only have two songs to make this happen. So their generosity is to encourage you. You've been hearing about this. Your heart has been moved. You've been impacted by the stories. Now your opportunity to have double whatever it is that God would have you do right now. Would you get to the phone? Would you go online at myflr.org? $2,000. I'm telling you, we meet this thing and we're going to be so close to wrapping up center number 14 with a Compassion Nurture Center through that local church in Kenya.
1: 888-888-9976, myflr.org. 888-888-9976. During this song, could we meet the whole $2,000? There's my question. 888-888-9976.

0: True Worship is taking care of women and children who don't have family, and you're doing that right now as you call 888-888-9976. 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Some people who could do more doing that $1,000. But John, this $2,000 to match in this next song, I don't want to see us leave this on the table. I feel like there's got to be someone who could give and we can make sure that these moms and babies can be helped.
1: Yeah, especially why does this match need to be met? Because we're closing in on the 14th of 17 of these Compassion Nurture Centers that have been assigned to Family Life Radio. In other words, these moms-to-be or moms holding babies are on outside of these churches and they're looking in, and we still have 3+ centers to open. So is this $2,000 and your gift going to be important toward that? Oh, yeah. Because we meet this match, we're going to be close to wrapping up number 14. Now, there's only hours remaining. And we're asking you to get involved at 888-888-9976. We've told you story after story. Sam has talked about 7 out of 10 moms, when their baby is born, they're delivering it them by themselves in unbelievable conditions. Nobody else around. Half the kids don't see age 5 in Kenya. But with these nurture centers through that local church, through you and Compassion, guess what? It's 98% survival right after that first year. Jesus was a storyteller, and my favorite story that he told is one that you're probably familiar with. It's the story of the Good Samaritan. It's found in the Gospel of Luke in Luke chapter 10. And a guy's trying to trick Jesus and saying, well, you know, how do I inherit eternal life? What are the most important things? And Jesus says, you love the Lord your God with all your heart, soul, mind, strength, and you love your neighbor as yourself. And the guy gets a little bit smart. Okay, he says, well, who's my neighbor? And Jesus tells the story of a man who was beaten, left for dead by the side of the road. A couple of people who were religious leaders that should have known better went to the other side, didn't pay any attention to that person that was in obvious need. Then a one you would least expect, he was a Samaritan. In fact, the Bible says he was despised. They were enemies. He comes along, and there's a key line in the story where Jesus says it this way. He saw the man, and he felt compassion for him. And going over there, the Samaritan took care of the man's immediate wounds. He puts him on his donkey. He takes him to the nearest village and then says the innkeeper, looks him right point blank in the eye, and he says, innkeeper, you take care of this man. If the bill runs higher than this, I'll pay you the next time I'm here. What Sam and I are asking you to do, our friend Jay, who was born in Kenya, what we're asking you to do, what Compassion is asking you to do, is to be the Good Samaritan. What do we mean by that? There's a mom or a mom-to-be. She's sort of beaten, left for dead by the side of the road. Other people have passed by, and she's calling out, and we are mandated that that is our neighbor. She might be a 15-hour flight from here to Kenya, but that's our neighbor. And what you're really doing is you're saying the innkeeper, Compassion, that local church in Kenya, you take care of this mom-to-be, you take care of this mom and this baby. You're saying, send me the bill, I'll pay it. What a noble, powerful thing that Jesus said you get to do because you love your neighbor as yourself. So with one song remaining, we have a $2,000 gift that wants to be put in thanks to some people in Omaha, Nebraska. Natasha in Albuquerque got to start us off with $348. So
0: yes,
1: nearly $400 is in toward that $2,000, but we have one more song remaining. And what we're asking people to do, the organization is called Compassion International, but Jesus said this man looked on that wounded man with compassion. Sam, we're asking you to look down on a mom right now, not down, but look eye to eye, toe to toe, nose to nose, and say, I'm looking at you with the love of the Savior, with compassion. And Compassion, local church, you take care of them. Send me the bill. And right now, when you do that, you have double impact.
0: So I'm going to give you the phone number, 888-888-9976. Let your heart be moved. the things that, move Jesus' heart, let it move your heart too. MyFLR.org. 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I'm looking at this, John, and with $2,000 to match, and Natasha, thank you for joining in. We have about $1,650 left to match on this.
1: Yep.
0: And so it could go a bunch of different ways. Someone could give $1,000 of that, and then there could be someone who gives $500, and then someone who just gives that $29 a month or whatever. Or if you could do the whole $1,650, let's just do it. Let's make sure it gets done. I get frustrated because so often we're like, well, someone should do something about that. And I think, oh, yeah, someone will. It's going to be me today. Like, could it be us? Someone should do something about this. All right, $1,650. That's all I'm going to say. What part of it could you help with? 888-888-9976. Thank you for just not walking by and ignoring it. Thank you. MyFLR.org. Look on these women with compassion, these babies with compassion. Text the word CHILD to 58326. Are you ready? All right, here we go. 888-888-9976 or MyFLR.org.

0: Wow. Okay. I'm kind of breathless right now. Can you turn down my mic for me there? I'm getting a little echo. Perfect. It is Family Life Radio. I'm Sam, and I've got my friend John Brock here with me. And I'm still getting an echo, Jen. If you could turn down your mic. There you go. All right. I want to say thank you to a few people. Lisa in Farmington Hills. Amazing. She said, okay, I know you guys had a $2,000 matching challenge. And so she came in with everything she's got, that $1,000 gift. Wow.
1: Thank you.
0: Amazing. We earlier heard from Natasha in Albuquerque. God bless you, sweet one, giving that $29 a month all at once. And we just heard from Karen in Vassar, Michigan, giving that $350, essentially $29 a month all at once. John, this is how it gets done. You're good at math?
1: Well, I'll just tell you right now, with one person doing exactly what Karen did in Vassar, if they're doing that $348 all at once, or if you want to do it $29 a month, that would release all $2,000 into the total. So, fantastic. And by the way, what that will do, just to give you an update on this, if we're able to do this together, that's going to leave us about $2,000 from closing out the 14th of the 17 Compassion Nurture Centers. So, Sam, we've got some really cool things that are happening. And guess what? You waited till the final moments to be a part of this. This is wrapping up in the next couple of hours. The assignment is 17 of these Compassion Nurture Centers in Kenya. 17 have been assigned to Family Life Radio. We're getting ready to wrap up number 14, but we want to release all 2,000 into this total, so it's going to take you to the phone. Now, I'll give you the official total. As it stands right now, $300 to go. Is that right? Good.
0: Okay.
1: All right. So again, that most popular level at $29 a month, not only are you going to have that impact on that mom, that baby, that mom-to-be, but also have the ability to unlock all $2,000 would be added into the total, which will help us get close to wrapping up this 14th out of 17 of these centers.
0: I'm going to give you the phone number. I think we're going to have to do a 60-second timer here and just see if this $300 can come in. The phone number is 888-888-9976. MyFLR.org. I hope you can see the faces of a grateful mom who was terrified. And when she finds out that she's going to get to go into one of these centers and she's going to get a trade and a job and she'll be able to take care of her child and she'll have 14 other sisters who are with her that she can learn from and have community and strength and push back against the darkness, that when she's praying at night to the God who has rescued her, she's going to say thank you to you. And so I hope you can see her face and her relief. If you've ever been someone who's been in desperation and someone came to help you, this is our chance to give back. And I hope you can see these babies echoing out to generations, becoming leaders, pastors, people who heal their community in Jesus' name, people who change things. We can do something right now. $300.
1: Yep, that's it.
0: Are you ready?
1: We're going to start the 60 seconds in just a second, but let me give you the phone number. And I'm going to ask Jay to come in and talk about that just quickly. 888-888-9976. What takes in the place like where you were born, or I'm thinking of other places in Kenya, how does a transformation go from a dirt floor where a mom is delivering a baby on her own, there's no one else around, to exactly what we're talking about, the hope of all of this? You've seen that firsthand actually happen. I think for most of us in America, we have no understanding about that kind of poverty, but you've watched these transformation happen all because of the local church, right?
2: Yes, I've seen that happening a lot, especially like everybody, their houses are just similar. They're all the same. Nobody, very few of them that you'd say their houses are different, but they come from this place whereby, you know, where your space is very special. And if in your space you can feel safe, if in your space you can feel like you can take care of your child, and then all of a sudden, there's this place where you can go, you can take your kid. Like I said earlier on, these kids came, they were not playing, they were not happy. But this place they are right now, it's a center, it's a happy place, it's a clean place, it's a place where they can eat. That, it's like night and day. I promise you, nobody misses to come to those centers. It's one of those things, like, it's just like when I was in the Compassion program for the child sponsorship, there's no way I would miss to go on a Saturday. There was nothing else to do. This is the best thing to do. And so even for these moms, I cannot imagine them not being at the compassion center. And what happens at this center when they come with their kids, when their kids are playing, they're learning are something else. And as they're learning something else, they're also being preached the word of God. Some of these people may never have to hear the gospel, but this, they have had an opportunity not only to hear, but they have seen the love of God. When you talk about being the hands and feet of Christ, they have seen it, and they have seen it being extended to their kids. And that is powerful, and you can never change those women.
1: Wow. What a great thing you don't have to do, you get to do.
0: Wow.
1: So, with 60 seconds on the clock, we're going to give that phone number twice. I'll let you know that you can get on myflr.org, and you're thinking, how can I make a gift in 60 seconds? Easy. You click on the compassion banner. In that banner, it says moms and babies. You click on that. And if you got autofill on your iPhone or your iPad or your computer, seriously, less than 60 seconds, you can make your gift. So it will count. $300 away, Sam. $300 to go to help release $2,000. And that'll get us so close to wrapping up center number 14, exactly in the place that Jay called in Kenya, where somebody's waiting for you right now to open that door for our next Compassion Nurture Thriver and Survivor Center.
0: I'm going to say the phone number twice, and then we're starting these 60 seconds. 888-888-9976. 888-888-9976. 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
1: 888-888-9976. 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And guess
0: what? I know.
1: But we got to open up the door, right, Sam?
0: 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How would it be for you to be the answer to somebody's prayer today? You are. Do it. 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

0: 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And if you have called 888-888-9976, there was a $300 need left on this matching challenge. If you are on the phone, stay on the phone. You're definitely needed. MyFLR.org. It's not too late to get on there as well. 888-888-9976 or text the word CHILD to 58326. John, I'm glad that we're here for a time such as this when we've heard these stories of moms in Kenya. They're actually, when I say moms, you think of people in their 20s or, yep, you know, like that. But what we're talking about are young girls, kind of like my daughter's age. She's like 14 or 12, 13, 14. And because of where they live, there's not a lot of resources. And sometimes they're just desperate. Like, there's no food. And if you haven't eaten for 5 or 6 days and you have a chance to trade what it is God has given you for some food, sometimes these girls do it and they end up with no man in sight, and yet they're going to have a baby. And it's not even their fault when you look at it. I look at, you know, some, it's, they're little girls themselves,
1: yes,
0: you know. And so can we grow them up in the Lord? Can they be our daughters? Can these be our children? Can we just, Jesus loves them. Can we be responsible? And so I'm excited to see the changes that happen in these girls' lives through the Compassion Nurture Mothers and Babies Survival Program. They learn a trade. They find companionship. They find fellowship. They find Jesus. And they raise these babies up healthy and strong. Transforming communities, John. It's exciting. I love that we get to do this today.
1: And it's everybody doing it together. While we did have a family earlier give $15,000, thanks to Mary and Reese, Michigan, and that's over there in the Thumb, it's been individuals doing $100 and somebody else doing $50, like Deanna just did in Lansing, Michigan. Somebody doing the most popular level at $29 a month, like Marta did in Tolleson, Arizona, or the all at once gift at $348. That's the most popular level, like Tammy in St. Helen and Haley in Belleville, Michigan. Thank you for both doing that. Yeah. All right. Yeah.
0: South Lyon.
1: Yes.
0: Thank you.
1: Thank you for that. Doing exactly that same amount. And then a couple of others, Brenda in Glendale and in Harrison, Tennessee. Sorry, Robin, thank you for calling in from the volunteer state, doing that $29 a month most popular level. And Elwell, Michigan is where Ronald is, gave $100. Guys, with all of that in and you on the line, so you stay there. We still have a couple of people there. You have just reached the $2,000 matching gift challenge.
0: Yes!
1: We're putting that in the total, and Sam, with only hours remaining, in fact, really minutes remaining in this, the final full day of this push, we have just completed center number 14 of 17
2: for
1: Family Life Radio. Thank you so much.
0: Yes.
1: So the next stop is center number 15. We've got three more to build. Now, again, I want you to think about this. There are 45 moms and babies standing outside waiting for the doors to be open, and you get a say in that. You get to choose 888-888-9976. Jay is with us from Compassion. He's written this wonderful book. It's called Footsteps from Poverty. Wherever you buy your books, you can get it there. Footsteps from Poverty. Jay was born in Kenya. Not in Nairobi, though, but you were in...
3: It's still in Nairobi. It's called Korogosho, which is an extended slum that's connected to Mathare.
1: Okay, gotcha.
3: Yeah.
1: All right. So my question is this, because I heard Sam talk about this and these young moms. One of the things that I have a friend that visited there, and I, right when he got off the plane, I met him, and he was very emotional. When you're in some of these areas, it's the sights, the sounds, the smells, the poverty, but he said there were these little bright portions of light that he saw.
3: Mm-hmm.
1: But one of the things that it really astounded him, and this is going to be hard to hear, so stick with me. They had to get out of that same area that you're talking about by sundown because of the unbelievable, I'll just say evil and violence.
3: Mm-hmm.
1: And he said one of the girls that she was about 10 years old, and she kept hugging him. And just, she was a Compassion-sponsored little girl. But one of the things that was overwhelming to him is in their small little place, and it was maybe 12 by 12 dirt floor, but they had carved out a hole in that floor and put a rug over the top of it, where at night that little girl could go in because of the evil that's all around them.
3: Yeah.
1: Truth, Is that true?
3: Yeah, that happens a lot. As you're saying that, I'm also reminded of when I was little. You know, some of these things that happen when you are young and you don't forget.
1: Yeah.
3: Okay. There's a picture I have in my mind of I was actually in the house with my mom. And you know, the houses there, like, there's no gate. Like, the door is facing the walkway. In other words, from the walkway, you can just get into the house.
1: Push open the door.
3: So I was sitting in the house with my mom, and I remember this lady running into my mom's house. She was running into my mom's house because there was this man who was running after her, and he wanted to take her by force. And he had a knife on his hand. It was, you either go with me or something bad is going to happen. The only thing that my mom could do, unfortunately, is to convince the guy not to kill her, but he had to go with her.
1: Wow.
3: So what my mom had to do is to convince him to give up the knife, but she could not convince him not to go with her. That was the thing that stuck in my mind. And most of these women that we're talking about, even as we are talking about men not being there.
1: Yes.
3: Those are the kind of men that we're talking about. Those are women who are taken by force. Most of them, they're taken by force. Most of them don't even want to do this. They don't even want, they're not ready to be moms. But you see, when you're born in such a community, it's like, as women, you have nobody to protect you. And so the people that we're taking care of, they're people who are vulnerable. There are people who, maybe this is something that they didn't even choose. Maybe they were even raped or something like that.
1: Sure.
3: And it is that crucial. And so when we come through, we are telling them, hey, something crazy might have happened to you. Something horrible, evil might have happened to you. But that's not the end of the world.
1: That's right.
3: Jesus loves you, and we're here to show you that love. And that can even save those women's lives that they're not going to think of taking out their lives.
1: I know that's hard to hear, but it's the reality. And it's the goodness of God that's still in the midst of this, that we get to surround a wonderful lady. You can't necessarily protect and provide everyone, but you can bring them in this situation where the love of God is evident. When we talk about that darkness going into light, Sam, that's exactly what we're asking you to do. And there are 15 moms, maybe even that moms to be in that position, and the next center is going to be opened. 14 have been built. We're working on number 15. And Sam, the assignment for Family Life Radio, and that includes us, 17 of these. So we're working on number 15. What part could you play right now? Would you please, with hours remaining in this, there's still time for you to get involved.
0: MyFLR.org, $1,000 would take care of a mom and a baby for a full year, providing that safety and comfort that Jay's talking about. 888-888-9976. You can call that number. $29 a month, and you're going to be part of that blessing. And it's almost as if you get to be the one who goes, no, I'm pushing back the darkness. I'm saying no. I'm going to stand in the gap. I hope it makes you mad. I hope it makes you just rise up on the inside and you go, let's do something. It's not just watch and go, well, what a sad story. Let us do something right now. Would you text the word CHILD to 58326? God bless you for your heart. It may take a couple of people who are giving bigger, and that's okay. Maybe that $5,000 or $10,000. We had someone earlier give a $15,000 gift and take care of an entire center. Mary, all by herself.
1: That. You know what? I'll just tell you, we're already $2,000 into the next center. Barbara and Flint, thank you for your $500. You just took care of a mom and a baby for 6 months.
0: Thank you.
1: So if you said, okay, I want to do that, I want to help open center number 15, we're $12,000 away. Maybe that's your amount right now.
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1: Jay, thank you, brother. Thanks for being here.
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2: If you are just joining in, something so beautiful is happening. I'm Sam, and we've got Coach John here with me. And Jen, if you can turn your mic off, there we go. Compassion Nurture Mothers and Babies Survival Program. It is where, and I love it because we had Jay, who was in here from Compassion just a few minutes ago, and he was saying, you know, women who are vulnerable and kids who are vulnerable, men can stand up and say, no, there are good men in Jesus' name, and we're going to stand in the gap for you. We are seeing this happen. David in Albuquerque, New Mexico, joining in at $30 a month.
3: Thank
2: God
3: you.
2: Bless you. Thank you so much. We also heard from Barbara in Flint. She said, I know, I want to help a mom and a child. I moved to call in. And so she gave that $500, calling 888-888-9976. Earlier, Bailey in South Lyon gave that gift of $29 a month all at once, $348. And she said the coolest thing happened was that they had just read the verse in Luke chapter 10 before it came on the radio, and she goes, that was God. And so she was called to give. Thank you so much, Katie in Mesa, Arizona. That $200, you are going to bless a mom and a baby in Jesus' name. Terry Lynn in Lupton, Michigan, thank you with that $29 a month. So strong. And Lizana in Apache Junction, Arizona, giving that $348 all at once, blessing moms and babies. John, it's like this that we're moving forward that for that next center to open in Jesus' name.
3: Yeah, but this is it. We're in the final minutes, really, seriously, of being able to pull this off. This is the final full day of the Compassion and Nurture Center. It's our day of compassion. And what does that mean? Compassion International has been around since 1952. They're specialized in the child sponsorship agencies. We're talking about millions of kids who've made decisions to follow Jesus. They have been rescued from the clutches of poverty because of your generosity. Many in this very radio station over the years. But something brand new has been started over the last couple of months. In fact, this is such a brand new program. These are one of the very first compassion nurture centers that are going to be built in Kenya. And so we're asking you to get on the ground floor of this. Now, the exciting news, 17 of these centers are scheduled to be built via Family Life Radio. In other words, together we get to build 17 of these. This is so great. 14 have already been completed.
2: Yes!
3: And we're working on the 15th and $3,000 in. Sam, how much is it to take care of one of these compassion centers, these Mothers and Baby Survival Program centers, and what do I do about it?
2: Well, the amazing part is that Compassion is so good at what they do that it only costs $15,000 to build a brand new center that will house the moms, the babies, and take care of all the things. That's amazing. So $15,000, you said we're how much? $3,000 in?
3: $3,000 to go.
2: Oh, what? You said $3,000 to go?
3: No, I'm at $3,000 and $12,000 to go. I'm sorry.
2: $12,000 to go. Okay, that's a little different. And then, okay, I'm going to give you the phone number because you can hear the need. 888-888-9976, myflr.org. Did Jay just promise something as he was walking out the door?
3: He did, and so this might be for you. Now, it's not for everyone. Jay is the author of a book called Footsteps from Poverty. You've been hearing his voice the last couple of days. I did, too. And he talks about his journey of being born on that dirt floor with the umbilical cord wrapped around his neck, no one there to help his mom, to the point where God got him connected with Compassion International. He's been a child sponsorship of a child for many years, and now he's a spokesman here in the United States. He's got three kids of his own, and we've seen firsthand in this young man how God has released him from poverty because of somebody like you joining that third world church in Kenya. Well, Jay says what he wants to do is for the first person that would jump on board and do a $10,000 gift to help build this next center. I know this is not for everyone. He will make sure that you get that book. He'll hand sign it to you. His way of saying thank you for, again, because he's seen it firsthand, the power of your gift. So if there would be someone that would join the family that came in a little while ago, also at that $10,000 level, it was Christopher and Becky in Canton, Michigan, and a little bit later on, Mary and Reese doing all $15,000. You're still needed. Look, if you do that dollar a day, that all at once $348 gift or $29 a month, that's still needed. If you do $100, that is absolutely vital. But he said if somebody would step up at that level of $10,000 or more, he'll make sure you get a hand signed book, and he'll want to say thank you in a very special way. So if that's you, right now you would help take care of center number 15. Sam, we've got hours remaining. 17 have to be built, but forget the center for just a second. I want you to envision a desperate mom-to-be. She's just found out she's pregnant, maybe through no fault of her own, and you've heard about some of the stories how that happens. And she is waiting in line for three more centers to be built. In other words, there are 45 women, 44 in her, are in that same boat. And the door's locked. We can't open it up through that local church. Why? Because we don't have the funding. She might be that next person in line that is so desperate. She hasn't eaten in 4 or 5 days. That baby is struggling a little bit because of the lack of nutrition for prenatal care. Chances are, 70% chance that she's going to deliver that baby by herself unless this center gets opened. And I'm not speaking hyperbole. I'm not manipulating. I'm telling you the truth. And we get to do something about it. Let's open center number 15. And we're 12,000 away from doing that. What part could you play? And to welcome one of those mom and baby in for a year, because they get to be a part of this for that first birthday, what's the cost to take care of one mom to be, one mom, one baby for an entire year?
2: It's $1,000. If you could do that $1,000, you are the one who's showing Jesus' love to this mom and this baby. And if you want to come in at any, one of the really popular amounts to come in at is $29 a month. And we've seen so many friends do that. So whatever level it works for you, I'm just praying that you would do something now. It's where you see something that's an injustice and you go, I can't fix the whole thing, but I could do a part of it. Could you do a part of it right now? $12,000 to go to this next center, $29 a month. Could you do that? Or $1,000 or whatever God is telling you. 888-888-9976. God bless you for your generous heart. MyFLR.org. I used to